0: Baby Rexha and Faceless, New Religion at B.
1: All the gossip.
2: Break on the source, yeah.
3: Yeah, that's it.
4: Give me the goss on B.
1: All the gossip.
4: The fix.
0: I remember a while back, Harry Styles ran 6 miles to his Wembley gig, and then you recreated it on Beat Breakfast.
5: On the Ring Road,
0: on
5: yeah.
0: On the Ring Road, and you ran.
5: I didn't run 6 miles, I ran 6 kilometres.
0: Yeah.
5: But in my defence, and Harry, I don't know if you were dealing with the same kind of conditions, but it was 22 degrees the morning that I did it.
0: Yeah, it was warm.
5: With Michael and Brian and Jesse and Ryan. I was leaving Ryan to last.
0: Sorry. Well, he's done it again.
5: Yeah.
0: Well, or some variation of. In New York this week, Harry Styles, well, he preferred a slower pace. He walked 8 miles from Brooklyn to Madison Square Gardens for his sound check before the first of his 30 concerts in the Big Apple, which the first gig was last night. Now, he opted for fashion over comfort.
5: I don't know if we'd call that fashion. It's an unusual choice.
0: Well, they are Prada.
5: No, I know, but it's like...
0: It's Prada leather kind of loafers he wore rather than trainers, which most people might wear for an 8 mile walk.
5: Yeah, but I want to explain the outfit, right? So sunglasses, a regular t-shirt with a kind of logo on it, a brown leather bag with a towel inside it sticking out, then are they Adidas shorts, just green Adidas shorts, white kind of like above the ankle socks.
0: That's not the walk. All right, that's earlier in the day, that's where he was seen. This is what he wore on the walk, according to the paper. Yeah.
5: No, I don't think so.
0: Yeah.
5: Are you sure, Niall?
0: Well, that says earlier in the day he was spotted.
5: I know, but why would he change into a suit?
0: Well, it's not a suit. They're nice slacks, as you might call them. An open shirt, a cap for the disguise, and then the same, the Prada shoes.
5: It looks lovely, but you wouldn't be walking in it. The loafers look uncomfortable, like they're kind of square toe.
0: Mm.
5: Are you sure? I don't know. I think that... I'd question that. This looks like more of an outfit that you would wear for walking, but then the loafers don't match. I don't know. It's hard to walk in shoes. Why would you walk 8K in shoes?
0: It's his choice. I mean, he's Harry Styles. He can do what he wants.
5: He can do what he wants.
0: He can do what he wants. He's Harry Styles.
5: Yeah. He can do what he wants.
0: Yeah.
5: Well, the other thing to note from last night is that he paid tribute to Dolly Parton. And at the start of the gig, he came out. I don't think people expected it. It was obviously the first night of his residency. Oh, no, sorry, I'm not ready yet. he came out and he took a brief moment to say... Oh, yeah, there you go. He took a brief... This is a bit of a shambles. So he took a brief moment to say, I just want to say thank you to the musicians all over the world that have inspired me. But, Dolly, thank you so much. And he began to play the track. 1 second now. We'll
0: line
5: her up.
0: You tell me when.
5: And now you can press go.

0: and let me be, yeah, get rolling in it. Yeah, admit okay. it. I owe you an apology. You're and it's wild. when I'm wrong, I say I'm wrong. Okay?
1: Oh, yeah.
0: So I'm wrong. I said that there's no way he wore that to the walk, but that is what he's wearing on stage. So Niall, you have my sincere apologies. I messed up, and when I mess up, Ronan comes out and I say I own it. Mm. You messed up yesterday. Wasn't on air, but you messed up.
1: Yeah,
0: remember?
1: It wasn't on air.
0: What was it again? Though?
1: There's no
0: record. You made a mistake, and he wasn't happy.
1: I was very confused about Love Island and which one was All Stars and which one was not. Anyway,
0: and he was wrong.
1: Yeah, well, but that's neither here nor there. We're in the moment now. This is the moment right now. Is you being very wrong?
0: I'm so sorry,
1: that's
0: darling.
1: Okay.
0: I really messed up and I feel really bad that I like publicly kind of
1: questioned doubted.
0: Well, you massively messed up yesterday.
1: That doesn't matter, what's on there. Beat
2: breakfast with McDonald's, the only way to start the day. 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

0: somber heading to the picnic this weekend. My body isn't ready at Beat.
1: Wrapping up Beat Breakfast this morning. Just a quick one for you, beautiful morning clubbers. We're getting pizza today because we've been nominated for an award and we're so proud and happy. And and Niall is in charge.
0: Yeah.
1: And he said that, like, basically we can have a fizzy, maybe, and a dip, but no cookies. And I just
0: think she's
1: like,
0: very greedy here. She wants pizza and cookies and dip and fizzy.
1: So if you could just send a cookie emoji right now.
0: The WhatsApp has now been shut down.
1: The WhatsApp is open. I'm here and I'll stay in studio. 0851029103 if you think that myself and Amy deserve cookies.
0: That's it. See you in the morning.
1: Okay,
0: bye. Have a great weekend, Amy.
1: Bye.
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0: He's doing too much rush to be, he's trying to detain the ballot counter to. 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

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Road to heaven, you could pave it, doesn't mean you're gonna make it. 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

0: patient. 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Racism on the rise. Fascism on the rise. Live stream genocide. They won't call it genocide.
1: People say, we recognize Palestine.
0: But they really trying to hide.
1: Shame on what you've done. 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
0: What's the

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2: You should keep it beat because it's Friday. Made it. I'm proud of you. I'm proud of me. I'm proud of all of us. Like, great job, everybody. Great job. It is Friday morning across the Southeast. Let's do this. Just remembered, because I haven't been here for a while on a Friday. It's Friday Game Show Day, just after 9 o'clock. €50, one for all voucher to go. And all you have to do is just have a load of fun. Kicking us off this morning, Hujel and Moving to the Sun. Happy Friday.

0: Vibes and Joyceville on a Friday morning across the Southeast. Welcome. Last show of the week. Well, I'm here for Weekend Beat Breakfast, but you know what I mean. Last, like, weekday show of the week. You get me. Niall's here. Let's bring him in. And BB Rex of Faithless New Religion next.
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0: our Friday morning across the southeast. Niall's here. There's no messing around this morning. He's got other stuff to do and he just gave me a really dirty look, okay?
1: Yeah, that's dirty.
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3: It's my show.
1: There's a difference between dirty and serious.
0: It was dirty.
1: Serious.
0: I call it dirty.
1: I call it formidable.
0: I say it was a dirty look.
1: Formidable.
0: It's what Eve would call the stink eye is what you gave me. I won't keep you long. I won't ramble. I won't waffle. I'll do my best to keep this as short as I possibly can. I don't know if you saw in the news yesterday that Paul Mescal is reportedly going to screen test to be the next James Bond.
1: We've heard so many names.
0: I know, but
1: now,
0: I'm just
1: we?
0: Telling you, this is an Irish name that's been thrown in the mix. And so I just wanted to, A, find out what your thoughts are, but very quickly, obviously, because I don't want to look like that ever again. So what are your thoughts on Paul Mescal being a Bond?
1: I don't think he'd be a great Bond. And I like Paul Mescal.
0: I disagree because I think they need to take it in a different route. But my concern would be that if you become a Bond, do you not put yourself in like a Bond kind of box?
1: Well, you say that, but didn't Pierce Brosnan go and make Mrs. Doubtfire?
0: One of the greatest movies of all time. No, that would have been before.
1: That was before Bond. Mamma Mia. There you go.
0: Perfect. Okay, perfect. So he would be okay.
1: Yeah.
0: Do you know what I mean, though? Yeah. I was just worried that,
1: well, you
0: like...
1: do. It's very hard. It's very hard to see Daniel Craig doing that.
0: It's almost like
1: afterwards.
0: If you're Bond, it's like you're Sharon from EastEnders.
1: What a comparison.
0: Do you know what I mean? Like, you're associated forever with that.
1: I don't think he's confident enough to carry off Bond.
0: No, you see, he's quietly confident. Mm. He's got that kind of, like, broodiness and that, like, you know, quietly cool and sexy.
1: God, you still have a thing for him, don't you? You do, yeah.
0: So what I did was, in my head, I decided that if it wasn't Paul Mescal, what other Irish celebrity would you pick as Bond?
1: Dahi O'Shea.
0: And my top three are Dahi O'Shea. We've been together for too long. Dahi O'Shea, give me another one. That was in my head. Let's see if you can read my mind. Somebody that didn't reply to my WhatsApp messages but would be in a hilarious Bond.
1: Marty
0: Morrissey.
1: No, I wouldn't give it to him. Yeah. No. But you know who? They shouldn't restrict somebody older from being Bond.
0: Marty Whelan.
1: Pat Kenny.
0: Pat Kenny
1: would be a brilliant James Bond.
0: Pat Kenny would be an

0: busy funeral on a Friday morning across the Southeast. It is Beat Breakfast for the last time this week. It's the 28th of August and I'm show. Right, your chance to win on Beat the Bomb this morning. You can get your hands on a €50 voucher. Wouldn't that be nice? Sorry, I should have said a €50 voucher for Domino's. Bring on the pizza. Shakira, Burna Boy and Die Die next.
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0: Miley Cyrus, Wrecking Ball. I feel I really, my heart goes out to her this week.
1: Yeah, it's a tough week.
0: It was her godmother, and you know, as much as she was a loved celebrity around the world, so we're talking Dolly Parton, it must be
1: very hard.
0: Yeah. Okay, it is Friday morning. It is Beat Breakfast, and it is time for your last round of movie madness. And I know you're on the edge of your seat, and so am I, because I can't remember what I picked for today.
2: Amazing.
0: So let's do this. Here's your clue. What is the movie?
3: And who's adding the strawberry?
4: I'm sorry, Ma. I just ordered three.
3: Well, actually, the order said four. I ordered the fourth one.
4: Yeah? For who?
3: Jamie. Hey.
5: Hey.
6: Hi.
5: Hi, perfect timing.
6: Jamie.
5: It's cool if he joins us, right?
3: Of course it is, honey.
0: Might be hard, is it?
1: No idea. Really? Not a single clue. I think I know the male,
0: you know, the voice. Yeah, very well. You know very, very, very well.
1: But I can't tell you who it is.
0: Will I give a clue just because I feel like it's hard? It's got Thriller vibes.
1: Okay.
0: 085-102-9103. It's just first week back at school and maybe I made it too hard. Okay, yeah. Sorry. Okay, what's the movie this morning? Okay.
1: Dizzle Yak.

0: Kilroy Snowball on a Friday morning across the southeast, 28th of August. Movie Madness Clue this morning sounded like this.
1: And who's having the strawberry?
2: I'm sorry, Ma, I just ordered three.
1: Well, actually, the order said four.
3: I order the fourth one.
2: And for who?
3: Jamie. Hey.
1: Hey.
4: Hi.
3: Hi, perfect timing.
4: Jamie.
3: It's cool if he joins us, right?
4: Of course it is, honey.
0: Jamie. You still don't know what it is?
4: Nope.
0: It's Taken 2.
4: Oh.
0: Yeah.
4: Okay.
0: Did you see that? No,
4: I've only ever seen the first one.
0: Oh, it's very good, actually, to be fair. Yeah. Surprisingly, I've seen it.
4: Okay.
0: Right, on the way, it's time to play Phil's game. And as part of the early morning club, it's only right that we let you in on anything that goes on behind the scenes and any changes that we make. And there is a change to Phil's birthday game this morning. Mm. And it's going to make it, hopefully, very exciting.
4: Edge of your seat.
0: Edge of your seat.
4: Jeopardy.
0: Like, absolute way to start a Friday.
4: But I think you'll probably want to partake in it more than maybe you have previously.
0: Yeah, like, there's a bit of Jeopardy and a play-along ability, of course. Would you send a birthday emoji if you're up for a little bit of crack this morning? And we will send you a prize for playing, coming on and having the crack with us. Phil's birthday game on the way, 085 1029 103.
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17: Good morning, I'm Aoife. The Roads Minister will meet the RSA and TII today to discuss wrong-way driving on motorways. It comes following a series of incidents, including the crash on the M9, which saw 5 teenagers killed and 4 others injured earlier this month. Gardaí and officials from the Departments of Transport and Justice will also be at today's talks. Transport Minister Dara O'Brien says they're looking at solutions.
18: TII and our other state agencies, we've talked about this. We have a very good system for visually monitoring our motorway network and our tunnels across the country. I've been in the control centre, we'll see that, but looking at early detection of these type of incidents as well.
17: Authorities in Nepal and China say there could be more flooding in areas devastated by a collapsed glacier. Lakes on either side of the border in the Himalayas are at risk of overflowing. Rescuers are still searching for survivors from the initial disaster, which has claimed at least 469 lives. TDs are returning early from their summer break today to debate changes to fuel supports. Yesterday, Cabinet signed off on plans to extend the reductions in excise duty for fuel. The reversal had been due to take effect from the 1st of September on a gradual basis, but the cuts will now be phased out between November and February. And it's day one of Electric Picnic. With the festival sold out, some people are still crossing their fingers for a last minute ticket, but Waterford Garda Inspector Shay Keevan says don't let your guard down so close to the event.
6: If you're going to be buying a ticket, you know, a Ticketmaster resale, or buy off somebody you actually know well and trust. Otherwise, there's an awful lot of people out there trying to make a quick buck.
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8: Mas dúlde te bheith fisruch, is mo ha fáunart fáibana a réiteach. 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
17: Shamrock Rovers boss Stephen Bradley says the conceding soft goals cost them a place in the Conference League group phase. Graham Burke's headed own goal saw them lose 1-0 to Coops on the night in Finland. It means the Hoops go out 2-1 on aggregate, missing out on the league phase for the first time in three seasons. Rangers, Hibernian and Motherwell also went out in the playoffs last night. There are four games down for decision in the League of Ireland Premier Division this evening. Three games get underway from 7:45. A Bowes welcome basement side Sligo Rovers to Daly Mount, while St Pat's can reduce the gap on leader Shamrock Rovers to just 1 point if they get the better of Waterford FC. Shelburne are on the road. They take on Galway United. Then at 8:00, it's a Louth derby. Dundalk are the visitors to Sullivan and Lamb Park as they take on Drogheda United. Chelsea proved too much for Luton Town last night in the second round of the Carabao Cup as they strolled to a 2-0 win. And in golf, Cassandra Alexander will tee off her second round at the Women's Irish Open at the top of the leaderboard. South African shot a 9 under par round of 63 yesterday and goes back on the course just after 8:00. Áine Dunnigan is the leading Irish charge on 3 under ahead of her restart at 5-8, while Rory McIlroy is 6 shots off the lead after his opening round at the season ending Tour Championship in Atlanta. He carded 68 yesterday to sit on 2 under par with Minwoo Lee, the overnight leader, on 8 under.
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17: Rain in the east and southeast at first this morning with patches of drizzle, mist and fog. That rain will clear later in the morning and sunny spells will improve this afternoon, although some showers will develop. High temperatures of 18 to 23 degrees. I'm Aoife, more in an hour.
15: 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Leitrim.ie.
4: Now, plenty of rain overnight. There may be some surface water to contend with on the roads this morning. Roads may be a bit slippy, so slow down and keep a safe distance from the vehicle in front of you. Two sets of works in Wexford. Johnsgate Street is temporary one way until the 9th of September. And there's a road closure at Brownswood again today from 7:30am till 5:30pm with diversions in place. All right, Friday, come at me, baby.
0: Give us your best shot, Friday. We're ready for you. We can take whatever you throw at us this morning. And by God, we're going to throw a lot at you as well. I just realised there, you jinxed me yesterday, right?
4: Why?
0: Because you sent me a meme or a, what do you call it?
4: Yeah, it's a meme, an Insta video meme, wasn't it?
0: And it was
4: the toilet, the overnight toilet thing. So, I didn't like just send it to you. I showed it to you and you went, send that to me.
0: I know, but you jinxed me. So basically, if I haven't said it on the show before, I think I have a very weak bladder. And even though I stop drinking liquids past 6 o'clock, like I wouldn't generally, weekdays, I'd limit liquids.
4: That's awful that you have to limit yourself.
0: Honestly.
4: Can't even have my waddy at 8 o'clock.
0: Sorry, Taken 2 is the right answer. Brendan Dorn and Bennett's Bridge, Movie Madness, well done. But back to my bladder.
4: Yeah.
0: I just can't. So you showed me that of the...
4: So basically, it's a picture. It's a cat, obviously. And it's that thing at 2:37 a.m. when you wake up and you have to go to the loo and you decide you're going to go. But what you're going to do is you're going to keep your eyes closed, because if you open your eyes, that means you're awake and you won't go back asleep.
0: It's
4: so
0: over.
4: You're kind of walking through with your eyes like just like 97% closed. Just a tiny
0: it's
4: gap
0: over.
4: So you don't walk into anything. Yeah. And I sent her that video and obviously you've had an incident.
0: 12:57 last night I woke up and I looked at my clock and I went, it's another roughly
4: four and a half hours.
0: Yeah. And as much as I would like to think that my bladder would be able for that,
4: you'll never go back to sleep properly.
0: So I did the thing of closing my eyes and it took me, I don't know how long it took me to get back to sleep, but when I did get back to sleep, I had a horrendous dream.
4: Okay.
0: And the dream, I know I'm not allowed, one of the things I was banned 5 years ago when I started on the show, I'm not allowed to talk about
4: dreams.
0: But wait, I tell you what I did in my dream, lads. I'm not telling Niall, I'm just telling you because he doesn't want to know. I gave out the address of somebody who had messaged in the show live on air.
4: It's in the rule book.
0: It's illegal.
4: Like. Yeah.
0: it's illegal.
4: In the company handbook.
0: And I freaked myself out when I woke up. I was like, that is the worst part. Like, that is horrific. Like, how could I do that? Mm. And not only did I give it out, I gave it out on, like, Celeb Fix, which is our showbiz roundup.
4: That's a really weird place to mention it.
0: Anyway, that was my dream and that was my night. How are you this morning?
4: I'm good. The big news on Beat Breakfast this morning is that we're both back in shorts. And I know you might think that's madness with the rain overnight.
0: I'm supporting you.
4: I didn't copy you. I'm supporting you.
0: I don't think you were going to wear it before.
4: She texted me at about 8:30 last night saying, I'm back in shorts tomorrow. And I was just like, I looked when I woke up. I saw it's going to be up to 23 degrees. There's going to be sun by about 10 a.m. And it's going to be a warm day. And so the legs are back out. And I have to say, the tans are holding up okay.
0: And one thing I will say, like for anybody traveling to EP, including our gorgeous producer Amy this morning and her friend Tamsin, it is going to get sunny. So like, don't despair if you're sitting in the car and it's lashing and it's dark. It's going to be okay.
4: Just putting up a tent with the wet grass is going to be the pain this morning. I'm sorry now.
0: But is it not better to have to do that than be sleeping in it last night?
4: Yeah, you know? That's true.
0: Can I ask you a question though? Tell me the truth now. Tell the truth. Did you plan on wearing shorts before I sent you that message? Now, please, don't lie.
4: Does it matter?
0: I'll know if you're lying.
4: Does it matter?
0: Yeah, I think, I think
4: you just want to be a trendsetter,
0: yeah,
4: don't
0: do.
4: You?
0: Go
4: Even
0: on,
4: though you're here
0: on.
4: Like a sailor today. I didn't. I didn't actually intend until this morning at like 6:21 when I got out of the shower and I went, show is right, put the shorts on.
0: Shake my hand. We're off to a good start.
4: Go.
0: Friday, come and get us.
4: All right, it is Friday. That means last round to beat the bomb with the Domino's up for grabs, cheese or no cheese battle, Friday game show, and a little twist on Phil's game next.
0: Morning.

0: Ewan McVicar and that Share the House from Big Breakfast, 12 minutes after 7. Aoife, welcome back to
1: good
0: us.
1: Good morning, how are you?
0: Missed
1: you
0: all week.
1: Darling. We're good, how are
2: I know,
1: you?
2: I had that dose that's going.
0: Gosh, we all have the dose. This, yeah, it's a good, terrible dose
1: going
0: around.
1: It kind of did, like, I think I started it.
0: Mm.
1: Sorry, babe.
0: No, I didn't say that.
2: I think, yeah, but you got it over the weekend, so you didn't even get...
0: Yeah.
2: The benefit
0: I got it last
2: the day
0: Friday
2: the
0: on
2: week.
0: When we were
1: and
0: in
1: Tarlis.
0: And then
1: it kind of went and it came back.
0: Came back strong again
2: Why
0: for the weekend.
2: It again?
0: Well, yeah, it's just this, I just...
1: It's been very phlegmy this week.
0: I'm very phlegmy and I'll probably have it for another week because I'm going out this weekend, so that'll set it back now
1: no,
0: another
1: but you
0: few
1: need
0: days.
1: To take some vitamin C.
2: A good tonic.
1: Yeah.
2: A good tonic.
1: I must go down and
0: get a refill on the tonic.
1: What was that time? Remember I went out and got you a tonic because I was so worried about you. What was that?
0: Yeah, I was very low. My heart was low. Now, there is some sad news, Aoife. You did miss the pizza party yesterday.
2: Pizza party?
0: Yeah, I'm really sorry. It was a great party, wasn't it?
1: I made a speech.
0: She made a speech and she cried.
2: Party.
0: We had a pizza party. And there was fizzies.
1: No, sorry.
2: I love a pizza party.
1: I know. It was for Imrose and there was a couple of people not here today.
0: Rachel and Amy weren't here today. And
1: yesterday. And then, like, we also... Actually, it was really good crack. I'm not, like, trying
2: did
1: to
2: Did you
1: give,
2: have G-dips?
1: Yes.
0: Yeah, I love dips. Yeah,
1: and
0: a lot of fizzies.
1: Fizzies. He caved on
0: really,
1: the fizzies.
0: He really went all out.
1: He's been exceptional this week. He really has. He's really
2: well,
1: shown
2: look,
1: up.
2: I'm happy for you anyway.
1: Yeah. Mm. And I made a speech.
2: Mm. What was in your speech?
0: And then she cried. She cried at her own speech.
1: My speech was just about like a couple of things that
0: it
1: are...
0: It was about what a great work crew we are.
2: I knew it was going to be that.
0: And then she looked at a couple of people in the room who were leaving and that's when the tears started.
2: Oh, you actually cried. Oh,
1: I did. I got really emotional. Mm. And that's not even the real leaving.
0: No.
1: Like,
0: no.
1: That hasn't even happened yet.
0: No, left yet.
1: Anyway.
0: Let's do this.
3: Niall and Show, waking you up on Beat Breakfast.
1: So we sat down round table. Also in your absence, Darlene, we went into the big office and we just bounced ideas and we tried to make this show as good as it possibly can be for you listening and for us here as well. And we wanted to bring you along for the ride. So we've been playing Phil's birthday game since before Christmas and we just decided we wanted to add a little bit of a layer of Jeopardy.
0: Bit of spice, bit of Jeopardy, bit more fun. And I just want to say in advance as well, we have some new games next week for you who are going to be blown away.
2: I was going to say, it's not because I usually beat you at this game that you changed
0: it. Nothing to do with that.
1: That wasn't a factor at all. Yeah. But what we will say is, next week is going to be so much fun. I can't even wait to come to work on Monday. Mm-hmm. Like Monday, it all takes. Yeah.
0: Okay, so basically, here's what's happened. Normally in Phil's game, you play against me and then the winner goes and plays against somebody else.
2: Yeah.
0: That's not happening this week. It's just you playing round one on your own, okay?
2: Okay.
0: And you're going to have a score at the end of it. The score is going to be the gap between your guess and the right answer. And we've taught the five of them up, okay?
2: I'm lost already.
0: Don't worry, it'll all make sense this week. She's sick.
2: It's just like in my brain, monkey.
0: So let me give you another example. If you say that I am 25, but I am 29, then it's 4 points. You're four out. So you're trying to get the lowest amount of points over the five of them.
1: Lowest score wins, basically.
0: So you will have a score at the end and then somebody will come on and try and beat your score by getting a lower score.
2: And then what happens if you guess the right age?
0: Then it's a
1: you
0: zero.
1: You don't get any
0: that's
1: points,
0: good.
1: So that's good.
2: Lowest point wins. That's a really silly question that I said out loud.
1: No, it's right. Okay. It's the start of something new.
2: I'm a verbal processor.
1: Yeah, it'll take a week or two.
0: Okay, so you're going to get five celebs to start with. Play along at home.
1: And also, just on the back of this, we do need somebody to play. And like, obviously, it is the first time playing it like this. So we would love you to play. Yeah. Birthday emoji 085-1029-103. You know you're too soon.
0: They'll all want to get in on this when they hear her score and it all makes sense. Right? So let's do the round one. Go for it.
1: Aoife, your first celebrity this morning, you don't have to pick a number between 1 and 5.
2: Oh, I used to love that. Why? Because I used to do it Oscar Ilga.
0: No, it's just a waste of time.
1: Everyone that trolled me, it's over. Saoirse Ronan, what age is she?
2: Saoirse Ronan is 33.
1: Okay. So I can tell you she is 32, which means that's
0: 1 point.
1: 1 point there. Okay.
2: I was going to say 32, but I just thought, bet you she's 33 soon.
1: Okay, I'm just double checking that because I do. Okay, your next celebrity this morning is Will Smith.
2: Oh, the Fresh Prince.
1: Yeah.
0: Around a while.
2: Now, this is a story all about how my life got...
1: He's kind of quiet of late on the back of like all that Oscars stuff and, you know, like...
0: Just laying low.
1: Yeah.
2: I'm going to say, I think that Will Smith is 58.
0: 58. Okay.
1: She's good. It's not quite there, but it's 57, which means just one
0: point.
1: You're good at this. Well, we knew that anyway. This is going to be hard for the person who goes up against you.
0: You ruined it by being too good.
2: I don't know. I don't know where I got that one out of. I was kind of comparing. I was like, okay, that was the late 80s, early 90s.
1: Yeah, you were kind of working back process. Okay, your next celebrity is Van Morrison.
2: Oh, my tummy.
0: Have
2: I told you lately that I love you? EP this weekend.
0: Is he playing EP?
2: This weekend.
1: There's no one else above you.
0: Very angry man.
2: I know, but like, it's kind of like,
1: my life with
2: if you don't see him now, when will you see him?
1: Take away my
2: I think Van Morrison. I think that he is 82.
1: He's my trouble, that's what you do.
2: I don't think that doesn't come across as an angry song to me.
0: No, the song sounds angry. He's just very angry.
1: Very close. He's 80. So you've only lost 2 points there. That's
2: so he's okay.
1: Okay. No, you're doing really well.
2: He was born then in 19 what?
1: Oh, I don't know.
2: 1946?
1: Irrelevant. Yeah. Your next celebrity this morning is Zendaya.
2: Oh, yeah. Okay.
1: Yeah, 46. Yeah.
2: Zendaya is... I'm going to say Zendaya is 30.
1: She's very, like, in the ballpark.
2: What is she?
1: 29.
0: 1 point again.
2: Is she actually 29? Come on now, Shona.
1: Fact check. Well, Amy
2: I just know that I kind of thought that she was a year older than me, but I could be wrong.
1: No, she's 29.
2: Is she? When is she 30?
1: No, she is actually 30 on Monday or Tuesday.
0: But today she's 29.
1: I can't, Aoife. Sorry, Aoife. I'm sorry, but the rules are the rules, all right?
0: Yeah.
1: Okay. And then,
2: okay.
1: Your last celebrity this morning, I'm going to give you, because you said that you realised there was a Practical Magic too, I'm going to give you Sandra Bullock. Mm.
2: That's a hard one, isn't it?
1: She looks like she was at the premiere of Practical Magic too, and Niall was like, she's unreal.
0: No, I've changed my mind. She was on the One Show last night. The whole face is big. It's like Michael Jackson's face.
1: Stop.
0: I swear to God, I was watching her on
1: you
0: the One
1: never
0: Show.
1: Say that.
0: I
1: to
0: always
1: anybody.
0: Thought Sandra Bullock stunning.
1: Like, she is stunning.
0: Yeah, I know that she's not stunning, but I was blown away.
1: There's
0: on her
1: work.
0: On the One Show. Yeah, absolutely.
2: I watched Miss Congeniality 2 weekends ago.
1: Such a good movie.
0: Not two. One is great.
2: Well, yeah. The first one.
1: Yeah.
2: I just said it was 2 weekends ago.
0: Okay.
2: Sandra Bullock. That came out in 2000, and she was probably about 30 then. So. I'm going to say that Sandra Bullock is around the same age as Will Smith. I'm going to say that she is 57.
1: No, you'd be a bit out there.
2: Would I?
0: Oh, good.
1: She's 62.
0: 62?
2: No way!
0: Yeah. 5 out.
1: Okay, so what's the score?
0: So Aoife's score this morning is 10.
1: So you've got to score less than 10 to win Phil's game. You've got to be... I think that's... you lost a few points on Sandra. But it's because she looks so young. Mm. Okay, so there is a couple of entries in there, but would you like now, on the back of that and seeing how it works and just bringing a bit of jeopardy to the game here this morning, would you like to play a birthday emoji to 085-1029-103?
0: We'll give you some goodies just for coming on air, but you want the pride of winning,
1: it's
0: and you
1: got
0: to get less than 10 closer to the ages than Aoife did this morning.
1: And our producer Amy is fighting for Phil's birthday game merch, but that is in the works. She's fighting for it. She is fighting for it. So if you were to win this morning, you might get it in a year.
0: Okay, right, like a normal prize. 085 102 9103. Come and have a go and take on Phil's birthday game.

0: Cat's Eye coming to Ireland next week. It's Animal at Beat Breakfast. Right.
1: Niall and Show, waking you up on Beat Breakfast. Make it like your
0: birthday. All right, Eva got 10 was her score in Phil's game this morning based on how far away she was from the actual ages. And taking her on this Friday morning is Tina. Good morning.
2: Good morning.
3: How are you, Tina?
2: I'm good. It's Friday. Thank God.
3: Yes, you're dead right.
0: Where are you and what's the plan for today?
2: I'm just on the way to work. I've just pulled over there. Plans are is to finish as early as possible and do nothing for the weekend.
3: Oh, nice. Lovely. Oh, are you going to take it to the couch, Tina?
2: Oh, absolutely.
3: And what
2: absolutely.
3: Are you, what is happening on the couch? What are you watching? What are you eating?
2: Oh, eating... not too sure yet. Depends on what the husband makes.
0: Okay, nice.
2: And watching, we're in the middle of watching a thing called The Rookie.
0: Okay.
3: Oh, is that on Netflix?
2: It's a bit. It's some of it is on Netflix and the rest of it is on Now TV.
0: Okay.
3: Oh, okay.
0: Okay.
3: Well. Sounds like the perfect weekend, darling. This is a good start.
2: Absolutely.
3: Okay. How are you on celebrity birthdays or ages?
2: I'll tell you when we're finished.
0: We'll find out.
4: Wikipedia. My theory is the more that you like searching people on Wikipedia, the better you are at this game.
2: Yeah.
4: Like I can't sit down and watch a movie or something without like searching people on Wikipedia.
3: I'd never do that.
0: I
3: Google them to see what
2: you Google and see what they're in,
3: but
2: then you get engrossed into different things. So
0: Okay, let's get to it. First
3: Tina, let's start with you this morning, and we're giving you a sports star, Roger Federer.
0: Ooh.
3: Tennis player.
2: Oh. Okay.
3: Are you a tennis fan?
2: Absolutely not.
3: Okay.
2: Absolutely not.
0: Okay.
3: What age do you think he is?
2: I'm going to say maybe 38.
0: 38.
3: He's 45, Tina. He's a bit older. Yeah, he looks good, though. Okay, your next celebrity this morning, a movie star and a kind of action actor. It's Jackie Chan.
0: Oh, God.
2: He's around a while.
0: Yeah, he's old.
2: I'm going to say he's probably late 60s, early 70s. Maybe 72?
3: He would be maybe exactly 72.
0: Is he? Unbelievable. Go on, Tina.
3: Oh,
0: you legend.
3: Okay, your next celebrity this morning, on the back of the news that they're coming back to the UK, or they've come back, I should say, Prince Harry. What age is Prince Harry?
2: He's in his 30s anyway.
0: Okay.
2: Prince Harry. Is he 30?
0: Oh,
3: geez, he's been
2: 29?
3: Around.
0: 29?
2: Oh,
0: no. Colder.
3: I'd say it could be game over, Tina, if we don't pull it back here.
2: 33.
0: I'm just thinking, like, 1997, when his mom died and he was in that parade, was he about 10?
4: If even, I'd say.
2: So he would be in his 40s then?
0: I'd say he might.
2: 41, 42.
3: He's exactly 41. I'll take it, Tina. Phenomenal. I don't know how you got there.
0: Process of deduction.
3: Okay, what age is the legend and Irish superstar that is Katie Taylor? Playing that big match
0: game soon, isn't it?
3: September? What day is it?
4: 5th of September in Croke Park.
0: So next week.
3: Next week.
2: I think she's 29.
3: Oh, Tina.
0: No.
3: She's been around a long time, Tina.
0: Up a bit. She's in the Olympics since...
3: She's finishing her career.
2: 35.
3: I mean, I'll have to take it, Tina, because, people are listening, but she's 40.
0: 40, so, okay, five out there.
2: Wait,
4: I know, that's what I thought as well. And then when I looked her up...

0: Unfortunately, I have to say, and Aoife's never allowed to play again because she's too good at the game. Aoife is actually triumphant this
1: morning. It was 14-10, so you weren't a million miles away. The Roger Federer kind of threw you a bit.
2: But Tina, can I just say, you got two people absolutely on the money. So that is...
1: Yeah.
0: Tina, we're getting messages in. Jay's the same. I asked Tina what age she thinks I am. So people love you, Tina. You're a popular listener
1: Tina,
0: with
1: Tina, enjoy the couch this
0: the
1: weekend.
0: Crowd.
1: Have a good one.

0: is on stage at 9 p.m. tonight in Stradbally in Laois. Just after Zara Larsson, it's somber and my body isn't ready. If you're in the car on your way there this morning,
1: let us
0: good
1: know.
0: Morning. We'll give you a shout out.
1: What's shaking here? Do you feel there's something? You're shaking the table. Stop. Why are you shaking the table?
0: Our Amy's on her way. She's been gone since early. Nearly there, I'd say, by now.
1: Yeah, I messaged her just to say that the weather was clearing and not to be put off by the rain. And she said they're halfway there and there's a clearing in the sky. So
0: great.
1: It's a good start. So best luck to all. We're thinking of you as you prepare to pitch tents and all the rest.
0: Goss is on the way and we need your help with a big vote. Stay with us.
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2: Today is the day where someone's going to take the call and find out that they are 200,000 euro richer. Ooh. That's what's up for grabs in the cash machine. It's not too late to enter. There are just hours to go, and we want you to be the winner right here in the southeast is what we're manifesting here this morning. Isn't that right?
0: That is right. It's about time that we brought some cash back to the southeast. It could be you. You know what you need to do. 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
0: Get your entry in by 3 p.m. today. 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
2: Good
0: best luck to you.
1: BEAT

0: That's Charlie XCX and Wink Wink. We're working really hard this morning. We're really hard.
1: All the gossip.
2: Right on the sauce, yeah.
3: Yeah, that's it.
4: Give me the goss on beat.
1: All the gossip.
4: The fix.
5: Okay, even though it is, like, in my eyes, summer is not over, Like, I believe, no, hang on a second. I just want you to know that I'm working with you today on the meteorological facts, right? But I will say, just please note this. I do believe there is more to come when it comes to the fine weather. Okay, now over to you. Main man, music.
0: Okay. As you said, yes, we have hopefully a nice little Indian summer on the way and more better weather in September. But there's no denying it. It's the last festival of the summer. It's the last summer cash machine. And this is the last, you could call it, working day of the summer, because it's September 1st from Monday. And one thing over the last 5 or 10 years that's become really important is the song of the summer. It's actually almost more important now than the Christmas number one.
5: That's a big statement.
0: What was Christmas number one last year? There you go. Thank you. I rest my case. Nobody remembers Christmas number ones. They're boring nowadays.
5: Who was it?
0: I don't know. So, the song of the summer is important because it defines your summer. It is the soundtrack to your summer. And it's that one song that was just always there on the road trips with your mates, at the festivals, when you were getting ready to go out. Those happy summer memories of that song. So today, between now and 10 a.m, we're going to try and find the song of summer 2026. So what happened was, we sat down as a group in the canteen yesterday and it turned into a very heated argument, I have to be honest with you.
5: It got very heated and Noel got very annoyed. Because people were throwing songs out that were a year old.
0: Yeah, that were,
5: like, he wasn't accepting.
0: Doesn't count. Like, it has to be somewhat like about this summer, released this summer. A song that was released, like, for example, I adore Rain Me In. It's been number one for 19 weeks. It's not really a song of summer 2026 because it's been around so long.
5: I know, but you could say
0: it's a song of 2026, summer.
5: I think you're going to find this is a struggle because people's perception of what the sound of summer sounded like is so personal. But anyway, on with what you have to do.
0: Okay, so what we did is I've narrowed it down to four, but it's not restricted to these four songs. They're just the four songs that kind of came up in conversation yesterday. Yeah. Maybe you think it was something else. So let's work our way through these four songs, starting with this big country song of summer. Ella Langley, Shoes in Texas. Song number two, the dance track of the summer, another. I'd be kind of gearing towards there.
5: That's

0: Let's go.
1: So,
2: okay, you are in control here. You have the power. I'm going to put this up on our Instagram and you can vote on the poll, or you can WhatsApp us 085-102-9103. As Niall said, you can pick another song. If there's something else that screams summer 2026 to you, then you can put it in the mix.
1: Kieran's just been on with Prosper, Free Your Mind. Another good shout.
2: Give me a bit of that.
1: No,
2: come on.
1: I can't.
2: People are listening and they don't know what it is.
1: It's on the A-list at the moment. So if you don't know it, then you're not listening to Beat.
2: I am listening to Beat. I'm sitting here. Come on, just give me a
1: I can't sing it. It's a dance rappy song. Okay?
2: He's getting annoyed.
1: There you go. We're getting annoyed again.
2: This has caused great consternation in the office, so we need to try and put it to the public.
1: Yeah, and just put it to bed. Yeah, and then we can all move on with our lives, okay? Song of Summer 2026. We're going to get a poll up on our Insta story. Please go vote or add your own song. And we're going to announce the result before 10 o'clock this morning. And as I said, put it to bed. That's it. Done and dusted. Right?
2: The public will have their say.
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1: DJ Goja, Jason Derulo, and that is Mi Chico at Beak. Larry was on to us.
2: What about on a train back to Boston?
1: You know, that's a good shout. That's a good shout.
0: Stella Lefty, that is a good shout. You can have your say, Larry. Now, Larry, all you got to do is head over to the Instagram where we have put up the poll. It's live. It'll be live till, what are we saying?
1: 9:30.
0: 9:30.
1: When we do the goss just before, about 20 to 10.
0: Stand by. We'll put this to bed. All right, we'll put it to bed.
1: No more rows.
0: Let's play. It has caused rows, hasn't it?
1: Yeah.
0: It's getting your back up,
1: I suppose music is just so personal, as you said.
0: Yeah, I think it's so personal, but you take it personally. Like, if I disagree, you take it
1: as a personal attack.
0: Responsible for all of the artists that have released songs for the summer.
1: Yeah.
0: Do you know what I mean?
1: Defensive.
0: Yeah, you're very defensive. That's what it is. Actually, now that we've figured out what it is, it's not personal.
1: Yeah.
0: It's not personal to me. Like, you're not personally coming for me.
1: Yeah, but like Stella Lefty, Kingfisher, all my pals, don't come at them.
0: Yeah, okay. I think we can leave it there. This week on Beat the Bomb, we've been teaming up with Domino's, Carlo Kilkenny, Wexford and Gorey, and we are celebrating their latest promotion. We even had some ourselves yesterday afternoon in the canteen. I had 5 slices, but who's counting?
1: I had big slices.
0: You had 5 slices.
1: I'm a large pizza, so they were the big slices.
0: You had 5 slices, didn't you? Did you
1: use more than one dip?
0: I used 2 dips.
1: 2 dips.
0: Well, I used 1 dip and a half. I did pull by a dip for Adrian because he was out doing an interview and I kept pizza for him.
1: And then you had
0: I kept a separate dip and then I poured a little bit of his dip onto my plate. Anyway, it's a great offer. But 24th to the 30th of August, actually it ends Sunday. So T's and C's apply and we've got the last €50 voucher to go this morning. It could be yours. You could be like us yesterday in the canteen hopping off 5 slices of pizza and the highest score is going to bag themselves 100. I think it currently stands at 12.
1: Tom.
0: The boys they were going to Castleknock. Come in this morning and just like take them on and sweep it from them. Do you know what I mean? €100, that doesn't make sense. Sweep it. €100 could be yours for Domino's.
1: Not curling.
0: Sweep it. 085 102 9103. 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
0: Good morning, I'm Aoife. The Roads Minister will meet the RSA and TII today to discuss wrong-way driving on motorways. It comes following a series of incidents, including the crash on the M9, which saw five teenagers killed and four others injured earlier on this month. Gardaí and officials from the Department of Transport and Justice will also be at today's talks. Transport Minister Dara O'Brien says they're looking at solutions.
24: TII and our other state agencies, we've talked about this. We have a very good system for visually monitoring our motorway network and our tunnels across the country. I've been in the control centre, we'll see that, but looking at early detection of these type of incidents as well.
0: Heavy rain has led to flooding in some parts of the country. Kerry was particularly badly hit, with 57 millimetres of rain recorded in just 4 hours. Roads were impassable in parts of Killarney and Kenmare, with some homes and businesses damaged by floodwaters. Norway's King Harald has died at the age of 89. He was taken to hospital last week for treatment for a rare blood condition. The palace in Oslo said he passed away peacefully at 4:30 this morning. It's day one of Electric Picnic. With the festival sold out, some people are still crossing their fingers for a last-minute ticket. But Waterford Garda Inspector Shay Keevan says don't let your guard down.
25: If you're going to be buying a ticket, you know, a Ticketmaster, resale, or buy off somebody you actually know well and trust. Otherwise, there's an awful lot of people out there trying to make a quick buck.
0: Some rain is expected on Saturday and Sunday. However, Alan O'Reilly from Carlow Weather says overnight sleeping conditions for those camping won't be too cold.
26: The good news is the cloud will keep temperatures from dropping too low. So while we did get to 1 degree Monday morning, it is not going to be as cold. So temperatures probably only getting down to maybe 10 or 11 degrees. Still chilly if you're in a tent, so you might want the woolly socks, but not as cold. Temperatures on Friday will get up to maybe 19 or 20 degrees, but it will be cooler on Saturday and Sunday, which no harm with the raincoat. At least you won't be too warm.
1: And Curraghclough Beach in County Wexford has been named among Ireland's top destinations for a scenic autumn getaway. Keame Bay on Achill Island claimed the top spot in the Irish Beauty Spot Index, compiled by travel insurance company Compare NI. The latest news updates are on our website, beat102103.com.
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1: Shamrock Rovers boss Stephen Bradley says the conceding of soft goals cost them a place in the Conference League group phase. Graham Burke's headed own goal saw them lose 1-0 to Coops on the night in Finland. It means the Hoops go out 2-1 on aggregate, missing out on the league phase for the first time in three seasons. Rangers, Hibernian and Motherwell also went out in the playoffs last night. There are four games down for decision in the League of Ireland Premier Division this evening. Three games get underway from 8:15. Bows welcome Sligo Rovers to Dalymount, while St Pat's can reduce the gap on leader Shamrock Rovers to just 1 point if they get the better of Waterford FC. Shelburne are on the road. They take on Galway United. And then at 8 o'clock, it's a loud derby. Dundalk are the visitors to Sullivan and Lamb Park as they take on Drogheda. And in golf, Áine Dunnigan has teed off her second round at the Women's Irish Open this morning. The Clare golfer started the day on 3 under par and 6 shots off the overnight lead. That's held by Cassandra Alexander on 9 under. The South African is back out on course just before 8:20.
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1: Rain in the east and southeast will clear later this morning and sunny spells will improve this afternoon, although some showers will develop too, turning heavy at times. Humid with highs of 18 to 23 degrees. I'm Aoife Moore in an hour.
5: Beat traffic with Leitrim Home Energy Upgrades. Installing heat pumps, solar panels and insulation across the southeast. Leitrim.ie.
7: Okay, some wet roads out there this morning with some surface water to contend with, so drive carefully. Just looking at the latest situation at Stradbally and Leash. Fairly heavy already on approach to the site, the electric picnic site. Delays in Carlow on the N80 between Kilnock and Ballon, and in Waterford City. It's moving pretty well this morning. A little bit busy on Park Road onto William Street and also on the quay and across the bridge.
0: Oh, just as I said that and I look out the window, I can see a clearing, a brightness that was not there when my alarm went off at 4:30 a.m. It was very wintry, but the sun is going to shine today, all right?
7: It's the sun
0: shine,
7: will never settle.
0: On the love I have for you. And in the morning, it's going to be a beautiful day.
7: Yeah.
0: It's going to be stunning. So if you are on the way to Stradbally this morning, it's going to be fine.
7: It's going to be grand putting the tent up.
0: Yeah.
7: Don't stress.
0: Good morning and welcome. Actually, look, on the back of that Kingfisher little nod there, we must mention that if you head over to our Instagram page right now, you can vote for your song of the summer.
7: We're trying to definitively decide what was the song of summer 2026, and we need your help. We've got a few options up there. You can also suggest your own. What kind of suggestions are coming in, show?
0: There's no suggestions.
7: Oh, isn't there?
0: I could lie.
7: Okay. I thought they were just voters.
0: Won't.
7: Okay, good. They're happy with our choices then.
0: I'm not going to lie. Oh, sorry, I'm wrong. I flicked down. I'm wrong, Niall. I'm wrong. I have some answers for you.
7: Yeah.
0: Do you want them?
7: Yeah, give us a couple of
0: three.
7: Yeah, three. Good start.
0: No, the Larry was on.
7: Yeah.
0: Larry, bless him.
7: Bless him.
0: The name is wrong, but we know what he means. On a train back to Boston.
7: Boston, Stella
0: Lefty.
7: But
0: he's talking Stella Lefty, Boston. Slater. Dance.
7: Slater Dance. Yeah, that was a big tune in the summer.
0: And Danny, unfortunately, Niall's not going to accept this.
7: Don't annoy me, Danny.
0: He will come for you. All right, Danny. Danny K86. He said, "Rain Me In, Sam and Olivia."
7: Great song.
0: Tell Danny what you need to know.
7: It's a great song, but it's out for 67 weeks. It's been number one for 19 weeks. It could be arguably be the song of 2026, but not the song of summer. Doesn't it's
0: Danny,
7: just,
0: I'm very sorry.
7: It's too early. I'm sorry. It was out last June, 2025, Danny. June.
0: Danny, bearer of bad news here this morning, right? You can't have that as a song of summer 2026. It does not pass the criteria.
7: The Niall threshold.
0: Let's play Beat the Bomb for the last time this week.
7: Right, come on. Let's do this. Let's get you some pizza. We're teaming up with Domino's, Carlo, Kilkenny, Wexford and Gorey, and celebrating their latest promotion. Run until Sunday. T&Cs apply. And we've got our final €50 voucher. It has your name on it. But all you got to do is have a crack at Beat the Bomb. But if you get the highest score, and that often happens on a Friday, you'll be upgraded to the €100 voucher. So, are you up for the challenge? Do you want to take show on this morning on Beat the Bomb? 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

0: 12 after 8. All this week, teaming up with Domino's, Carlo, Kilkenny, Wexford and Gorey, and celebrating their latest promotion running till Sunday. Our final contestant this week is Michelle.
1: Hi, Michelle. Michelle, how are you?
2: I'm good, thanks. How are you?
1: Yeah, we're good. Michelle, how was your week?
2: Not too bad. Kids back in school, a great week all around.
1: Did you have a good summer though, darling?
2: Oh, brilliant, brilliant. Yeah. My summer's not over yet. I'm heading off on holidays on Wednesday.
0: Oh, Michelle, where are you going?
2: Looking forward to it. Turkey.
0: Turkey.
2: Oh. Yeah.
1: And who are you going with? Very nosy, Michelle. Very.
2: My husband and my two kids.
1: Oh, lovely. It's kind of nice to have something to look forward to like that, isn't it? Have you checked the temperatures?
2: Yeah, and we had a good summer as well.
1: We had such a good summer. Yeah. What are the temperatures looking like?
2: 33 or 35 degrees, I think.
0: Okay, hot enough.
1: She's hot. Okay, well, we are rooting for you here this morning. This is a nice little...
0: Can I just jump in? I have more questions.
1: This is very unlike you.
0: Michelle, have you all the clothes laid out on the bed yet?
2: Oh, they're packed and all.
0: They're packed!
1: Well, You're packed?
2: Yeah.
1: Oh my, and even the kids?
2: No, they're boys, so...
1: And what about your husband?
2: No, they'll do it the day before.
1: Does he do his own?
2: He's not packed.
1: And do you share
2: He does his own, but it's not packed.
1: You don't. You're dead right.
2: No.
1: You're dead right. Now, what I do is, we don't share a case either, but he's always under and I'm always over.
0: So you get a bit into
1: his
0: case.
1: He always comes to me very sweetly and says, "Sure, I've got a bit of room up on top there." Do you have that as well?
2: Well, I'm lightly packed for Turkey, you see, so I'm planning on coming back with a bit more or so.
0: Oh, I'll leave a bit of space.
2: Yeah,
1: I know what you'll be coming back with. I get it.
2: Yeah.
0: Okay, let's do this, Michelle. Your final contestant this week. 12 is the score to beat. Wishing you best of luck. Let's do it.
1: Okay, Michelle, which normal people star is reportedly screen testing for James Bond?
2: Tom Holland?
1: No, it's Paul Mescal from Normal People. What type of vehicle has a helm?
2: Pass.
1: That is a ship. In what county is the town of Care?
2: Tipperary.
1: Yes. In what card game would you find a royal flush?
2: Poker.
1: Is right. What singer left Take That in 2001?
2: Robbie Williams.
1: Yes. Tommy Sport is a range of clothing by what American designer?
2: Tommy Hilfiger.
1: Yes. What Irish city does the river Lagan flow through?
2: Oh. Leitrim.
1: No, it's Belfast. In which comedy movie does Will Ferrell scream the line, "I'm in a glass case of emotion"?
2: Oh, Old School.
1: No, it's Anchorman. What ex-member of Westlife was married to Kerry Katona?
2: Ronan Keaton.
1: No, Brian McFadden. What is the smallest planet in our solar system?
2: Pluto.
1: No, it's Jupiter. A team in the US, in what US sport traditionally consists of five players?
2: Baseball.
1: No, it's basketball. What colour is associated with envy or jealousy?
2: Green.
1: Is right. What is the opposite of a predecessor?
2: Post-successor? I don't know.
1: No, successor. What animal are pearls found in?
2: Oh, dogs.
1: No, it'd be... What did you say?
0: Did you say dogs?
1: What did you say?
2: Animal.
1: Yeah, what did you say?
2: Dogs.
0: Go home and check Ashley.
1: You know what? Actually, Ashley has swallowed a pearl earring of mine, so I'll get... No, I'm not going to give it to you. It's oysters.
0: Oysters.
1: Oh, that's funny.
0: We got five this morning, Michelle. We have got the €50 Domino's voucher, so you can have that to look forward to when you get home and you don't want to be cooking.
2: Oh, lovely! Yeah. Thanks a million.
1: Is there an issue with one of them?
0: There's issues with more than one. To be honest, this morning. Well, they're saying that Mercury is the smallest planet. I think is Jupiter not the biggest, possibly. And the other thing is Robbie Williams did not leave Take That in 2001. He left in 1995. We are where we are.
1: I don't think it makes a difference to the overall score, but it just makes me a shambles, Michelle, all right? It just makes me a shambles.
2: Me too.
1: No, meet your sister, girl. Meet your sister. The difference between you and me is one of us is going to Turkey.
0: Yeah. Have a brilliant holiday, all right?
1: Thanks a million. Bye, love, bye, bye. Play Ronan. Ronan, who was once married to Kerry Katona.
0: There's a lot going on here this morning. It's been a long week for everybody.
1: Okay. Sorry. Okay, Mercury is the smallest planet. Robbie Williams left Take That in 1995, was it? Yeah. And what was the other thing I was going to say?
3: Words don't come.
0: Words don't come easily.
1: You see, Ronan says the best when he says nothing at all. I have to say, it's been a while.
0: It's all right. It's okay. We're all friends here. We're all friends.
1: It hasn't been like a long week, as in a hard week, because we've had the best week ever. Pluto is. Which planets? They're all messaging different planets. How am I supposed to know what's going on here with the planets? Are they changing or what?
3: Wake up with your mates. This is Beat Breakfast with Niall and Show.
0: I don't even know how many planets there are anymore. They keep changing that too.
1: What oh, that's a planet. Like, this oh, isn't yeah, a planet. Another planet in the mix. What
0: Make
1: am I supposed to
0: mind.
1: Do? I'm not asking any more planet questions on this show, to be honest with you, because it just goes against me. But you know what? The only thing that it does is it proves that you're there.
0: Yeah.
1: Because when I mess up, oh, pa-ping, pa-pow, pa-ping, pa-pow.
0: Never be lonely when she messes up.
1: No. It's good to have you back. Anyway, so we were deciding what to chat about on the show this morning, and it's Friday and it's back to school for a lot of people. And what did I say this was called again? I've actually forgotten. It was there's a national day for trying new sports. What were you going to say it was called? It's tomorrow, Niall. Tomorrow. I couldn't find it for today. Today wasn't doing it for me.
0: It says it's just National Sports Day tomorrow.
1: Yeah, but I think I looked up something and it was like about trying a new sport for the first time, right? Yeah. You know the way, like when, particularly I think when you go to secondary school, you will find that you're going to try a new sport. Do you know what I mean? You're going into first year.
0: Do you think? Well, that's what happened. Primary school, I was inclined to try more things, and then I gave up.
1: Yeah, but you see, in secondary, there's like clubs and stuff. Do you know what I mean?
0: Yeah, you're exposed to a wider range of interests.
1: Like I was fascinated last week. I was in Cathy Wex's house, and she found a yearbook from school, right? And it was end of year, and at the back of the book there was all these clubs: badminton club, tennis club, golf club, GA club. I had no idea they existed. Mm-hmm. They weren't in my, you know, in my radar.
0: Yeah.
1: But yeah, they were all there. So we're going to talk today about the sports that you tried possibly only once or twice.
0: You realised very quickly it wasn't for you.
1: So I will go back to my first year in Loretto Secondary School in Wexford, buzzing, like new uniform, everything's new, fresh, shiny. And I think, do you know what? Why don't I try a new sport? Now, never been particularly sporty, okay? And that means I never really did anything. The gym came to me later in life, running came to me later in life, but in secondary, no. So there was a hockey team, right?
0: Okay, brilliant.
1: And I thought, I'll choose the hockey.
0: Yeah.
1: And I'll tell you for why. Because the outfit is absolutely gorgeous. The white t-shirt, crisp white t-shirt, red pleated skirt, stunning knee socks.
0: No, the knee socks, yeah.
1: And that's what did it for me. Yeah. And I think there was even like a bandana kind of thing that you could put. I just thought as a look, it had it going on, right?
0: Okay.
1: So I made my poor mother buy me the skirt, the t-shirt, the socks, the bandana and the hockey stick. And I got out onto that pitch, right? And I, with the best of intentions, with hope in my heart that I could give.
0: You're going to look great, but you're also going to really be skillful.
1: Really, like, be able to nail this sport. And the ball is small, okay? And the stick is not massive.
0: Well, the stick's not scary if girls run at you with
1: the
0: stick.
1: I didn't really think about the stick.
0: Yeah.
1: I was thinking about the skirt, to be honest with you. And I rolled it up. It was short. And I got out into the pitch, and there were some fine players out there, right? I won't name them because I don't want to, you know. But there were some fine players, Sinead, Claire, first names only, but like they were playing on that pitch. Lisa, they had the moves, like in and out. I don't know what you call it.
0: That looks like you're fencing now. That could be the issue.
1: But anyway, they were on the pitch and they knew how to hockey. All right. They knew how to play.
0: Yeah.
1: They knew how to get that ball in the back of the net. And I kind of ran in the opposite direction, to be honest with you. It was not what I thought it was going to be.
0: Yeah.
1: And therefore, after one session, I said, that is not my sport.
0: Yeah.
1: All right.
0: So, what happened? The outfit and the stick and the skirt
1: stayed in my wardrobe for a while, and like it never came out again. And I'm sorry to my mother, who I dragged down to Hoare's or wherever it was in Wexford to buy the complete kit,
0: complete outfit,
1: because it just wasn't my sport.
0: Yeah.
1: All right.
0: Okay.
1: And I had to give it up. And you have a similar story.
0: I have a few, but let's talk rugby. I come from a rugby family. Went to a rugby school. Dad was a great rugby player. Brother was a great rugby player. So it came to me. I was about 7 or 8. It's time for Niall to play rugby.
1: Yeah.
0: So off we go and we buy the new boots. Oh yeah, look at me and my boots.
1: It's something about the costume, isn't it?
0: Yeah,
1: the costume.
0: Yeah, the costume. Yeah. And I went down for the first training session with kids my age.
1: Do you have a rugby jersey?
0: We didn't get to the stage of like playing a proper match. It was just training, so I just needed the boots to start with. You know what I mean?
1: So you got out on the pitch.
0: And then the first thing, let's learn how to scrum, right?
1: Yeah.
0: And I thought, how hard can that be, right?
1: Yeah.
0: And they made me the hooker, right? So if you know how a scrum works, show, it's like 3, 2, 1, and the hooker's in the middle, and the job literally is when the ball is thrown in to hook the ball back to the lads behind
1: you. It's a big responsibility.
0: Big
1: and you're right in the middle of the, you're in the thick
0: three
1: of it.
0: Three heads
1: there.
0: Up against you, two on the other side, fellas with their arms everywhere. And the ball went in, and I just saw all these legs kicking and scrambling, and I panicked. I panicked and I kicked the ball away from me towards the other players.
1: No.
0: And at that point, I realised
1: rugby
0: was not for me. And the boots were put away.
1: Yeah. And were they new boots?
0: They were brand new boots that we'd gone down.
1: We both need to apologise to our families this morning. We cost you an awful lot of money. Can we find, is there anybody like who was in a similar situation that just did it once and has a story based on the fact that it just wasn't for
0: Didn't
1: you?
0: Suit you.
1: You know, like the shortest time, a bit like the holiday yesterday, the shortest time that you've ever spent
0: at a sport
1: on a pitch.
0: Particularly
1: or
0: if you like show himself went and bought the kit and all the rest.
1: We would like your stories this morning, and we would prefer if you could voice note us to 085 102 9103. Yeah, let's have a little bit of a laugh with this. Go on.
4: Yeah, I said what I said, I'd rather be famous instead.

0: you like it. I'm a two-time point, new I win. Throw a shot like you're trying to have a foot fight then. All my ops waiting for me to be you, I bet. Say, I got drive, I don't need a car. Money really all that we fiending for. I'm doing things they ain't seen before. Bands ain't dumb, but extreme is all. I'm a demon lord. Fall off what? I ain't seen the horse. Called your bluff, better cite the source. Fame yeah. ain't something that I need no more.
1: Yeah, cause trick.
0: I said what I said. I'd rather be famous instead. I let all that get to my head.

0: face. Wake up. Niall and Show. In the morning. On Beat.
1: So tomorrow's National Sport Day. Try new sport is the suggestion. It's something we all do when we're younger, but we don't all take to the sports that we choose. I want to mention Shane, because I really feel this. I talked about it on the show recently. He said, I tried horse riding, but I'm really tall, and they put me on a Shetland, so my feet weren't far from dragging on the floor. Once and only, and I never went back.
2: I don't know, maybe the horse was the wrong horse for you.
1: Well, I went horse riding because my mother liked the idea of me being horse riding, but I was scared of the horses. So I did it a few times, but I was absolutely terrified.
2: They are beautiful animals.
1: You don't walk behind them or they'll kick you. And I didn't like that, okay? So I didn't like the horses. They're beautiful animals, no issues. Beautiful animals, but I just didn't want to be around them or on them.
2: Yeah, but they are beautiful. Mm. Sarah said, in the spirit of new sports, you should try dodgeball every Monday and Wednesday in De La Salle. All welcome. I said tonight, I genuinely just thought that was for the movie. I didn't know people were playing dodgeball.
1: Brian, how are you?
2: Brian, what's the story?
3: Well, lads, how are you?
2: We're good. We're good. Now,
1: I wasn't expecting this one now to come in, to be honest. But I suppose, yep.
2: We let you take it away, Brian. Bring us back. What age were you?
3: I'd say I was about 7 or 8, I'd say.
2: Okay. Very small.
1: Were you a fan of the Karate Kid movies?
3: I was.
1: Yeah.
3: I was indeed.
1: I can see where we're going here.
2: Okay. So you had an idea in your head that this would be the life for you, or you would be good at this, yeah?
3: I thought I was going to be like Daniel's son. Wax on, wax off, I thought.
2: Okay.
1: So right. Off you went to the rugby club on Parnell Street where they were doing karate lessons.
2: Amazing.
3: They were. There was a karate club down there, and myself and a couple of my friends used to have this idea that we wanted to go down, so we said we'd go down, and I said it to my mother. Mm. And my mother sent my older brother, he's 4 years older than me, down to, I think it was like Elvery's on Michael Street.
1: Okay.
3: To pick me up a karate suit.
1: Okay.
2: Oh.
3: So I thought nothing of it. Next minute he comes up, and the karate suit was black and with a brown belt.
1: Okay.
3: So I went off down to the rugby club looking normal, well, thinking I was looking normal, and everyone in the place had a white suit on me, and I had a black suit on me.
2: And was there an explanation for why yours was...
3: Oh, my brother thought it was hilarious.
1: All right.
3: My brother thought it'd be fairly funny to send me down looking looking like a clown.
2: Oh, you poor pet. So in you went anyway with your different colour
1: suit. Were you any good at it?
2: Yeah.
3: I know. Yeah. Brilliant. I went down there once, I'm once only, Niall, put it that way.
1: What happened?
2: Just wasn't for
3: you. I walked in show and everyone else was in a white suit and I was in a black suit.
1: He was humiliated.
3: And the instructor, Eugene Noblet, looked at me and he just said, what are you at? And that was my crappy career gone.
1: Oh, what a shame.
2: You were a victim of circumstances when it came to what happened with your suit.
1: You should go back as an adult in the right suit and it might change everything.
2: Could be your sport, Brian. You could be missing out.
3: The comeback could be on.
1: Yeah, the comeback hit.
2: Listen, give up on your dreams.
1: Thanks for chatting to us this morning.
2: Bye, darling, have a great day. Happy Friday, hon. Happy Friday.
1: 8:33, cheese or no cheese on the way.
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0: Go on, try it. 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

0: Angel, and that's Moving to the Sun. Darren's just been on. You know, if you just joined us late, we're taking a vote this morning on the song of summer 2026. The vote is live on our Insta story. We'd love you to get involved. We narrowed it down to four, but you can suggest other songs. And Darren isn't the first person to come this morning and say that Moving to the Sun is the song of the summer. And like, I did push for it, Darren. I did push, and I was told it came too late.
1: Don't let this fall on me, because you would not be swayed by something that I've said. You've never been swayed, apart from wearing shorts today. When I told you I was wearing shorts last night, you turn up in shorts today. I mean, that's influencing, but in general,
0: I'm not letting you show off your tanned legs and me just be there in jeans. It wouldn't be right.
1: Wouldn't be fair on the people.
0: But yeah, look, you can suggest that. There's a little box you can suggest that if there's enough votes.
1: I can tell you now, Moving to the Sun did get another vote on Instagram, but at the moment in the lead by
0: neck and neck
1: between Choosing Texas, Ella Langley, and The Sun Will Never Settle, Kingfisher. So the vote is open for another 50 minutes. Mm-hmm. Your chance to vote, head to the Instagram page.
2: Beats Summer Cash Machine.
1: Summer Cash Machine. Woohoo! Right, let's do this thing. Let's do this thing this afternoon. Let's do it. I mean, the sun will be shining for the last ever Summer Cash Machine. Just after 3 o'clock today, Barry's going to make the call. Wonder if he got like a last summer kind of outfit planned or something. You know, like it's a big one. Last one of summer 2020.
0: Sombrero or something.
1: Yeah. Like, I feel like he'll have something special up his sleeve. Anyway, he's going to make the call this afternoon, and all you have to do is ask or reply with 200,000 euros.
0: Ask, what are you asking?
1: Sorry,
0: Barry?
1: No, I was very thrown there. In the midst of our talking about the song of summer 2026, Michelle said summer in the southeast was the song
0: it's
1: summer.
0: It's not a bad call.
1: Sorry,
0: not
1: we
0: a bad
1: should
0: call.
1: Have put that in the mix. I was very thrown. Anyway, 200,000. I said, tis the 200,000 euros, what's in the cash machine this afternoon.
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0: Yeah, we've done all that.
1: No!
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1: Why
0: then the cash machine.
1: Let me go?
0: I zoned out. The cash machine will then randomly pick one entry, and it could be you we're calling. Answer within the five rings. Tell us the prize amount. All of the cash is yours. 200,000 euro. Text beat to 57557. That's 57557.
1: I think that's making a fool out of me. And it's making a fool out of you too.
0: Making a mockery of people.
1: We've been nominated for a radio award, everybody.
0: Good luck.
2: Beat

0: One Republic, I Ain't Worried. It's Beat Breakfast, 8:46. It's Friday, you know what that means. And just before we start, I look, complete transparency show. Complete transparency, cheese and no cheese. The records book has gone to shite, okay? It's an absolute mess.
1: I admire your honesty.
0: There's nothing gone in there for the last... No, the rules are still the rules. Jeez. But there's nothing gone in there for the last 4 weeks. Don't, I'm going to have to spend some time next week to update the record book. And don't look at me with a disappointed face. This is your first Friday here in how many weeks? Four? Five?
1: I didn't even look at
0: you. That's all I'm saying.
1: I looked away. I wasn't even looking in your direction.
0: I can see you're disappointed in me. I can see, I can feel it. I can feel your eyes burning into me. Go on.
1: Blaming me for taking annual leave.
0: Four Fridays she wasn't.
1: We really are. What's that couple from
0: John
1: Father's
0: and Mary.
1: Head? We are John and Mary this week.
0: It's my cold.
1: I think it is. It's fine, darling. It's fine. It's summer is hard, yeah. And like we're out of routine.
0: Yeah.
1: And so we'll get back in the flow of things.
0: Now it's an electric picnic special on Cheese and No Cheese for anyone heading to Strabally.
1: Actually, joined forces on the team this morning, and in fairness, you suggested this, and it's a really good shout. And weirdly, it reminds me of when Eve was born.
0: Really?
1: Because I used to drive around in the car to get her to sleep, and I used to listen to Beat, and this was one of the songs that was out. And it is the Lady That's Playing EP tomorrow night.
0: Tonight.
1: Zara Larsson.

0: Okay, there are your choices. 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
1: Oh, you're going to win it. 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

0: Kingfisher and the Sun Will Never Settle. It's 8:53 on Beat Breakfast. Good morning to
1: Good
0: you.
1: Good morning.
0: Happy Friday.
1: Happy Friday, y'all. Happy Electric Picnic Weekend for all who celebrate. And happy inside the house on the couch for those of you who are just chilling for the weekend. And actually just being back to school and stuff and back in a routine, like you kind of, we were chatting in the office yesterday, sorry I'm going on a tangent here, but Rachel was saying how she's looking forward to the weekends where it's like, you know, the Wheel is on telly on a Saturday night and Strictly's on and you can get a takeaway and you don't have to feel bad because it's winter. You know what I mean? Something to look forward to anyway, isn't it? You're not looking forward to it? To be honest, we have a very busy,
0: next couple of months.
1: Now and Christmas is very busy for us.
0: Okay, right. It's time for results.
1: Yeah, sorry, I was trying to put off the fact that I'm a loser, baby.
0: I'm really surprised
1: at
0: the
1: not.
0: Volume of votes.
1: It's a good song. When you played it, I was like, oh yeah, you don't hear it very often. And also, look, between you and the amount of stuff you've had going on.
0: Snot is what she's trying to say.
1: The amount of snot you've had. You really needed a lift.
0: I needed
1: a boost.
0: Karen was on, and No Cheese Dare is one of my all-time favourite songs. 69% of the vote is Gorillaz.

0: Your No Cheese winner this week. Enjoy if you're heading to the picnic. See him tomorrow night. It's Gorillaz and Dare at Beat.
1: Oh, I'd say you'll be getting that notebook back out now, will you?
0: Oh, I'll be updating that pad today, I tell you.
1: On the back of that win, you'll be getting that in.
0: Okay, it's Friday, and that means the Friday game show is incoming.
1: Okay, we have got a 50 euro one for all voucher. All you've got to do is play the game. We're looking for a sunshine emoji because we're manifesting what is coming this afternoon, and it is this morning called The Great Beat Breakfast. Amy's gone to Electric Picnic and show is going to Ross Lair Friday game show. 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
19: Good morning, I'm Aoife. Reports suggest a lake has burst its banks in the Himalayas, threatening more floods in already devastated parts of Nepal. It's prompted panic in towns and villages below it, with people trying to flee to higher ground. Almost 500 people are believed to have died so far, with over 1,000 still missing, including two Irish nationals. Jim Clarkin, Chief Executive of Oxfam Ireland, says it's a shocking situation.
20: We've launched an appeal. The Irish public are always very supportive. People will have seen the devastating images. They're really quite shocking and can only imagine how people are impacted. So it's incredibly difficult to access the areas, but working with local partners, we've been able to start our assessment and to start to distribute some assistance, and we need to scale that up.
19: Andrew and Tristan Tate will stay in a Miami jail for now as they fight extradition to Britain over allegations of rape and human trafficking. They've told a court their brash online personas are characters, not their real personalities, and argued they can't prepare a defence from behind bars. The judge will think it over before announcing her decision. The government is meeting state agencies today to discuss measures to prevent wrong-way driving on motorways. It's in the wake of the M9 crash, as well as a number of other incidents of people travelling the wrong way on roads such as the M50 and M7. Roads Minister Sean Canny has convened a meeting with the RSA, TII, Gardaí and officials from the Departments of Transport and Justice. Flooding in County Kerry has been described as the worst in a lifetime. 6 centimetres of rainfall was recorded in around 4 hours, despite the county not being under any weather warning. Roads were impassable in parts of Killarney and Kenmare, with some homes and businesses damaged by floodwaters. Mayor of Killarney, John O'Donoghue, says a full assessment of the damage is getting underway this morning.
21: It is the absolute worst in living memory. Almost 6 centimetres of rain in a 4-hour period, but the majority of that fell in about a 90-minute spell. So, like, it was absolutely unprecedented. We didn't have any advance warning that rain at that level was going to fall, so it caused huge destruction in the town.
19: Norway's King Harald has died at the age of 89. He was taken to hospital last week for treatment for a rare blood condition. The palace in Oslo said he passed away peacefully at 4:30 this morning. The 21st Electric Picnic Festival gets underway in just a matter of hours. 80,000 people will attend the event in Stradbally this weekend. Headliners include Gorilla, CMAT, Amble and Fontaines DC. Some rain is expected on Saturday and Sunday. However, Alan O'Reilly from Carlow Weather says overnight sleeping conditions for those camping won't be too cold.
22: The good news is the cloud will keep temperatures from dropping too low. So while we did get to 1 degree Monday morning, it is not going to be as cold. So temperatures probably only getting down to maybe 10 or 11 degrees. Still chilly if you're in a tent, so you might want the woolly socks, but not as cold. Temperatures on Friday will get up to maybe 19 or 20 degrees, but it will be cooler on Saturday and Sunday, which no harm with the raincoat, at least you won't be too warm.
19: And Curraghlow Beach in County Wexford has been named among Ireland's top destinations for a scenic autumn getaway. Keane Bay on Achill Island claimed the top spot in the Irish Beauty Spot Index, compiled by travel insurance company Compare NI. The latest news updates are on our website, beat102103.com.
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19: First to golf, and Áine Dunnigan remains 3 under par early on day two at the Women's Irish Open. The Clare golfer is now 9 shots off the lead held by Cassandra Alexander at the K Club. The South African made eagle on her opening hole this morning and sits on 12 under. Leona Maguire and Annabelle Wilson are both on 1 under and are among the afternoon starters, while Anna Foster tees off a 20-1 from level par. Rory McIlroy, meanwhile, is 6 shots off the lead after his opening round at the season-ending Tour Championship in Atlanta. He carded 68 yesterday to sit on 2 under par, with Min Woo Lee, the overnight leader, on 8 under. In soccer, Shamrock Rovers missed out on Conference League qualification for the first time in 3 seasons last night. Graham Burke's headed own goal saw them lose 1-0 to Coops on the night in Finland. Rangers, Hibernian and Motherwell also went out in the playoffs last night. There are 4 games down for a decision in the League of Ireland Premier Division this evening. 3 games get underway from 7:45, including St. Pat's versus Waterford, Sligo Rovers versus Bowes and Shelburne, who are on the road to take on Galway United. Then at 8 o'clock, it's a Louth derby where Dundalk take on Drogheda United at O'Sullivan and Lamb Park. Chelsea proved too much for Luton Town last night in the second round of the Carabao Cup as they strolled to a 2-0 win against Hatters. And there's 1 game in the Premier League this evening as Man City take on Crystal Palace with kick-off at Selhurst Park at 8 o'clock.
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19: Rain in the east and southeast will clear later this morning and sunny spells will improve this afternoon, although some showers will develop too, turning heavy at times, warm with highs of 18 to 23 degrees. I'm Aoife, more in an hour.
3: Beat traffic with Leitrim Home Energy Upgrades, installing heat pumps, solar panels and insulation across the southeast. Leitrim.ie.
24: Okay, very heavy on approach to Stradbally in Laois this morning as many people make their way towards the picnic. It's also heavy through Port Laois, Athy and routes on the way there. Aside from that though, in the region it's not too bad. Wexford Town, a little slow across the bridge and onto the quay, and in Waterford City it is slow on Parnell Street onto the Mall, a little busy on William Street at the junction of John's Hill and Ballytruckle, and busy on the quay as well. Good morning. It's Friday's Beat Breakfast. It's Niall and Show. We have no producer Amy, but we can confirm her tent is up.
19: Yes.
24: She set off at 5 o'clock this morning. She arrived nice and early. The tent is up and now she can relax and tuck into her snacks.
19: No, she's not even having snacks. The girl is so prepared, right? She just put up on her private story there. Well, I probably shouldn't say then, should I? No, it's fine. It's nothing. She put it up on her private story that she's about to eat a breakfast roll.
24: Okay, good.
19: It's not really like private information, is it?
24: I don't know. I mean, she put it on her private story. She probably didn't want 50-something thousand people knowing that she was having a breakfast roll.
19: Producer Amy's having a breakfast roll.
24: Put it in the News and Star.
19: Anyway, best of luck to you this weekend if you are heading along. And can I also say, just as the only Wexford person in the room, I'm extremely proud of Curraghlow this morning.
24: Yeah. She let out a little gasp of pride.
19: Aoife, thank you for delivering such wonderful news this morning. Yeah, it's actually number two on that list. So the first is on Achill Island.
24: Okay.
19: And then the next one was Carraclough Beach, followed by Sleeve League in Donegal, which I heard is amazing. And then the Marble Arch Caves in Fermanagh, followed by Glenveagh National Park in Donegal, but Carraclough, the second spot in the whole, on the whole island of Ireland, not even just the Republic, the whole island.
2: Yeah. We get a graphic made up for that. That's quite a phenomenal result for Carraclough this morning, isn't it? And for anybody that hasn't been, it is one of the most stunning beaches. You can go anywhere in the world and you'll be hard pressed, all right? And that's all I'd say.
19: And there are lots of fun facts about it.
2: Yeah.
19: Yeah, Saving Private Ryan. And Brooklyn. Yeah. Brooklyn. One of my favourite films of all time.
2: Mm. Yeah, filmed on the beach there. Sorry, Niall, you want to move on, do you? You have to push on there.
24: That's a bit of Shakira is what I need right now. Friday game show on the way. Send a sun emoji if you want to play right now.

0: Shakira and Burna Boy, it's Die Die at Base. Now
1: wake up. Wake up. In the
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1: Gets me out of bed.
3: Woohoo! Good morning, welcome to Friday. Let's do this thing. It is the Friday Game Show. I haven't been here for a while and I've missed it, to be honest with you.
0: Did you hear it last week?
3: I did
0: a good job,
3: yeah,
0: I thought.
3: Yeah, you did a great job. Yeah, myself and Tom were driving to Cork. Mm. Okay, so giving it a lash this morning and getting his hands on the 50 euro one for all voucher just for having a load of crack with us is Robert on the way to Nace. How are you, Robert?
4: I'm good. How are you guys?
3: Yeah, good. Are you pulled over?
4: Mm. No.
3: Okay, is there any...
4: Hands free.
3: Yeah, if you can.
4: Do you want me to pull over?
3: I would like it, Robert.
4: No. I'm on the motorway, so I can't really pull over. I have you on Bluetooth.
0: Yeah,
3: perfect.
0: That's okay. Robert, how has your week been?
4: Great.
0: Okay.
4: That's just great. Busy.
0: Yeah.
3: Busy.
4: Oh. Flat out with work.
3: Oh, okay. That's good. And what was the highlight of Robert's week?
4: I don't really have one. It's sad because tonight will be the highlight where I'll have two beers and fall asleep on the couch watching TV.
0: The dream. The absolute dream.
4: I'm living the dream, Niall. I'm living the dream. But.
3: And have you any other weekend plans or is that the pinnacle?
4: On Saturday, I'm going to drink two beers and fall asleep
0: on the couch.
4: That's pretty much it.
0: A recurring theme here.
4: Yeah, absolutely.
3: I like you already. Okay, so Robert, have you any idea what's going on here? Have you heard this quiz before?
4: Yeah, I've heard it a few times. I listen every now and again, especially when I'm driving.
0: Every now and again.
4: We need
0: more loyalty than that.
3: Would you?
4: Oh no, I listen the whole time. When I'm walking to work in Waterford, I only walk down to work. But I'm driving today because I have to go to a different office.
0: Okay.
4: But I always listen to it anyway. So
3: bless you. Thank you for listening.
4: Most loyal.
3: You're most loyal. I really appreciate that. And what do you think you have to do here? Like, what is the rule of thumb?
4: Just answer questions.
3: And
4: have a crack.
0: Yeah, have a crack.
3: He is very loyal. Okay, let's get on
0: with
3: this.
0: All right, let's get into it. Five questions, multiple choice. You cannot get them wrong, remember. And all you got to do is have some fun here, okay?
3: The Great Beat Breakfast, Amy's gone to Electric Picnic and Show is going to Rosslare tomorrow. Friday Game Show. Woo. Question number one, remember, all of the questions and answers relate in some way, sometimes loosely, to the words in the title. Are you ready, Robert?
4: Yes.
3: Okay, when going to a sweet shop and choosing a random selection of jellies and sweets, you might call it A, Rick and Sticks, B, Pick and Mix, or C, Mick and Bricks. Now, you know, Robert, don't judge.
4: Yeah, I know, it's a tough one now.
3: Yeah, but don't rush in, Robert. Play along.
4: I won't. I'm thinking about this one now while I overtake a truck. So yeah, I'm gonna go with B, Pick and Mix.
3: Pick and Mix is the right answer. Do you like a random selection of sweets?
4: So long as there's no licorice all sorts, I'm good.
0: Ooh,
3: I like a licorice, but yeah, I wouldn't choose them in a Pick and Mix. But I know what you mean. Yeah. Okay. What's your favorite jelly, Robert?
4: Oh God, on the spot. Well, I mean, wine gums. But they're not made of wine, but I like to think they are.
0: Oh, they're a bit chewy.
3: Robert, I don't know if we can accept
4: that. Yeah, but that, I mean...
3: As your favourite jelly?
0: A wine gum.
3: Out of eggs, fizzy colas.
4: Okay. No. Jelly babies.
0: Okay. I like a jelly baby. Show's still disappointed.
4: Yeah, they're nice.
0: Yeah.
4: Sorry, Joe.
0: Except the white ones, the pineapple ones.
3: Oh, I hate the white ones. And the yellow ones, I love the red ones.
0: No.
3: The green. Do you like the green?
0: Yellow and green are my favourites.
3: Oh, God, the green jelly babies are miserable.
4: I like a mixture.
0: Okay. You put a couple in your mouth and get the different flavours. I get you.
4: Yeah.
3: Oh, yeah.
4: That's it, yeah.
0: Okay.
3: A taste sensation, Robert's playing along. Great job, Rob. Okay, question number two.
0: Rob. Like you're his buddy now.
3: Is it okay if I call you Rob?
4: Yes.
3: Yeah, is it fine?
4: Absolutely, show.
3: Thanks.
0: Show.
4: I see, I called you show there.
3: Yeah, that's my name.
4: Okay. No bother.
3: Nah, you're welcome. Okay, question number two, Rob. The Dunbrodie ship is located in what southeast town? Is it Boo Ross, which is selection A? Is it B, Too Ross?
0: Oh, you can never be Too Ross.
3: Or C, New Ross? Again, Rob, take your time. Don't be hasty.
4: But sure, this is for you, so see you, Rob.
3: Well done. Okay, question number three is based on a musical number. And can you complete the well-known classic song title? And here are the options, Rob. A, Together in Electric Breams. We should have sang this, actually, shouldn't we?
0: We'll always be together, together in electric breams. Breams.
3: No,
0: Breams,
3: wait, wait, Breams. Yeah, Breams. We haven't got Breams, there yet, Rob. Yeah, don't ruin it, Rob. You were doing really well. You were doing really well. There we go. Okay, that was, Breams was one, Rob.
4: Slacking off.
3: Yes. Okay. Selection two. We'll always be together,
0: together in electric streams.
3: Okay, that's two.
4: Yeah, I like swimming.
0: Yeah, I love swimming too.
3: I do too. And then your third option, Rob, and this is the last one, is
0: we'll always be together, together in electric dreams.
3: You kind of, you gave it away, but we'll give you the point anyway. Okay, you're making a mockery of people listening to this quiz, Rob, this morning. You're making an absolute mockery.
4: Sorry about that.
0: Okay.
4: It's tough.
3: Okay, question number four. When you do something last minute, the phrase you might use is that you do it A, in the lick of time, B, in the nick of time, or C, in the stick of time. This is your last, like, normal question in this quiz.
0: Don't mess it up.
3: Call it that.
4: It all hinges on this one, doesn't it?
3: Well, no, the audio clue next.
4: Oh, yeah, sorry. So B, nick of time.
0: Nick of time. 4 out of 4, you're a legend.
3: You've actually made a fool. We really made a fool of people who listen to this quiz, all right? Are you ready for the final question? And as you know, it is the...
4: I can't think now.
0: We just said it. Audio clue. Well done.
3: I feel like I'm being a bit harsh on you, Rob. You really, like, I'm sorry.
0: He's on the M9.
3: You're going to work. I think you just threw me with the wine gums, to be honest with you.
4: Sorry about that,
3: Sean. It's okay. I think you're better than a wine gum as your favourite sweet. All right, I do. I just know by you. You've more to you. You've more about you than a wine gum,
0: yeah,
3: Rob. All right. And a jelly baby, to be honest. But look,
4: simple pleasures.
3: Okay. Let's go for the audio clue.
0: Okay.
3: You know what happens here.
0: We sing a bit of a song and then we stop and you have to continue the next word. Yep. We're heading to December. It's Christmas. There are snowmen around.
3: Before we do anything, Rob, do you know from listening, as a loyal listener, what we do to get ready in the zone? Do you know what we do with our voices?
4: No. Okay. I can't remember right now.
3: That's okay. Look, you're busy.
4: I haven't had coffee yet. So.
3: You're a busy man. So what we do is we warm up our vocal cords. So we're just going to get a little warm up here. So it's yum, yum, yum, yum, yum. That kind of thing.
4: Okay.
0: Your turn.
4: Yeah. Oh, you want me to?
3: Yeah.
4: Like, my own version, or
3: anything goes
0: freestyle.
3: Here.
0: Freestyle.
3: Anything goes. There's no judgment. It's your warm up. Vocals. All right, Rob. So please.
4: Okay.
3: We will accept anything.
4: I'm a little bit hoarse this morning.
0: It's okay.
3: Beautiful. A little husky. What do you say when you're a little bit husky or? Is that it?
0: Raspy.
4: Sore throat.
3: Yeah, go on. Give it to
4: raspy.
3: Us.
4: Raspy. Yeah.
3: Give it to us, Rob. It's a lot of people like that.
0: That's beautiful.
4: Yeah, a bit high pitched at the end, but it's fine.
0: Exquisite is how I describe it.
3: I actually think this is one of the best vocal warm-ups we've ever had on the Friday Game Show, Rob, to be honest with you. Okay.
4: Thank you very much.
3: You're welcome. Okay, here we go.
0: Okay. So we're going to sing. We stop. You sing the next word. You with us?
3: Yeah.
4: Yep.
0: Okay,
4: yep.
0: Here we go.
3: Okay.
0: 3, 2, 1.
3: I'm walking in the... What a phenomenal round of the Friday Game Show.
0: You're all legends.
3: The Great Beat Breakfast Game has gone to Electric Picnic and show is going to Rosslare tomorrow. Friday Game Show has been conquered by the lovely Rob, my friend, my pal, my wine gum, jelly baby eaten friend, who's going to sit on the couch tonight and just have a good weekend all round. We loved having you on the show. You're an absolute legend.
0: €50 one for all on the way to you, Rob. Have a cracking weekend, all right?
4: Lovely, guys.
0: Talk to you.
3: Bye, darling. Bye.

0: Kid, latest single, Easy Does It, a beat. Just 9:31. It's Friday's Beat Breakfast. If you were with us earlier at 7:30, we set off on a mission this morning to determine the song of summer 2026. Every summer needs a song that just summed it up, that was your soundtrack to all those big moments with your mates. And like, there has been some debate, and I'm not saying they're wrong, on the WhatsApp this morning, that maybe this summer wasn't as strong as other summers with real standout anthems.
1: Anthems is, I think, a good way of putting it.
0: I'm just going to give you a quick recap, because there's about 5 or 10 minutes left on the vote before we announce what you have picked as the song of summer. We, after a team meeting with the Wider Beat team yesterday, whittled it down to kind of 4 options, but we're leaving it open to other suggestions too, and these were the 4 we looked at. Drinking Jack all by myself. Ella Langley, Choosing Texas. He's choosing Texas, I can tell. And then Big Beat Anthem from another, Talk To. Irish track of summer 2026, of course, was Kingfisher and The Sun

0: and a song that's kind of lasted all summer from the World Cup in June right through till now, Shakira, Die Die. So they're the kind of four key options we're looking at. Other suggestions, welcome. You've got, as I said, 5 or 10 minutes if you want to have your say. Go to Beat on Insta, go to the story, click your vote. And coming up, we're going to announce officially the Southeast Song of Summer 2026.
1: Beat's Job Finder with Abbott and Kilkenny. Do work that matters.
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1: Summer Cash Machine.
0: That's the last time you're going to hear it on this show.
2: I know, actually, just everybody, please. Maybe just go back to the start again, please. This is the last, like, on Beat Breakfast, you still have some opportunities between now and 3 o'clock, but sorry, I'm asking you to do the impossible here, am I?
0: No, it's a little trickier.
2: I think everybody, this is the last time that you will hear the Beat Summer Cash Machine this year on Beat Breakfast. Please, once more with feeling, I'll press that button.
1: Beat Summer Cash Machine.
0: Beautiful piece of music, isn't it? Really, actually, do you know what?
2: Lyrical.
0: It's kind of the song of the summer 2026.
2: Yeah, I mean, scrap all the other options.
0: Cash Machine.
2: Remember how excited I was when it first came out?
0: But you are easily excited, though.
2: Yeah, but still, it just gave me a bit of a buzz, you know, made me excited, and now you're just telling me it's over. What's coming back Monday is just
0: Cash Machine.
2: I'll just take a few days to process what's to come. In the meantime, please be upstanding for the last Beat Summer Cash Machine of 2026 and be ready this afternoon, because we would love if you would win the €200,000. It would be the icing on the cake of a fantastic summer here on Beat Breakfast. Please enter, give the number back to Baza later on, and then you'll win all the cash, 200 grand. I wonder, would he be annoyed if I called him that?
0: No, he's Baz. That's what we always called him back in the day.
2: Give the number back to Baz. But is he still Baz?
0: I'd say he'd have no issue with Baz.
2: I'm up to Dublin in a couple of weeks. I'll check
0: it out.
2: Should I speak to him about it? No.
0: Sit down with him.
2: You think I annoyed him the last time? I thought he was friendly.
0: I don't think you annoyed him. I think you were
2: scared
0: a lot.
2: Him.
0: You
2: scared him. I am a lot. Yeah. Go on anyway.
0: Right, two ways to enter if you want to get involved in today's draw. 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That's 57557. The cost is £2.50 plus your standard message rate to play. You've got to be over 18. 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
2: I'll come in now with the correct part here.
0: Yeah, it's the second half that you do now.
2: I'm ready.
0: Okay.
2: Get your entry in 3 p.m. Friday afternoon.
0: That's the cash machine.
2: Well, yeah, it is. Hours to go. We'll randomly pick one entry and one alone, and it could be you that we're calling. Then you answer within the five rings. You tell us the prize amount, lads, and the cash is yours. It's as simple as that. €200,000 into your bank account. I said it. Start of the week, if you're at Electric Picnic, imagine how wonderful
0: watch
2: that would
0: phone.
2: Be.
0: Yeah, watch yeah. your phone.
2: Text BEAT to 57557. That is 57557. Good luck from us, and sad day. Summer cash.

0: That's Morgan C3, Carla Monroe. It's Beat is Jumpin'. Right.
1: Ooh. All the gossip.
2: Right on the sauce, yeah.
3: Yeah, that's it.
4: Give me the goss on Beat.
1: All the gossip.
0: Okay, we set off on the mission early this morning on the last kind of working day of the summer to determine the song of summer 2026 as decided by the Southeast. The song, the soundtrack to your summer and all those big moments. And we gave some options, but we left it open if there was other songs that we'd missed. And people came in with lots of great suggestions, like Hugel moving to the sun. Ross was on to a stud, Vampire. By Tame Impala.
5: The other one that got a few votes was obviously Stella Lefty Boston and Slater Dance, but we forgot this deserves an honourable mention. Zara Larsson, Midnight Sun.
0: Yeah, there was a couple in the gang, the younger members of the gang, who said that that really was their song of the summer. It didn't really register with me, to be honest, but like, you know, each their own. It's very personal. Right.
5: This is it.
0: It's time to go over to Insta, to the story, and see what way. You can do them in reverse order, 4, 3, 2, 1 of the options that we gave, please. What came in at number 4, show?
5: In at number 4 was, I believe, your song of summer 2026. This is you've given the public when you let the public
0: vote. Don't let the public vote on anything.
5: Well, this was your choice. It is Talk to You and Another.
0: Okay. Number 3, song of the summer.
5: Number 3 is Shakira, Burna Boy, Die Die.
0: Okay, fair enough. 2 songs left to go. It's folk and country up at the top, but which one is it? Who came in at number 2?
5: In at number 2, Ella Langley.
0: Choosing Texas. Big song of the summer, which means we have a result. The song of summer 2026, as decided by you.
5: Build a bit of tension, like do a bit of X Factor. Do you know what I mean?
0: Okay, you won. I was there. I was doing that. I was padding there.
5: All right, okay, but I was just like, so, you know, when you just have the music,
0: song
5: like, yeah.
0: Summer is.
5: Did you want X Factor?
0: I went on too long.
5: No. Oh, this is definitely going on too long. Okay, go.
0: Okay, go on. Announce it.
5: The song of summer 2026 is Kingfisher and The Sun Will Never Settle.
0: Well done, lads.
5: I mean, the public have voted. It's down to the public. You, the public, had the opportunity to have your say. The public have had their say. And actually, to be honest with you, it was 42%.
0: So it's quite a resounding win.
5: I just think, like,
0: would you like to say a few words on Kingfisher's behalf?
5: I think it was also my song of summer 2026.
0: Okay.
5: I haven't used it on an Instagram post yet.
0: It might be the summer dump, might it?
5: We know each other so well.
0: I know, yeah.
5: It is going to be my dump.
0: Your dump. It's
5: going to be
0: song.
5: Dump song.
0: It's our dump song.
5: So... On behalf of Kingfisher, they couldn't be here today.
0: Yeah.
5: They're busy. I'd just like to say thank you so much. This means a huge amount to us. We've worked hard and we're proud to be representing Ireland, very best in play Irish. And we're just proud of all we've achieved. We're proud of the amount of work that we've put in to get to this point, and we're delighted that Sean Lyons, presenter of Beat Breakfast, is going to use us as her dump song for the summer.
0: The ultimate accolade, really.
5: So
0: when you think about it,
5: you can't get any better than that.
0: Yeah. Well done, lads. Well done.
5: Congratulations, Kingfisher.
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0: Alex Warren latest single, Passenger, from Beat. That's it. That's it. Oh my God, you've done 5 days work this week. Unbelievable. She can do it, everybody. She can do a full week. I didn't know she had it in her.
1: Please, I'm taking a day's annual leave next week because I'm bringing
0: back
1: Eve
0: to normality.
1: And then I have to go to Dublin the following training.
0: Back to normality.
1: And then the following week I'm going to Westlife, so I'm back
0: Ridiculous.
1: To 4 days. No, don't make me feel bad. I'm bringing Eve to the cats.
0: We've had great crack.
1: Yeah,
0: and we're looking forward to next week already.
1: Yeah, thank you so much for your company. You've made us smile this week. Thank you. Have the best weekend. Bye.
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17: Good morning, I'm Aoife. There's reports rescue efforts in Nepal have been halted because of the risk of more flash floods. Hundreds of people are still missing, including two Irish nationals, after a wall of water, mud and debris smashed through villages. Nearly 500 people are dead. Karna Singh Tarnag's brother is among those unaccounted for.
18: Even if we had a body, at least we'd have something. We don't even have that. We just want some information. How many people have died? How many people have been rescued?
17: Andrew and Tristan Tate will stay in a Miami jail for now as they fight extradition to Britain over allegations of rape and human trafficking. They've told a court their brash online personas are characters, not their real personalities, and argued they can't prepare a defence from behind bars. The judge will think it over before announcing her decision. The government is meeting state agencies today to discuss measures to prevent wrong-way driving on motorways. It's in the wake of the M9 crash, as well as a number of other incidents of people travelling the wrong way on roads, such as on the M50 and M7. Roads Minister Sean Canny has convened a meeting with the RSA, TII, Gardaí and officials from the Departments of Transport and Justice. Europe's oldest monarch, the King of Norway, has died. Harald V was 89 and had been in hospital in Oslo for 11 days. He went into exile in the US as a child during the Nazi occupation and apparently turned down a string of European princesses to marry his childhood sweetheart. Up to 80,000 people are making their way to Stradbally today for the first day of EP. Expect traffic delays and give yourself plenty of time to get to your campsite. Rachel Dunphy has more.
19: If you're heading to EP from the southeast, get yourself to Carlow first, and then travel advice is to head towards Stradbally, County Leash on the N80. You'll be directed to turn left at Court Square onto the Timahoe Road and then into the main electric picnic car park. If you're getting a bus, they'll be directed to the pick-up drop-off area on the N82. But for getting home on Monday, Waterford Garda Shay Keevan says if you're driving home, take your time.
20: Give yourself a bit of time on the Monday morning. Don't get anxious to get out there and don't take that risk of going too early. Give yourself a time to recover.
19: The RSA will have breathalysers on site before you drive home, but before that, make sure to enjoy CMAT, Role Model, Fontaines DC and more.
17: And a Lidl supermarket in Wicklow has been renamed the Katie Taylor Store. A mural has also been painted onto the shopfront in Bray in honour of the world champion boxer who grew up nearby. It comes ahead of her final fight at Croke Park in just over a week's time. The latest news updates are on our website, beat102103.com.
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17: Waterford FC make the trip up to Dublin this evening in the SSC Airtricity Men's Premier Division. The Blues are 9 games unbeaten in all competitions and will be hoping to widen the gap from the bottom. Meanwhile, St. Pat's are 8 games unbeaten and will look to keep the pressure on league leaders Shamrock Rovers. Waterford manager Graham Coughlin says his side won't want to give up their good run.
0: Bring it on, lads. All lads will tell you the same. Look, the funny thing, the ironic thing is we could be sitting here possibly war previously about beaten runs. We're now talking about unbeaten runs. We're now talking about 9 games unbeaten. And, you know, you naturally your next target is trying to get to 10 unbeaten.
17: Kickoff is at 7:45. At the same time, Bowes welcome Sligo Rovers to Dalymount Park. Shelburne, meanwhile, are on the road. They take on Galway United. Then at 8:00, it's a Louth derby where Dundalk take on Drogheda United at Sullivan and Lamb Park. To golf, and Áine Dunnigan remains 3 under par early on day 2 at the Women's Irish Open. The Clare golfer is 9 shots off the lead, held by Cassandra Alexander at the K Club. Rory McIlroy, meanwhile, is 6 shots off the lead after his opening round at the season-ending Tour Championship in Atlanta. He carried it 68 yesterday to sit on 2 under par with Minwoo Lee, the overnight leader. And in rowing, Fiona Murta kicks off the Irish action at the World Rowing Championships this afternoon. She's in the Women's Single Sculls quarterfinal in Amsterdam at 12:15 Irish time.
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17: Rain in the east and southeast, clearing later this morning, and sunny spells will improve this afternoon, although some showers will develop too, turning heavy at times. Warm and humid with highs of 18 to 23 degrees. I'm Aoife, more in an hour.
1: Happy Friday. Happy Cash Machine Day. Of course, it is the day that you could be winning big. Details of that on the way. It's Michelle, it's Beat Throwbacks, and it is definitely the hour that feels like a Friday. It is all of the best nostalgic hits, and I always save a good year for a Friday. On the way, I have got some Akon at Eminem. I've got some Lily Allen. I've got some Bob Sinclair, but we're kicking it off with Pussycat Dolls. Will I Am. It's time for Beat Bumpy Throwbacks.

Bob Sinclair and Steve Edwards. It's World Hold On. It's Michelle. It's Beat Throwbacks. Happy Friday. Any idea what year that song came from? Do you know, I can still remember the music video for that song. Because if you were a kid, it was kind of like a fantasy. Like, it was this child who built a rocket ship inside his old bedroom. Absolutely loved it anyway. So listen, I'll give you some clues along the way. I think 7 is the number to beat, if my memory serves me correct. So if you could match that today on Friday, I'd be very happy. I'm going to play a song now from a group who are actually coming to Dublin this December, celebrating, I think, it's either their 20th or their 25th anniversary. But that will give you an idea maybe of how far back we're going. It's Razorlight now and In the Morning on Beat Throwback.

It's Lily Allen there, and it's Smile on Beat. And not many people realise, like, Lily Allen won the Ivor Novello Award for that album. If you're not familiar with it, so the Ivor Novello Award is specifically for excellence in songwriting. And she was nominated for it again this year for her album West End Girl. But you know who got it? Our own CMAT. I was absolutely so proud of her. But yeah, it just celebrates people who write their own songs, and Lily Allen always has done, so fair play to her for that. But what was the year that the song came out? I have no correct guesses, so I'm going to have to give you some fairly, I'd say, easy giveaway clues in a while. We'll get to that, but first we'll get more music. This is Tom Novi, Your Body.

0: I mean, it's a dance floor filler no matter what. And it's so politically incorrect, I don't know, like, if someone would make it now, but I am totally here for it. I'm like, yeah, I want to smack that. You can smack that. You can smack that with me all day. Sorry, it's Friday, I'm giddy. On the way, I have one of my favourite Arctic Monkey songs that came out this year. And of course, look, I'll give you some clues so we can get some guesses up for this year, all right? Stay with me, Arctic Monkeys, When the Sun Goes Down is next.
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9: 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I wonder what went wrong so that she had to roam the streets. She don't do major credit cards. I doubt she does receipts. It's all not quite legitimate. And what a scummy man. Just give him half a chance, I bet he'll rob you if he can. Can see it in his eyes, yeah, that he's got a driving ban.

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1: 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I adore them. 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
1: And the sun is about to come up on one listener today. 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Someone who already has money. Someone you don't like. Someone who doesn't deserve it. You deserve it. 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And that way you could actually win 200k going into the weekend. 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Your deadline is 3 o'clock today. Yes, it's all happening today. After 3 o'clock, Cash Machine randomly picks one entry. We could be calling you, but you have to answer within five rings, okay? If you don't answer, we're ringing someone else. Don't miss the call. Answer the phone, say the amount. Very easy to remember. €200,000. I hope you win. If you want it, just come and get it. All you got to do is send a text. Text BEAT to 57557. Good luck. Beat.

Justin Timberlake was ruling the charts this year. He was also just ruling the dance floor. I can remember being wedged in a nightclub listening to that track. Justin Timberlake and Sexy Back. It's Beat Throwbacks. And I have two correct guesses. Seven is the number to beat. I don't think we're going to do it, but look, we'll give you some clues and just see if you can get some guesses into me, just to see if we can even match some of the earlier guesses in the week. Right, so social media evolution kind of happened. Like, Facebook officially opened registration to anyone over 13, and Twitter also launched in this year. But I do also want to preface this by saying Facebook and Twitter were still not the dominant social media sites. Like, I would say I was still using Bebo in this year. So does that give you an idea of how far we're going back? In the cinema, it was all about, very nice, I like, Borat was the one that had us all in shock and honestly questioning, like, whether what we were watching was real. It was also the year of We're All In This Together, High School Musical. Completely, everything went High School Musical crazy. And let's see, Shiloh Jolie Pitt was born. And do you know something? Like, with every day, she gets more beautiful. She really has the combination of Brad and Angelina's looks. Those aren't helpful clues, really, are they? At this point, I don't care. It's Friday. Let's just have you enjoying the music. If you want to send a guess in, do. If you don't, that's fine too. Do you know what you need to do now? You need to sing. Na na na na na na na na na na na. I'm gonna get the Fratellis on. It's Chelsea Dagger on beat.

0: Barkley, the awesome vocals there with the track Crazy. And that wraps another week of Beat Throwbacks. And listen, we got to 5 correct guesses. 5 for Friday. I don't mind. I'm very happy with that. Thank you for all of you who text in. And if you're wondering, the year was 2006. And of course, you are going to get 4 more hours of the best throwbacks tonight. Beat Throwback Party coming your way 6 to 10. It is a great playlist for kickstarting a night out, but it's also a great playlist for just getting a few bits done. I love throwing on the noughties hits when I'm doing the big clean around the house, do you know what I mean? Anyway, I am off. Killian is going to take over, of course, get you through the rest of Friday. I wish you the best of luck in the cash machine, and I will talk to you tomorrow for the Saturday show from 9. Have a great Friday.
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19: Good morning, I'm Aoife. There's reports rescue efforts in Nepal have been halted because of the risk of more flash floods. Hundreds of people are still missing, including two Irish nationals, after a wall of water, mud and debris smashed through villages. Nearly 500 people are dead. Karna Singh, Tarnang's brother, is among those unaccounted for.
20: Even if we had a body, at least we'd have something. We don't even have that. We just want some information. How many people have died? How many people have been rescued?
19: A government minister says the Good Friday Agreement is clear on when a border poll should be held. It follows comments from UK Prime Minister Andy Burnham, who said a referendum on Irish unity is off the table. Under the agreement, the Northern Ireland Secretary must call a poll if it appears likely a majority in the North would vote for a united Ireland. Enterprise Minister Peter Burke says the terms are clear, but believes a simple 50 plus one majority would not be enough to deliver lasting unity.
21: It's very clear under the Good Friday Agreement, under its terms, that the Northern Ireland Secretary, when they have assessed the mood is correct, essentially, to bring forward a border poll, that's an assessment that would have to be made at a point in time. My personal view is that 50 plus one will not deliver United Ireland.
19: Flooding in County Kerry has been described as the worst in a lifetime. 6 centimetres of rainfall was recorded in around 4 hours, despite the county not even being under a weather warning. Roads were impassable in parts of Killarney and Kenmare. Up to 80,000 people are making their way to Stradbally in County Laois today for the first day of Electric Picnic. Rachel Dunphy has the details.
22: If you're heading to EP from the southeast, get yourself to Carlow first, and then travel advice is to head towards Stradbally, County Laois on the N80. You'll be directed to turn left at Court Square onto the Timahoe Road, and then into the main Electric Picnic car park. If you're getting a bus, they'll be directed to the pick-up drop-off area on the N82. But for getting home on Monday, Waterford Garda Shake Even says if you're driving home, take your time.
23: Give yourself a bit of time on the Monday morning. Don't get anxious to get out there, and don't take that risk of going too early. Give yourself a time to recover.
22: The RSA will have breathalysers on site before you drive home, but before that, make sure to enjoy CMAT, Role Model, Fontaines DC and more.
19: And the Traitors Ireland returns to our screens this weekend for a second season. Sunday's episode will see host Siobhan McSweeney welcome a brand new cast of faithfuls and traitors to Slane Castle. Last season's winner, Tremor's Vanessa Ogbonne, says she had no idea how popular the series would become.
24: I think everyone who signed up the first time essentially was signing up for the crack, you know, either for the love of the game or just for the chance to be on telly just doing whatever. I think the change since the final till now has been just absolutely indescribable. It's been completely different. All the things you were working for is kind of brought into the light. So like for me, I was doing football, I was doing all their social media bits, and all of those things are kind of just amplified.
19: The latest news updates are on our website, beat102103.com.
25: 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And this
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19: Waterford FC make the trip up to Dublin this evening in the SSE Tristy Men's Premier Division. The Blues are 9 games unbeaten in all competitions and will be hoping to widen the gap from the bottom, while St. Pat's are 8 games unbeaten and will look to keep the pressure on league leader Shamrock Rovers. Waterford boss Graeme Coughlan says his side won't want to give up their good run.
4: Bring it on, lads. Our lads will tell you the same. Look, the funny thing, the ironic thing is we could be sitting here possibly war previously about beaten runs. We're now talking about unbeaten runs. We're now talking about 9 games unbeaten, and you know, you naturally your next target is trying to get to 10 unbeaten.
19: Kickoff in Dublin is at 7:45. At the same time, Bowes welcome Sligo Rovers to Dalymount. Shelburne are on the road. They take on Galway. And then at 8:00, it's a Louth derby as Dundalk take on Drogheda United. There's one game in the Premier League this evening as Man City take on Crystal Palace, and kickoff at Selhurst Park is at 8:00. To golf, and Áine Dunnigan remains 3 under par early on day 2 at the Women's Irish Open. The Clare golfer is joined by fellow Irish golfer Canis Green on the same score at the K Club. That's now 10 shots behind the leader, Cassandra Alexandra, who sits on 13 under. While Rory McIlroy is 6 shots off the lead after his opening round at the season-ending Tour Championship in Atlanta. And in rowing, Fiona Murta kicks off the Irish action at the World Rowing Championships this afternoon. She's in the Women's Single Sculls quarterfinal in Amsterdam at 12:15 Irish time.
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19: Sunny spells will improve through the afternoon, but scattered showers will develop too, and some of these could be heavy. Warm and humid with highs of 19 to 22 degrees. I'm Aoife. More in an hour.
18: Bring the beat. It's finally Friday. Thank be Jesus for that. Killian here with you until 3 o'clock. Loads happening on the show. 100 quid in cash to give away with HB for the final time. Plus that big cash machine call later today. But first, music is priority with Hugel.

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1: Today's the day. Forget Electric Picnic. You might have the blues, but Jesus, they're getting rained out of it so far. So look, all is not lost. You may not be at Electric Picnic, you may have FOMO, but you could be the winner of €200,000. I think that surpasses Electric Picnic this year. 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

0: Casey Musgraves wrapping up another hit mix here on Beat. Hope you're well, Killian here with you for your late morning / afternoon. How would you like to be a winner today? HB 100 years, we're mad to celebrate with them, and they've got £100 in cash to give you. We're going to roll back the clock, rewind in time, and see what year we have today through a movie clip, pop culture moment, and a hit song from that year. Stay tuned now until 3 to see how you can win. In the meantime, Goss on the way. Zara Larsson heading out at the Grammys. I'll tell you more on the Goss after tunes from Charlie. Some Marianas in there, and Kingfisher the Blade is on the way next.
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15: 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Big taste elevated. I wanna feel the beat. This is Beat. Your music now.

0: New Charlie XCX is called Wink Wink and it plays here on your number one music station. You're on Beat with Killian until 3. Finish the meme coming up just after 12. Here's a little sneak peek of what you can expect today. We'll play after 12 in the meantime.
1: All the gossip.
2: Right on the source, yeah. Yeah, that's it.
3: Give me the goss on Beat.
1: All the gossip.
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0: Breakout year, they are calling it in the States for the one and only Zara Larsson. Her album Midnight Sun released last year in June of 2025, and she had a remix of the album called Girls Trip, which released this year, which kind of features some artists on the album that was already released. And she's after going viral in the States mainly because of the song Midnight Sun and Lush Life gaining a bit of resurgence. And there's talks of her entering the Grammys for Best New Artist. Sounds weird to us because we know Zara Larsson a while. She's been around almost since like 2015, but she's only got her breakthrough in the States. But she's rejected the call to go and put herself in the running for Best New Artist at this year's Grammys. She's 28 years old. She discovered fame like 10 or so years back on Swedish Got Talent, and of course has been in the mainstream media in Europe and over here in Ireland for a while for her hits such as Lush Life, so many others as well. Now, she says her former music label was looking into submitting her for the Best New Artist category at the Grammys, but she didn't want to be nominated there. She said, "I was speaking to my former label about the label about this, and they were going to see if they could put me into the category, and I'm like, I don't want that. That would downplay the 13 years of me being an artist. I'm not a new artist," she told Perfect Magazine. "But that's why I like Breakthrough. It feels like the whole world is looking at me at the same time. Before this song was successful over here," which means States, "and any other song a year later was successful over there. Now it feels like it's all come together quite nicely." I kind of respect that, yeah. Not Best New Artist, maybe Best Breakthrough Artist would be the one for her. But here's some more success for Zara Larsson here and across the globe. And if you are at EP, you're probably not listening to me, but if you're heading down in the car right now, I'm sure she's one of the acts you are most excited to see. In the meantime, speaking of EP, some artists at the festival coming right up later on this coming few hours. We have got some Role Model in there. We've got C-Mat on the way. But up next, we've got that big tune from Shakira and Burna Boy. Die Die plays next on Beat.
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0: 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Brand new music on Beat 102 103 from Tame Impala. What a tune it is. It's called Loser. Features on the soundtrack for Spider-Man Brand New Day, featuring, of course, Tom Holland as Peter Parker, aka Spider-Man, and the one and only Zendaya as MJ, Mary Jane, or whatever you call her. Some amount of tracks on that. Not only did you have Loser by Tame Impala, but you had some big names on there as well. Chaka Khan was on it. Party in the USA from Miley Cyrus. Bad Bunny, Steve Lacy, and loads more on the soundtrack. I have still yet to see Spider-Man Brand New Day, but I know it's probably absolutely incredible. Hailed as one of the best Tom Holland Spider-Man movies. Some regard it as the best Spider-Man movie when it goes up against the ones that are already out, whether that's Tom Holland, Tobey Maguire, or Andrew Garfield. I will get to see it someday. I've been busy and I have no car, and hopefully it'll be back today. Fuel injector gone on it. RIP my bank account. But we're not here to wallow. Speaking of bank accounts, your one could get a major boost later today, 3 o'clock, that cash machine call happening, so get your entry in before then. I'll tell you more in just a little bit. Plus £100 with HB for you to win today. I'll tell you more after another hit mix. We have got some Taylor Swift, Amble, Sam Fender and Olivia Dean. But on the way, Cat's Eye Animals next.
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9: Good afternoon, I'm Aoife. Another lake has burst its banks on the Nepal-Tibet border, sparking fears there could be a second flood in the devastated region. Panicked residents have fled to higher ground. More than 500 people are confirmed dead after Wednesday's initial flood, while rescue teams search for more than 1,000 who are missing. Rosalind Gabriel from World Vision says the situation on the ground is terrible.
14: After those massive amounts of water came through, they've deposited huge amounts of mud, and there's homes that have either been washed away or are now completely covered in mud. We're still seeing communities completely isolated due to the amount of bridges that have been taken out.
9: The Glasson Lake House Hotel in Westmeath may be able to reopen next week after closing to deal with a winter vomiting bug outbreak. It has shut voluntarily after seeking HSE advice about a number of people displaying symptoms of the norovirus. Two couples were due to get married at the venue this weekend. Irish Times reporter Orla Ryan says the hotel might be able to reopen soon.
15: They genuinely don't know at present, but it's looking like it could be next week. So essentially, members of the golf course received a message on Wednesday saying that the golf course that's attached to the venue, which is also closed, will be closed until at least Monday. So it's looking like it may reopen next week, but I suppose they'll just have to reevaluate and get in touch with the HSE again to see if it's safe to reopen next week.
9: Home and business owners in County Kerry are assessing the damage caused by some of the worst flash flooding in living memory. Torrential rain led to significant damage in Killarney and Kenmare. Kerry County Council crews have been deployed after around 57 millimetres of rain fell in 4 hours yesterday evening, despite the county not being under a weather warning at the time. Gardaí are advising anyone driving to Electric Picnic to follow official signage and Garda directions rather than sat-nav or map apps. Large volumes of traffic are expected en route to Stradbally, with 80,000 people attending to see acts such as the Saw Doctors, Lewis Capaldi, Gorillaz and Fontaines DC. Weather conditions today are expected to be dry, while rain is forecast for tomorrow and Sunday. However, Carlow Weather's Alan O'Reilly is feeling optimistic.
16: The good news is that, you know what, we are heading into a fabulous weekend. Stradbally very often misses the worst of the rain, and there will be plenty of dry spells. So it's going to be, keep an eye on the updates on Carlow Weather, and I'll steer you away from the showers and to the good gigs.
9: And Traitors Ireland returns to our screens this weekend for a second season. Sunday's episode will see host Siobhan McSweeney welcome a brand new cast of faithfuls and traitors to Slane Castle. Last season's winner, Tremor's Vanessa Ogbonnaie, says she has no idea how popular the series would become.
17: I think everyone who signed up the first time essentially was signing up for the crack, you know, either for the love of the game or just for the chance to be on telly just doing whatever. I think the change since the final till now has been just absolutely indescribable. It's been completely different. All the things you were working for is kind of brought into the light. So like for me, I was doing football, I was doing all their social media bits, and all of those things are kind of just amplified.
9: The latest news updates are on our website, beat102103.com.
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9: The Waterford Camogie County Board have confirmed that Michael Boland has stepped down as manager of their senior team. His backroom team has also resigned, the Data's executive said in a statement today. Boland spent two seasons in charge of the inter-county side, guiding them to an All-Ireland semi-final in 2025. To soccer, and Waterford FC and St. Pat's lock horns in the SSC Airtricity Men's Premier Division this evening. Both sides are on solid runs of form, having not lost a game in their last five. The last time these two sides squared off was in July at the ORSC, where Stephen Kenny's side rescued a point late on. Waterford manager Graeme Coughlin says there's not much that can be taken from that game ahead of tonight.
18: I think it'll be a totally different game. You know, you'll have a lot of the players on the pitch there that played for Pat's and for Waterford that day. I don't think there'll be any difference or any changes in shape. Or tactics. I think it is what it is. We're in a good run of form. They're in a really good run of form. It bodes well. It bodes well for a really good game, actually.
9: Kickoff is at 7:45 tonight. At the same time, Bowes welcome Sligo Rovers to Dalymount Park. Shelburne are on the road as they take on Galway United. And then at 8:00, it's a Louth derby with Dundalk taking on Drogheda United. To golf, and Cassandra Alexander is now 7 shots clear on day 2 of the Women's Irish Open at the K Club. The South African has moved up to 15 under par heading towards the end of her second round. Canna Screen leads the Irish Challenge on 4 under with Anya Dunnigan a shot back on 3 under. While Rory McIlroy is 6 shots off the lead after his opening round at the season-ending Tour Championship in Atlanta. And in rowing, Fiona Murta kicks off the action for Ireland at the World Rowing Championships this afternoon. She's in the Women's Single Sculls quarterfinal in Amsterdam from 12:15 Irish time.
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9: A mix of sunny spells and scattered showers this afternoon. Some of those showers will turn heavy at times. Warm and humid with highs of 18 to 23 degrees. I'm Aoife. More in an hour.
0: Good afternoon to you. Happy Friday. We made it to the weekend. Barely. We still have to get through Friday. But look, you can do it. I believe in you. Killian here with you for your afternoon. £100 to give away. Cash machine call happening later today. First things first, though, we got to finish that meme. All to come after a hit mix kicking off with Cat's Eye. This is Animal on your number one music station. Bring the beat.

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0: Alice the Swell wrapping up another hit mix here on Beat 102, 103. And you guessed it, you've just heard three songs in a row with three, and this could be your final chance. This could be it, because imagine just finding that golden ticket for a Money Can't Buy experience at Electric Picnic. There's still a way, let me tell you, because Three's golden ticket giveaway has the prize of a lifetime up for grabs, with tickets for you and a friend to the Sold Out Festival, your very own luxury teepee, access to the best views in the house, plus food and drink tokens, merch, charging, and so much more. So to win, just please keep an eye out for Three's golden ticket giveaway across YouTube and TikTok today. T's and C's, of course, apply. It could be your final chance to get to Stradbally and enjoy the festival. I wanna feel the beat. You are. Prizes to be won later on, but first let's play a round of Finish the Meme. I've picked famous quote, famous meme that you've heard. I'm going to play half of it. You just got to finish the rest in a WhatsApp voice note. The number you need is 085-102-9103. An iconic one, one of my favourite ones of all time. It comes from Vine, which a lot of these memes do. It was a time, let me tell you, Vine. I wish they brought it back. Now we just have TikToks. Ugh. Still doesn't stop me scrolling for about 2 hours. But anyway, here's today's Finish the Meme.
1: Ah! Stop!
0: Could what? What's the guy doing? 085-102-9103. If you think you know what it is, finish it for me, please. And WhatsApp us right now in a voice note. 085-102-9103.
1: Ah! Stop!
0: Do it one more time. Because I'm just nice.
1: Ah!
0: 085-102-9-103. If you want to get a shout to someone, that's the number you need as well. Vito was on. Hello, Beat Crew, my friend and good work pal and colleague is 25 today. His name is Ryan. Would you wish him a happy birthday? Please, happy birthday to you. They're down in Tom Murphy Car Sales, as car valleys. It's Friday. 25, once in a lifetime. Make his day. You're very, very welcome. Ryan, happy 25th birthday to you. I wish I was that age again. I'm only 29, but still, it doesn't get easier, pal. It doesn't get easier.
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0: That is the meme we are looking to finish today. If you think, you know, a lot of people getting the correct answer, but I'm looking for voice notes today. 085 102 9103. I need you to WhatsApp voice note me right now and finish this meme.
1: Stop!
0: Drop my what? What breakfast item? Would you even call that a breakfast item? I don't know. You get cracking on that. We've got more tunes on the way. The new one from Khaki Kid, Easy Does It. 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

0: Lola Young, it's Messi on Beat. We're looking for you to finish that meme. Melissa's got it A1. It's, I could have dropped my croissant. Let's see if you're right. Page of Melissa and countless others. 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
0: Which is so totally fair as well. So fair. Right, let's continue with brand new music. Peggy Goo. Aria Star, this is Woman and it plays on Bring the Beat for Friday.

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0: Killian here with you. Going to give you a chance to win 100 quid in just a little bit. But first, let me tell you about the Beat Fleet. They're heading to the Breast Cancer Ireland Very Pink Run at Kilkenny Park Castle this Sunday. It's going to be a great family day out with live music, children's entertainment and so much more, all while supporting an amazing cause. It's an event for everyone. Casual strollers, if you're a keen walker, if you're a jogger, or a seasoned runner. They've got both 5K or 10K distance options. I definitely myself will be taking the 5K because I don't know if I'd be able to 10K, and it definitely will be a casual stroll if even. Don't worry, if you can't make it on the day, you can still take part virtually between the 6th and the 14th of September. And you can register now on verypinkrun.ie. So if you're heading down to Kilkenny Park Castle this Sunday, catch the Beat Fleet at the Breast Cancer Ireland Very Pink Run. In the meantime, we're going to continue with five tunes back to back. Plus a chance for you to win 100 quid with HB. Kingfisher, The Sun Will Never Settle, plays next.
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4: At one, I'm Dana. A government minister says the Good Friday Agreement is clear on when a border poll should be held. It follows comments from UK Prime Minister Andy Burnham yesterday. Our chief reporter Barry White has more.
6: Some issues will be off the table, and that is one of them.
20: UK Prime Minister Andy Burnham says a referendum on Irish unity is off the table. His comments have prompted a strong reaction from nationalist parties. Sinn Féin says the mechanism for calling a border poll is set out in the Good Friday Agreement. The SDLP says it's not in the Prime Minister's gift to take a referendum off the table. Speaking today, Minister of State Niamh Smith says a border poll is certainly not off the table for the Irish government.
21: As a border TD, I'd have to categorically and fundamentally disagree with the Prime Minister on that notion that a border poll is off the table. And I certainly think that it's not off the table, that it's something government will continue to work towards.
20: Meanwhile, Minister for Enterprise Peter Burke says the terms of the Good Friday Agreement are clear, but believes a simple 50 plus 1 majority would not be enough to deliver lasting unity.
22: My personal view is that 50 plus 1 will not deliver United Ireland.
20: Unionist parties, meanwhile, have welcomed Mr. Burnham's remarks, saying they should end speculation over a potential poll.
4: The Sun has made an appearance in Stradbally for day one of Electric Picnic. Rain is forecast in the early hours of tomorrow morning. 80,000 people are attending the County Laois Festival, with action on the main stage beginning at 6 this evening with Jade, Zara Larson, Somber and Lewis Capaldi. Alan O'Reilly from Carlow Weather says today will be mostly dry.
23: Friday looks like a really good day. There is a small chance of a shower, but there will be sunny spells. I have the sun cream on and I would advise it because you might need it. We will stay very dry up until probably about 3 a.m. on Saturday morning, and then the rain will move in from the southwest.
4: Meanwhile, CMAT, who is due at EP tomorrow night, has cancelled a gig in France tonight. She's due on the main stage in Stradbally tomorrow at 9 p.m. but hasn't given an update as of yet. Gardaí are looking for the public's help in tracing a missing teenager from County Carlow. 16-year-old Albie Andrade is reported missing from Carlow since Monday. He is described as being around 6 foot in height, of medium build, with black hair and brown eyes. Albie was last seen wearing a blue hoodie, grey shorts and white runners. Gardaí are concerned for his well-being and are asking anyone with information on his whereabouts to contact them. And musicians from Ireland and further afield will be tipping their hats to Dolly Parton in Waterford this weekend. The 31st annual Dunmore East Bluegrass Festival celebrates the genre of music inspired by Irish trad and folk music, as well as African American jazz and blues. Bluegrass music originated in the Appalachian region of America, where Dolly spent her early years. Avian Fallon, production manager of the festival, says the weekend will also include other related genres.
24: We have bands from the UK, obviously Irish bands. We have a band coming from Sweden this year. Two guys coming all the way from Wales. They're brothers, called Lonely Mountain Music. This festival is bluegrass, folk, country, Americana, skiffle, rockabilly. It's all tied in together. And this is the kind of music that Dolly Parton grew up listening to. And hopefully we will have a little bit of a tribute to Dolly, because, of course, she released a bluegrass album.
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25: Oh, come here, did you see the faces on everyone heading back to school this morning? Not even the pupils, it's the teachers, I mean.
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4: Starting off with golf, Cassandra Alexandra holds a five-shot lead at the top of the Women's Irish Open. The South African finished her second round on 6-under at the K Club, leaving her on 15-under for the tournament. Ireland's Canna Screen shot a 5-under par round of 67 today, as she followed up her even par opening round yesterday to move into a tie for fifth. Anya Dunnigan will go into the weekend on 2-under after she signed off on a 1-over par round of 73. Elsewhere, Lauren Walsh is even par and Sarah Byrne is unlikely to make the cut on two over. Anna Foster has just teed off from even par. Leona Maguire gets her round underway shortly from one under, while Olivia Mahaffey is one over and Anna Dawson is a shot further back ahead of their afternoon tee times. Moving on then to soccer, finally, there are four games in the SSE Airtricity Premier Division tonight. St Pat's can close the gap to league leader Shamrock Rovers to just a single point if they defeat Waterford at Richmond Park. Bohemians welcome bottom side Sligo Rovers to Dalymount Park. Galway United will be hoping to move one step closer towards safety when they play host to Shelburne. All of those games kick off at 8:15. At 8 o'clock then, there's a Dundalk derby at Sullivan and Lamb Park as Drogheda United take on Dundalk. In the second division then, Wexford take on Finn Harps.
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4: A mix of cloud, sunny spells and scattered showers this afternoon. Highest temperatures of 19 to 22 degrees. I'm Dana. More in an hour.
5: Chance to win €100. Your final chance with HB today. Sad face. You could be a winner after Kingfisher. The sun will never settle. Bring the beat.

0: 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Summer
1: Cash Machine. 200,000 euro exactly has to go today. 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And we love that day. We love it very, very much. 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Ah. Sadly, that can't be me, but it can be you. You can make that a reality today by entering the Cash Machine. 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

0: Machiko wrapping up a hit mix here on Beat. DJ Goja and Jason Derulo. Sorry, my Apple Watch came on. I'm on 92 BPM. Is that bad for just sitting in a chair for a heart rate? Probably is. I should probably get that checked. I wanna feel the beat. You're on Bring the Beat with Killian Doyle. Yeah. Maybe it's because I'm just so excited to be here and work today. It's Cash Machine Friday. And I know in like 2 or 3 hours I'll be going home and I won't have to work for the weekend, and it's great. And I have the chance to give you some money right now. You can win with HB. They are turning 100 years this year and we're mad to celebrate. We're transporting you through 100 years of Ireland's most iconic ice cream moments, from the original Hazelbrook Farm beginnings to today's freezer favourites like Iceburger, Brunch, Twister and more. And we've been doing this since the 3rd of July, every single Friday, giving you a chance to win 100 euro. And today is the last day. So if you want 100 quid heading into the weekend, listen up. What's going to happen is, because it's 100 years of HB, we're transporting you back in time. We're going to rewind the history books and I'm going to play you a throwback movie clip, a major pop culture moment from that year, and a hit song from this year. All you have to do, based on those three things, is guess what year I'm talking about. Okay? We've had 2005, 2009, we've had from the 90s. So what year is it going to be today? Let's rewind that clock.
1: My mom always said life was like a box of chocolates. You never know what you're going to get.
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0: What year are we talking? The movie, of course, Forrest Gump. Big hit that year. Corona is the rhythm of the night and the sad and tragic passing, an early time of passing, of Formula One world champion Ayrton Senna. What was the year, though? That's up to you. 085-1029-103. Pop your answer, followed by your name and county, into a WhatsApp, and you could be 100 euro richer with HB. We'll give you another little lesson.
1: My mom always said life was like a box of chocolates. You never know what you're going to get.
2: Ayrton Senna, 3 times world motor racing champion, has died after crashing during the San Marino Grand Prix.
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1: Turn it up. Bring the beat.
0: HB is 100 years this year. That is mad to think about. What's mad is we're mad to celebrate too. We're transporting you through 100 years of Ireland's most iconic ice cream moments from the original Hazelbrook Farm beginnings to today's freezer favourites like an ice burger, a brunch twister and many, many more. I'm sure you've had them on multiple occasions and I'd actually like an ice burger right now. Very underrated in terms of ice cream. To get your hands on 100 quid in cash, all you had to do was tell me what year it is. We've been rewinding back through time, playing you some moments, and you have to just figure out which year we're talking about.
2: My mum always said life was like a box of chocolates. You never know what you're gonna get.
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4: Good evening. Ayrton Senna, three-times world motor racing champion, has died after crashing during the San Marino Grand Prix.
0: Yes, it was the year Forrest Gump was released.

0: Corona had a massive hit with Rhythm of the Night and the untimely tragic passing of Formula One world champion Ayrton Senna. The year, of course, was 1994, and with the correct answer today is Roisin. Roisin, you have bagged yourself that €100 with thanks to HB. Congratulations to you. In the meantime, we're continuing. A throwback from Pitbull. New music on the way from Slater, but Hugel and Ultranade moving to the sun is next.
1: From me, your local festival hun. Put your emergency contact as your lock screen. Do that right now and thank me later. It's a double win, as it could also get you your phone back if you happen to lose it across the weekend. Meeting spots are always a good idea. Now, if it was me, I'd make it somewhere that does really good food so you can fill your belly while you wait. And make sure to bring a quirky flag or just something big and identifiable for your tent. With so many duplicates around the campsite, the last thing you want is to be walking in on top of people you don't know at 4 o'clock in the morning.
2: Let's start the party!
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0: 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Not as hard-hitting as her first tune, Dance. But certainly a banger all the same when it gets into it. 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
1: All the gossip. The
0: fix. Calling everyone that's going to Electric Picnic right now. If you're in your car and you've only met at dinner and now you're kind of getting off late after work and you couldn't get the day off, if you're heading down now, not to panic yous. Could be a cancellation in play. Okay? The sun has arrived. That's the good news, okay? Rain is forecast in the early hours of tomorrow morning. So, just bear that in mind. But 80,000 people hoping to attend Stroud Bally Electric Picnic over the weekend, okay? Main stage is happening at 6 o'clock, so you have plenty of time to get down and get the tent pitched. We've talked to a few people that were there. They were there since 2 o'clock yesterday, okay? Fair play to them.
5: It's really horrible, because the rain just seeps into the tent and they're supposed to be waterproof. And they're wet.
6: All the clothes, all the bags.
5: Destroyed. They're all stained and wet. Yeah, no. Yes, so that's great.
6: That's why we need our blow dries, to yeah. get back going.
5: Give me a clean shower or something.
7: And how's your tent?
8: No comment. No comment. It's gone.
0: So it sounds like a bit of a disaster story for many people who ended up going for the early entries. So if you saved a couple of bob and heading down today and you're going to be pitching a tent in the sun, fair play to you. You made the wise choice. However, as I said, it could be bad news for CMAT fans. CMAT, she's due to play tomorrow night at Electric Picnic. She's cancelled a gig in France tonight. Due to play. She's cancelled it, okay? She's due on the main stage in Stroud Bally tomorrow at 9 p.m. But there's no update on Electric Picnic. So, if you're looking forward to seeing CMAT, they could have to replace her. But who are they going to get last minute? Who are they going to get for Electric Picnic? Literally, just over 24 hours beforehand. I mean, you could get Dustin the Turkey, throw him up onto the main stage. He'd go down a treat. I mean, I'd get up and I'd sing a few Camalias as well. 100%. 100%. I'm just trying to think who would be there last minute. She posted, "I'm very sorry to say we are no longer able to play our show A Rock Insane today." She has, I can't even pronounce this, but it's gastroenteritis and was due to travel today but was not able. "I have not fully recovered to travel. Alongside this, last night's flight to Paris carrying most of the band, crew and our gear was cancelled due to a thunderstorm. So unfortunately, due to this double dose, it's not possible to play today. I'm really sorry for anyone who is coming to see us," with a croissant emoji. So her band and her gear are still kind of in Ireland. She wasn't able to fly, so she's still in the country. So there might be a chance. Hopefully we get to see CMAT grace the main stage of Electric Picnic. It would be brilliant. I'll bring you more as I have it. In the meantime, we're going to have some Electric Picnic acts on the show later on. Florence Rhodes did a little preview yesterday. Also Somber to come. In the meantime, Shakira Burnaboy kicks off a hit mix next.
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19: At 2, I'm Dana. An emergency sitting of the Dáil has voted to extend temporary excise reductions on petrol and diesel by 104 votes to 49. The duty will return to its original rate on a phased basis between the start of November and the end of February. The cut is worth 32 cents per litre of diesel, 27 cents per litre of petrol and over 7 cents per litre of green diesel. A Minister of State says a border poll remains very much on the table for the Irish government. It follows comments from UK Prime Minister Andy Burnham, who described a referendum on Irish unity as off the table. Under the Good Friday Agreement, the Northern Ireland Secretary must call a border poll if they believe a majority of people in the North would vote for a united Ireland. Minister of State at the Department of Enterprise, Niamh Smith, says she completely disagrees with Andy Burnham's position.
20: As a border TD, I'd have to catch categorically and fundamentally disagree with the Prime Minister on that notion that a border poll is off the table. I think people in the north of Ireland can actually measure, I suppose, the Irish government's intention towards a reunited Ireland, and I certainly think that it's not off the table, that it's something government will continue to work towards.
19: The sun has made an appearance in Stradbally for day one of Electric Picnic. Rain is forecast in the early hours of tomorrow morning. 80,000 people are attending the County Laois Festival with action on the main stage beginning at 6 this evening with Jade, Zara Larson and Somber and Lewis Capaldi. Alan O'Reilly from Carlo Weather says today will be mostly dry.
1: Friday looks like a really good day. There is a small chance of a shower, but there will be sunny spells. I have the sun cream on and I would advise it because you might need it. We will stay very dry up until probably about 3 a.m. on Saturday morning, and then the rain will move in from the southwest.
19: Meanwhile, CMAT, who is due at EP tomorrow night, has cancelled a gig in France tonight due to illness. She's due on the main stage in Stradbally tomorrow at 9 p.m. but hasn't given an update as of yet. Authorities in Nepal say they've rescued 121 tourists caught up in flash floods. Hundreds are still missing, though, including two Irish nationals who have been named Santosh Sahu and Spandan Sahu. They are 46 and 18 years of age, respectively. The number of dead in the disaster there has passed 500. And musicians from Ireland and further afield will be tipping their hats to Dolly Parton in Waterford this weekend. The 31st annual Dunmore East Bluegrass Festival celebrates the genre of music inspired by Irish trad and folk music, as well as African American jazz and blues. Bluegrass music originated in the Appalachian region of America, where Dolly spent her early years. The latest news updates are on our website, beat102103.com.
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19: First to soccer, Waterford FC and St. Pat's Lochhorns in the SSE Airtricity Men's Premier Division this evening. Both sides are on solid runs of form, having not lost a game in their last five. The last time these two sides squared off was in July at the RSC, where Stephen Kenny's side rescued a point late on. Waterford manager Graham Coughlin says there's not much that can be taken from that game ahead of tonight.
23: I think it'll be a totally different game. You know, you'll have a lot of the players on the pitch there that played for Pat's and for Waterford that day. I don't think be any difference or any changes in shapes or tactics. I think it is what it is. We're in a good run of form. They're in a really good run of form. It bodes well for a really good game, actually.
19: Kickoff in Dublin is at 7:45. At the same time, Wexford are at home to Finn Harps in the First Division. At 8:00 then, the second weekend of the Premier League gets underway at Sellers Park tonight. Crystal Palace take on Manchester City in that one. Moving on to golf, Cassandra Alexandra holds a 5-shot lead at the top of the Women's Irish Open. The South African finished her second round on 6-under par at the K Club, leaving her on 15-under for the tournament. Ireland's Canna Screen shot a 5-under par round of 67 today, as she followed up her even par opening round yesterday to move into a tie for fifth. Anya Dunnigan will go into the weekend on 2-under after she signed off on a 1-over par round of 73. Elsewhere, Lauren Walsh is even par and Sarah Byrne is unlikely to make the cut, having finished on 2-over. Anna Foster is 1-under par after 4 holes. Leona Maguire got her round underway from 1-under par and even par after 4 holes, while Olivia Mahaffey is even par after 1 hole, and Anna Dawson tees off at 2:20.
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19: A mix of cloud, sunny spells and scattered showers this afternoon. Highest temperatures of 19 to 22 degrees.
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24: Hi there, I'm Show. Sandra Bullock said it's been such an honour getting to make a sequel to Practical Magic. The 1998 cult classic is about witches who must overcome a generational family curse. The new movie welcomes Maisie Williams and Joey King to the cast. A sports drama starring Michael Sheen and Stephen Graham is reportedly coming coming to Netflix, an adaptation of David Peace's best-selling 2006 novel called The Damned United, gives a largely fictionalised account of Brian Clough's short stint as manager for football team Leeds United back in 1974. And in case you missed it, Peter Kay crashed a BBC weather report live on air this week. The comedian stepped into Molly Brewer's TV broadcast during the week. He sat on the floor in the studio in front of the green screen as she continued with her weather report. For your latest Lev fix, you can check us out on socials at Beat102103 or come hang out with us back on Beat Breakfast Monday morning from 6. Chat to you then.
0: Bring the beat. It's just past 2 o'clock on Bring the Beat. Name That Beat is on the way, but first, 5 tunes back to back. Kicking off with Shakira and Burna Boy. Bring the Beat with

there's ever a moment to have FOMO at Electric Picnic, is missing out and seeing these. I've loved watching them grow. From Rabbits Can Swim, from Break the Girl, to Hanging Out to Dry, to this new tune, 7563. It's Florence Road. Very best of Play Irish playing on Beat. You can catch more Play Irish acts for 2 all-hours on Irish Beats with Ava Summers every single Sunday from 8 p.m. In the meantime, just gone 23 minutes after 2. That means we are just less than 40 minutes away from that cash machine call. I'll fill you in on the mo on what you need to do to get prepared for that. I wanna feel the beat. You're on Bring the Beat with Killian Doyle. Yeah. In the meantime, it's the final round of Name That Beat. Stripping away the artist from the song, you're just going to get the music and you have to name that beat. I'm looking for the name of the artist and the song based off the instrumental track. Like a lot of you probably last night sat down and watched that Netflix extended look at Grand Theft Auto 6, and it just got me reminiscing on the good times we have had over the past couple of years since 2013, the GTA 5. So your first kind of clue is it's a song from that soundtrack. Absolute belter, absolute incredible artist. Bought this album on vinyl a couple of years back, forgot how good it was, so many hits, and this was one of them.

What is it? That's the question. What is the name of that song? Can you name that beat? If you think you know it, 085 102 9103 WhatsApp voice note me right now. An incredible tune. I think it's a bit difficult though without the singer singing it, if that makes sense. Some of them are like, oh yeah, don't need the voice to understand what this song is. This one, I think, is kind of dancey and it could be any kind of dance tune, you know? But that's up to you to show off your musical knowledge. I need the name of the song and the artist, 085 102 9103, and see if you can name that beat today.

0: 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Do work that matters.
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1: 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Summer
0: Cash Machine. 28 minutes time, entries for the cash machine will close, okay? This is your final chance right now. Well, you have 28 minutes to do so, but this is my final warning to you. This is the last time I'm going to do this spiel and tell you what you need to do. So if you're sitting on the fence about it and going, oh, will I? You never know. It could be you, and you could be 200 grand richer today. It's guaranteed to go. Someone's going to get it. 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It's tax-free, guaranteed to go today after three. It'll only cost you €2.50. Why not? 200 grand richer. 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

0: Throwbacks from 6 p.m. this evening with Chris Ward on your throwback party. Recognize this tune? Can you name the beat without the singer? 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
1: How are you, Killian? Is it Rihanna, only girl in the world? That's what I'm thinking anyway. Good luck.
0: Good luck to you. Is that what you're thinking? Are you right? Let's see. It is Be God. Fair play to you, Mark, and loads of other people getting it right as well. Message in as well. Only girl in the world. Tune from Megan. It is. You're not lying.
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0: latest from Sunny Federa, teaming up with Becky Hill to Say Something on Beat 102, 103. And sadly, that's all my time for today and for this week. Thanks for listening in. Thanks for keeping me company for the week. If you are en route to Electric Picnic, enjoy. If you're at nothing for the weekend, enjoy. And I'll talk to you very soon. Time, plenty to come on Beat over the weekend and today. Chris Ward here from 6 p.m. for your throwback party, and in the meantime you've got 6 minutes until that cash machine call. Lydia's going to take you through it on Beat Drive. A hit mix ready to go with Prosper and Clooney for your mind. Have a good weekend, stay safe, and I will talk to you from 11 a.m. on Monday. Good luck. Bring the
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1: At three, I'm Dana. There's been an increase in the number of people accessing emergency accommodation. The number of people homeless in July was 17,527. That's up 45 on the previous month. Over the 12 months since July last year, the number is up more than 9%. The Taoiseach has described the extension of temporary cuts to excise duty on petrol and diesel as a breathing space for families and businesses. The Dáil this afternoon voted in favour of extending the cut for a further 2 months, with plans to return it to the full rate on a phased basis from November. The cut is worth 32 cents per litre of diesel, 27 cents per litre of petrol, and over 7 cents per litre of green diesel. A number of samples have already been submitted to the HSE drug surrender bins at Electric Picnic. Four bins are located on site at the festival in County Laois as part of the HSE Harm Reduction Initiative. Drugs submitted are quickly tested in an on-site lab to identify any new or dangerous substances. Warnings are then posted on the Electric Picnic app and on screens on site. The HSE's Nikki Killeen explains how it works.
2: People put it into the bin and then that drug is moved to our lab, which is on site. They do a really quick analysis. So we're able to know, our volunteers are so up to date with everything that's circulating. So when they have chats with people, they're able to say, well, look, we know this about the MDMA today. We know that this could be an alert. And we're able to, I suppose, put a picture together really quickly about what's happening at the festival. And we're also linking with the medics. So if people are presenting, say, linked with a pill or a powder and it's leading to some cases, we're able to then communicate that with the public.
1: And musicians from Ireland and further afield will be tipping their hats to Dolly Parton in Waterford this weekend. The 31st annual Dunmore East Bluegrass Festival celebrates the genre of music inspired by Irish trad and folk music, as well as African American jazz and blues. Bluegrass music originated in the Appalachian region of America, where Dolly spent her early years. Aveen Fallon, production manager of the festival, says the weekend will also include other related genres.
3: We have bands from the UK, obviously Irish bands. We have a band coming from Sweden this year. Two guys coming all the way from Wales. They're brothers, called Lonely Mountain Music. This festival is bluegrass, folk, country, Americana, skiffle, rockabilly. It's all tied in together. And this is the kind of music that Dolly Parton grew up listening to. And hopefully we will have a little bit of a tribute to Dolly, because, of course, she released a bluegrass album.
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1: First, the golf. Cassandra Alexander remains at the top of the leaderboard at the Women's Irish Open. She signed for a second round of 66 to leave her on 15 under overall. Canis Screen is in a 5-4 seventh, leading the Irish charge on 5 under par. Anya Dunnigan has dropped a shot but has done enough to make the weekend action. Lauren Walsh faces a nervous wait to see if she'll make the cut on level par. Elsewhere, Anna Foster is level through 8. Olivia Miafee is 1 over after 5 holes, while Leona Maguire and Annabelle Wilson are both on 2 under. Moving on to soccer, the Louth Derby takes centre stage in the League of Ireland Premier Division this evening. Drogheda United welcome Dundalk to Sullivan and Lamb Park for an 8 p.m. start. Before that, there's 3 games down for decision from a 7:45. Bottom side Sligo Rovers make the trip to Bohemians. Galway United welcome Shelburne, while second place St. Pat's can chop Shamrock Rovers' lead at the top to just 1 point if they beat Waterford. Waterford manager Graham Coughlin says Pat's present a difficult challenge.
6: Pats are a very technical team. They're physical as well, so they can do both sides of the game really, really well. They're a football club, a football team that will be searching for silverware, probably in a different ballpark. We're probably looking to survive. We're probably looking to push on. We're probably looking to improve.
1: Across the channel then, Crystal Palace take on Man City in the league from Premier League rather from 8 p.m. Celtic say they're shocked after a decision to force them and Rangers to play their next Scottish Cup matches behind closed doors. It follows fan disorder at last season's quarterfinal at Ibrox after Celtic defeated their Glasgow rivals in a penalty shootout. The club described the sanction as disproportionate. And finally to Gaelic games, Michael Boland has stepped down as manager of the Waterford Camogie team. In a statement, the county board says the decision was reached amicably after both sides agreed it was the right time to change.
5: Weather with Kilkenny Silver, the perfect jewellery gift in 300 stores nationwide and at kilkennysilver.com.
1: A mix of clouds, sunny spells and scattered showers this afternoon. Highest temperatures of 19 to 22 degrees.
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7: Hi there, I'm Sho. The first look at the final series of Emily in Paris has been revealed. The sixth season of the comedy drama starring Lily Collins in the lead role arrives on Christmas Eve. Emily swaps Paris for Greece for the finale of the Netflix show, with viewers wondering if she'll get back with her ex, Gabrielle. The Vardy's family reality show is reportedly on ice, with talks ongoing about whether they'll be back on our screens. The third parter for ITV tracked the couple as they settled abroad with their five children and reflected on their life back home. A source has said from the family's perspective, there are no plans at this exact time for the Vardys to return for a second season. And finally, Alan Carr and Paloma Faith appeared in the Celebrity Traitors UK last year, and they've been reunited. According to reports, Alan is set to recruit Paloma for his panel of wildcard detectives for the new series of The Masked Singer, which begins filming next month. For your latest celeb fix, check us out on socials at Beat 102-103 or come hang out with us back on Beat Breakfast Monday morning from 6. I'll chat to you then.
0: 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Leitham.ie.
8: Right, let's take a little look at the traffic in the southeast for this Friday afternoon. Waterford City, Cork Road backing up heavily right now. If you can try and avoid it, please do. It's bumper to bumper the whole way in through Kings Meadow to Ballybricken and Ballytruckle areas as well. The Quay as well is also chock-a-block at the moment. In Carlow, Tullow Street, avoid Pollington Little and Staple Road if you can. There's gridlock reports trying to get down to Tullow Street, so again, try and avoid if you don't want to be stuck in the car. You're listening to Friday's Beat Drive. I'm Lydia, kicking off the show this 3:07 p.m. with Prospa and Clooney. 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

0: Abrams with Look at My Life here on Beat 102 103. Closing out your first hit mix of your beat drive this Friday afternoon. The weekend is just about here. I'm going to get you home nice and settled, all in time for the weekend. Is it electric beginning time? Are you heading up for a bit of festival, last summer festival jaunt of 2026? Or are you going to have a very quiet one? Maybe you're doing the Bluegrass Festival in Waterford. Maybe you have other plans. It is Friday. We do like to find out what everyone's up to at the weekend. So let me know. 085 102 9103. And before we get going with another tune, got some Charlie XCX and The Weeknd on the way. But it's a special hour because it's Cash Machine Friday. And we are about to find out who the 200K is going to be landing with. Not just yet, a couple minutes away. So let's do it. Let's prep.
1: Summer Cash Machine.
0: 200K up for grabs. The lines are closed. You can't enter. There'll be no get yourself entered in. Not today, not from me, because you had every opportunity to get yourself in the mix of potentially getting your hands on that 200K today. We are just moments away. Barry Dunn, he's stretching out the fingers. You know, he's getting his dialing fingers ready to ring your number, hopefully. But we are going to find out just after 3:30 who is today's lucky winner. I'm absolutely sweating already. It's the time of the day where I'm like, oh my God. Like, can I just say, if you've entered, will you please, for the love of God, put your phone on. Put it in front of you. If you're in work, tell your boss, tell whoever is minding you that you need to take this call. It's very important. Tell if you've got customers, if you've got clients. If you're in the car, pull in now for 10 minutes. If you're about to leave somewhere, don't go anywhere just yet. If you have to pick the kids up from school, tell them they'll have to wait. Just make sure that you get your hands on that cash machine call. 5 rings is all you get. If you don't answer within those 5 rings, that's it. They'll move on to the next caller and that will be it. Your money is gone. But if you do answer the call in those 5 rings, you get the 200K. And not only are you getting this €200,000 tax-free, you're also getting it deposited into your bank account within the same hour. It's, listen, and also we'll be cheering you on for the rest of the day and probably for the next week as well. Right, okay, we'll get a tune on. Amble is up next while we wait. Who wins today's 200K on the Beat Cash Machine?
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0: 103, you're listening to Beat Drive with Lydia. We're going to keep it going with the tunes while we await that cash machine call. 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Charlie XCX and The Weeknd up next.
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0: 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You're probably wondering, where is the cash machine call? Somebody's not answering the phone. They're going to go again. Make sure you have the phone turned on, and we're going to get another tune on while we see who it's going to be.
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0: 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Summer
1: Cash Machine. Oh my goodness, the time has come. We are about to find out who is going to get their hands on the 200,000 euro. If you've entered, turn the phone on. You might be in luck. All right, deep breath. In through the nose, out through the mouth. Right, Barry, I think we're ready. Let's find out who's about to win the 200,000 euro on today's Cash Machine.
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2: Our latest winner, Katie, was on her tea break when she won the biggest cash prize ever given away on Irish radio. And there's no slowing down around here because we've got another big one packed up and ready to make someone's year. If you've entered since last Friday, keep a close eye on that phone. We're making this call right now. And you do need to answer within five rings. You'll also need to tell us today's winning amount.
0: One ring. Two rings. Three rings. Four rings. Five rings.
2: Whoever that was should have answered, but it does mean we're going to call somebody else. Right now, keep that phone handy.
0: One ring. Two rings. Three rings. Four rings. Five rings.
2: People are very busy this afternoon heading down to EP, so we will phone somebody else right now.
0: One ring. Two rings.
3: Hello?
2: Hello, happy Friday. This is Barry Dunn phoning. Thank you for answering. It's the Cash Machine call. How are you?
3: I'm good. How are you?
2: I'm fantastic. Who are we talking to?
3: Eve,
2: it's an absolute pleasure. How was summer for you?
3: I was alright, just working loads.
2: Let me ask you this, what part of the country are you in today?
3: I'm actually in Derry.
2: Very good. Would you like us to make the summer for you?
3: Oh my, I can't believe this. I cannot believe this.
2: Do you ever think it would happen?
3: No. I know, we joke about it all the time. We're always playing, me and my friends. I can't believe this.
2: Okay, well, we might be about to find out what Eve and Derry is going to do with her cash machine winnings. How much is in there right now, Eve?
3: Oh, God, hold on. I'm panicking. Oh, it's 200,000 euro.
2: It's correct, Eve. Congratulations.
3: Oh, my God.
2: Eve, it's become a reality. Come here. Who are you there with at the moment? You're obviously working, so there's a gang of people with you?
3: No, I'm on my own. I was shopping. I was getting some boots for a week. Oh, my God.
2: Who are you celebrating with this evening?
3: Oh, everybody. I've actually got my father-in-law's 70th birthday tonight. I can't believe this. You're not taking the hand out of me, are you?
2: We are very real. When's it going to be reality for you? Is it when the money hits your bank account?
3: I don't know. I'm in shock. I broke a mirror yesterday. And now I won in the cash machine.
2: The winning continues with our summer cash machine. Be here after five to get the new cash amount, and we could be calling you next.
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0: Drive. 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You know it's a hit. Yeah. Beat Throwbacks
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0: Rhymes with happy. That's your throwback this air. But what about something new?
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0: She's back, but she's bringing Irish Star for this new single. It's the one and only Peggy Goo. This is Whoa Man on Beat Drive.

0: brand new single from Peggy Goo and Ira Starr. That one is called Whoa Man here on Beat 102, 103. You're listening to Beat Drive with Lydia. Loads still to come on the show with you till 6 this afternoon. Plus, if you want to find out the exclusive run at what will be happening next week for Katie Taylor Fight Week, I have it all to come. And some of it is open to the public. If you meet me back here in just a mo, I'll tell you all.
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19: At four, I'm Dana. There's been an increase in the number of people accessing emergency accommodation. The number of people homeless in July was 17,527, up 45 on the previous month. The figures also show that there's been another increase in homeless children. The Taoiseach has described the extension of temporary cuts to excise duty on petrol and diesel as breathing space for families and businesses. The Dáil this afternoon voted in favour of extending the cut for a further 2 months, with plans to return it to the full rate on a phased basis from November. The cut is worth 32 cents per litre of diesel, 27 cents per litre of petrol and over 7 cents per litre of green diesel. A number of samples have already been submitted to the HSE drug surrender bins at Electric Picnic. Four bins are located on site at the festival in County Laois as part of the HSE Harm Reduction Initiative. Drugs submitted are quickly tested in an on-site lab to identify any new or dangerous substances. Warnings are then posted on the Electric Picnic app and on screens around the site. And the first episode of the new Traitors Ireland season airs on Sunday. A new group of faithfuls will compete to win €50,000 while also trying to figure out who among them are traitors secretly working against the group. Over 500,000 people tuned in to watch each episode of season one last year. Previous winner, Watford's Vanessa Ogbonna, says she still gets recognised in public to this day.
20: Are you Vanessa from The Traitors? And unfortunately, I can't do this thing where I say no, but a lot of people haven't really liked that. But for me, it's just a bit of crack. Like, I end up telling them it is me, obviously. But I think I get noticed more from my voice than I do from my face. I think more time I get noticed when I'm with Owen.
19: The latest news updates are on our website, beat102103.com.
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19: First to golf, Cassandra Alexander remains at the top of the leaderboard at the Women's Irish Open. She signed for a second round of 66 to leave her on 15 on under overall. Hannah Screen is in a tie for 7th, leading the Irish charge on 5 under par. Anya Dunnigan has dropped a shot but has done enough to make the weekend action. Lauren Walsh faces a nervous wait to see if she'll make the cut on level par. Elsewhere, Anna Foster's level through 8. Olivia Miafi is 1 over after 5 holes. And Leona Maguire's 2 under through 9, while Annabelle Wilson's 3 under as she starts the 7th. To soccer then, finally, Watford head to Dublin for a face-off with St. Pat's in the Premier Division this evening. Kickoff there is at 7:45. Across the channel, Crystal Palace take on Man City in the Premier League from 8.
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19: mix of cloud, sunny spells and scattered showers this afternoon, some turning heavy. Highest temperatures of 19 to 22 degrees. I'm Dana, more in an hour.
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1: In Tipperary, if you're on the N24, some major delays being reported passing right down to the town centre. If you can, avoid Father Matthew Street, Tipperary Road and Main Street. Reports coming in also that they're currently locked up with this time, typical peak time congestion. Wexford, it is Carriglone and the Newtown Road that are seeing massive delays heading inbound. So again, if you're heading in that direction, please do take note. To Kilkenny, big delays heading towards the usual suspects, McDonough Junction and Hebron Road. Circular Road is also a little bit busy right now. We're kicking off a new air of Beat Drive. I'm Lydia, but this is Hugh Gale and Alternate. It's Moving to the Sun, a new hit mix on Beat.
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lot of bad things that they wish and they wish and they wish and they wish and they wish and on me. Yeah. Ay, ay. She say, do you love me? I tell her only partly. I only

0: is Mr. Niall Horan with Taste So Good here on Beat 102, 103. You're listening to Beat Drive with Lydia. Friday afternoon, driving you home, getting you home on your commute, whether you're in the car, maybe you're on the bus or the train, or maybe you're en route to Electric Picnic. Whatever is happening, we'll bring the bus for the next little bit anyways. A text came in there from Casey who said, "Hi Lydia, can you give a shout out to me and the girls? We've travelled all the way from South Kilkenny. We're on our way to Electric Picnic right now and we are absolutely freaked out because all we've been looking at is videos on TikTok of people being washed out of it. It was a bit of a washout last night. A prayer, many prayers, candles lit, the whole lot to anyone who was there last night and had to survive. I don't know who it was, but somebody had a TikTok up. You know, in your algorithm as you're scrolling, you get through. Somebody had a TikTok up. They were like stamping inside the tent and there was like a good inch of water in the tent. I couldn't. It's not for me. If there's not a hotel in walking distance, I'm not going. That's the way we're gone. Right, let's get a bit of goss on.
1: All the gossip.
2: Right on the sauce, yeah. Yeah, that's it. Give me the goss on Beat.
1: All the gossip. The fix.
0: A lovely way to kick off the weekend and get us ready for one of the biggest weeks next week in not only sport and history in Ireland, but boxing history in Ireland. It's going to be an absolutely insane fight week for the Queen of Ireland, Katie Taylor, who has a historic event, her final bout of her career. She's fighting Flora Pili in the most iconic venue that we have, Croke Park in Dublin, Ireland. 82,000 tickets sold. And absolutely, it's the stuff of dreams. We only dreamt about this moment. I can't believe it's finally going to come to fruition. It's going to be a fantastic week. And if you are going, then you know what? Try and go for the fight week as well. Try and get an event in to help you build up the atmosphere ahead of Saturday night. But if you haven't got tickets for Saturday night, a couple of weeks ago we brought you the exclusive news that RTE are going to be bringing it free to air. So that means that you'll be able to catch it on probably any entertainment venue. Any home will have RTE, you'll be able to watch it live. But if you didn't get a ticket, if you're not one of the 82,000, then maybe you still want to be involved in it. Have I got a fight week schedule for you? In association with Aiken and Matchroom Boxing, of course, with Eddie Hearn, one of the industry's biggest and best promoters backing Katie for her entire professional career. But they have released a fight week schedule. Tuesday, kicking off September 1st at 4 p.m, there's going to be a main event press conference at the Helix in Dublin. On Wednesday, that's September 2nd, there's a public workout at the Helix. So that'll be all the fighters, Katie Taylor, doing a little public workout, meeting fans, taking pictures, the whole lot. On Thursday, there's two different events that'll be happening. At 1 p.m, there's an undercard press conference, which unfortunately isn't open to the public, but you'll get that on the social medias. At 6 p.m, there's a small talk live in association with Paddy Power. Ticketed only events, so head over to matchroom.com for more information on that. Friday, September 4th, it is the official public weigh-in at Trinity College in Dublin. That's going to be open to everyone. Absolutely incredible scenes. If you know anything about weigh-ins, it's going to be absolutely brilliant. And then Saturday, September 5th, it is fight day. And you can kick it off with a fight day 5K at Ellenfield Park with a load of VIPs, boxers, maybe some special guests, and the one of only, of course, Eddie Hearn as well. And then the show begins at 4 p.m. Saturday, September 5th at Croke Park. The gates are open at 4 p.m. and the prelims will be on then. We're looking at about 10 p.m. for a ring walk for Katie Taylor, with the main broadcast starting at 7 p.m. And like I said, it is going to be free to air if you haven't got a ticket, and there's going to be global streaming on DAZN as well. Absolutely brilliant. I'll keep you posted all week on how we get on, and of course I'll be bringing you all the news live from Croke Park on the Saturday as well. Right, we'll keep it going with tunes. Keki Kid and Easy Does It is up next.
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0: Marco and Punctual, the trio, bringing you Generation Love here on Beat 102, 103. You're listening to Beat Drive with Lydia. It is Friday. Lots of Electric Picnic videos and little voice notes and bits and bobs coming in. People packing up, people already on the way, tuning in, enjoying the tunes, which is always, well, always a good thing for a Friday afternoon. If you're going to Electric Picnic, it looks okay out there. The sun is shining, but I'd probably pack a welly. I'd say you'll meet a share or two over the weekend, but have an absolute ball if you are heading up there. Probably will have FOMO by tomorrow afternoon. There you go. A little bit earlier on the show, we're talking about Katie Taylor. Fight Week just announced. Big schedule from Matchroom, DAZN and Aiken Promotions ahead of Saturday week's Croke Park event. 82,000 people, not only people, fans, big fans of boxing, big fans of Katie Taylor, ascending onto Croke Park, a historic venue here in Ireland. And the texts are coming in. One came in from Sarah in Wexford. It said, "Hi Lydia, my daughter is 8. She's had a Katie Taylor poster on her wall since I can remember. Win, lose or draw, we wouldn't miss history for the world. Hon Katie." Absolutely buzzing. There you go. Like, I mean, I have shoes that are older than 8, and there's kids out there that are like already fans of Katie's. Absolutely brilliant. Liam, who's in Tipperary, said, "Lydia, a busload of us from the one of the boxing clubs here are heading up. Atmosphere in Croke Park is going to be absolutely electric. She's done more for Irish sport than anyone else in history." And also, safe travelling to everyone heading up from the sunny southeast. Absolutely. Do you know what? You'll have to mute me next week because I will probably have a little shed a tear at some point across the week. I'll be on air Monday to Thursday, and then I'll be leaving you on Friday to go up. But I'll try and get some live bits from all the goings on up there. I'm very excited. Right, okay, we keep going with the tunes. Shakira and Burner Boy up next. Die Die, the new one from them.
1: One, two, three. Oh yeah, it's Killian. 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

0: everyone. That is Coldplay, Ahead Full of Dreams, here on Beat 102 103. You listen to Beat Drive with Lydia. It is Friday afternoon, 4:50 on the clock. We've been talking this air about a huge, massive, big week next week for Katie Taylor. Her final bout, her saying goodbye to her loyal fans, the Irish public, and to boxing and to sport, the whole lot. Croke Park, Saturday week. The texts are still coming in. We're talking about, if you're going, fantastic. You're one of the 82K. Brilliant. If not, you'll get it on the telly. It's going to be live, free to air. And also, there's loads of stuff happening throughout the week in Dublin by way of press conferences and open workouts and weigh-ins and all that kind of stuff. Head over to Aiken or Matchroom or DAZN online and you'll see everything. Text came in from Michelle in Carlow, who said, "Hi Lydia, we'll be heading up from Carlow Town first thing Friday morning. Leave it early to beat that horrible traffic. But after securing tickets very last minute, it felt like winning the lotto. What an icon she is. Let's bring home all those belts, Katie, and keep them home." Absolutely. Listen, it's going to be an absolutely fantastic night. I'm very excited. Right, we got a tune on while your texts are still coming in.
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0: She's back. It's a brand new single. She's got nearly 2 million followers on Instagram, but in terms of global success, she's just on the cusp, but I think this single might do it for her. It's Adela. This is Ain't in LA on Beat Drive.

0: called Ain't in LA here on Beat 102-103. Join me back here in just a moment. Final hour of the show coming up, taking you home on this Friday afternoon. You listen to Beat Driving. 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
14: At five, I'm Dana. The junior transport minister says the government is considering tougher prison sentences for motorists caught driving the wrong way. It follows a series of incidents, including the M9 crash earlier this month, in which five teenagers were killed and four other people seriously injured. There has been a 32% increase in reports of wrong-way driving on Irish motorways so far this year. The number of people missing in the flash floods in Nepal and Tibet is nearing 2,000. More than 500 are known to have died in the disaster, and authorities are monitoring two lakes for risks of further flooding. Entire villages have been wiped out and thousands of people displaced. The action gets underway on the main stage at Electric Picnic shortly. Jade opens proceedings in Stradbally, followed by Zara Larson, Somber and Lewis Capaldi. Weather conditions have been mixed with dry and sunny spells this afternoon before showers arrived this evening. Alan O'Reilly from Carlow Weather says rain is expected to return in the early hours of tomorrow morning.
15: It will turn quite wet again, and that will last probably until early afternoon on Saturday, but it will begin to brighten up again for late Saturday afternoon and Saturday evening, and things will improve again.
14: The first episode of the new Traders Ireland season airs on Sunday. A new group of faithfuls will compete to win €50,000 while also trying to figure out who among them are traitors secretly working against the group. Previous winner Vanessa Ogbonna from Tremor in Waterford says she still gets recognised in public to this day.
16: Are you Vanessa from the Traitors? And unfortunately, I can't do this thing where I say no, but a lot of people haven't really liked that. But for me, it's just a bit of crack. Like, I end up telling them it is me, obviously. But I think I get noticed more for my voice than I do for my face. I think more time I get noticed when I'm with Owen.
14: The latest news updates are on our website, beat102103.com.
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14: To go first, Canna Screen sits on 5 under par after her second round of the Women's Irish Open. She's the best Irish golfer in the field so far, but still 10 shots off the leader, Cassandra Alexander. Anya Dunnigan has slipped to 2 under, but is still well above the cut line. Lauren Walsh will have to wait and see if level par is enough to make the weekend action at the K Club. Anna Foster's 2 under with just 2 holes left to play, while Olivia Mahaffey has slipped to 3 over. Meanwhile, Leona Maguire's 4 under through 14 and Annabelle Wilson's 2 under as she makes the turn. Finally then to soccer, Waterford head to Dublin this evening to face St. Pat's in the Premier Division. Kickoff there is at 7:45.
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14: A mixed bag this evening with sunny spells and scattered showers. Some of those showers turning heavy also. Highest temperatures of 19 to 22 degrees. I'm Dana. More in an hour.
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20: Right, taking a little look at the traffic in the southeast at the moment. If you're in Waterford City, reports coming in that the quay is still chock-a-block, and if you're heading up around Newtown, please take note that there is a bit of a delay heading out towards the Inner Ring Road as well. Kilkenny, Hebron Road, McDonough Junction also causing a little bit of bother with people crawling along. O'Callum Road and College Road filtering into the N10. The usual heavy queues building up onto the Kilkenny Ring Road. If you're in Carlow, the N80 is coming in as very, very heavily backed up out towards O'Brien Road and Barrack Street as well. And finally to Wexford, Carriglone and Newtown Road are seeing a few delays. It is the final hour of Beat Drive for this week. And for your Friday, kicking off with a new hit mix, it's Cat's Eye. Go, this.

0: is called Less Than a Lover by the one and only Jennie. You might know the name from Blackpink. It's her new hit solo single. It was released in the last couple of weeks there on Columbia Records, huge label to be associated with. And it's going to be the lead single for her 2026 three-track extended play, which is called Fallen Angel. Produced and programmed by Tyler Spry and Kashmir Cat. Apparently, she co-wrote all the lyrics and side alongside her writing team that included Bebe Borelli and Jelly Dorman. They're Christian names. Oh my goodness, absolutely amazing. We're going to keep on moving. More tunes coming on. Prosper and Clooney, Role Model and Lady Gaga. It's all on the way next on Beat Drive.
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2: It is the time that you've all been waiting for. 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Congratulations to Eve Quigley, who was in Derry. 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We are ready to make your end of summer with 305,000 euro. 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And remember, that entry has to be in by Friday, 3 p.m. September 11th. Cash machine will then randomly pick an entry and it could be you we're calling. Answer within five rings, tell us the prize amount and the cash will be yours. 305,000 euro. It's your new cash machine total. 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

0: One of my favourite Lady Gaga tunes, that is The Edge of Glory. We haven't seen her in a while, El Gaga. Hopefully she's writing, recording, or imagine a tour. Imagine she came to Ireland next year. Listen, we probably would have heard about it right now if she was, but we'll settle for some new music, Gaga, or even maybe a new film, a new acting piece. We just love Lady Gaga, don't we? Right, okay, keep moving. Let's go into the next one. Olivia Rodrigo with Drop Dead is up next on Beat Drive.
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3: In Ishka Aaron, Tomijic Laren Taraila, Huskradawa Yenever, Lienra Ishka Naharan, Kunsalahra Ishka Todlan, Savalcha, Agus Untiafa Hintu. 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
1: 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Picture this with one drink here on Beat 102, 103. But I think it's time we got some brand new music on. 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
1: 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This one is called Brand New Chanel's. 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

0: Beat 102, 103, closing out another Beat Drive week here on Beat 102, 103. Thanks so much, everyone, for your company throughout the week, getting you home nice and safe on your commute and having the crack while we're at it. Have a good weekend. If you're going to Electric Picnic, be safe on your journey. Have a good one, and we'll catch up on Monday, or probably maybe Tuesday or Wednesday if you're festivaling it. But for everyone else, we'll catch up on Monday. Be back at 3. Have a brilliant weekend. Enjoy it, and I'll catch you then. Bye-bye.
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17: At 6, I'm Dana. The junior transport minister says the government is considering tougher prison sentences for motorists caught driving the wrong way. It follows a series of incidents, including the M9 crash earlier this month, in which 5 teenagers were killed and 4 other people seriously injured. There has been a 32% increase in reports of wrong-way driving on Irish motorways so far this year. Minister Sean Canny met Gardaí and representatives from the Road Safety Authority today and says longer prison sentences are among the measures being considered.
18: The legislation or the proposals coming from Justice is something that will be talked about with our officials next week and with the Attorney General. So there's no point in saying what it will be like, but I think it's important that the sentences are longer in jail and that there is also, I suppose, an attitude that we will not tolerate this type of behaviour.
17: There has been an increase of 45 in the number of people living in emergency accommodation. It brings the total to 17,527 for July. Simon Communities Ireland is criticising the lack of political urgency around the homelessness crisis. The action has gotten underway on the main stage at Electric Picnic. Jade is opening proceedings in Stradbally, followed by Zara Larson, Somber and Lewis Capaldi. Weather conditions have been mixed, with dry and sunny spells this afternoon before showers arrive this evening. Alan O'Reilly from Carlow Weather says rain is expected to return in the early hours of tomorrow morning.
19: It will turn quite wet again, and that will last probably until early afternoon on Saturday, but it will begin to brighten up again for late Saturday afternoon and Saturday evening, and things will improve again.
17: Every household in the country is set to receive an emergency preparedness booklet. The National Be Emergency Ready campaign launched today, encouraging people across Ireland to equip themselves for emergencies and periods of disruption. Storms, blackouts, flooding and water outages are some of the situations households are being asked to prepare for. Traders Ireland returns for season 2 this weekend. Siobhan McSweeney is back hosting on Sunday and welcomes 24 new contestants to Slane Castle. Last year's winner, Tremor's Vanessa Ogbonna, says people found the Irish version of the show to be more authentic.
20: All the international versions, people kind of go in essentially playing a game or trying to emulate something that they've seen before, but none of us had an idea of what it would have been. So we kind of just went in there just fresh, and you can kind of see that in the way we're all acting. A lot of times not really understanding the game a little bit and getting carried away with different distractions and all. So I think that was the biggest difference for us, but also it was just very Irish.
17: And a festival celebrating the music of the Appalachian region of the US takes place in Waterford this weekend. The 31st annual Dunmore East Bluegrass Festival will have free gigs across several venues in the seaside village. Aveen Fallon, production manager of the festival, says Dolly Parton, who grew up playing bluegrass, will no doubt be remembered.
21: We'll be tipping our hat to the late Dolly Parton. We'll be hearing from bands from all over the country, and everything is free. That is what is amazing about this festival. It's across 4 different venues, and there's bands playing constantly over the weekend. Folk music has never been as popular as it is, with bands like Kingfisher and Amble really bringing it to a new audience.
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17: First to rowing, Mags Cremin and Zoe Hyde are in the water as they go for gold at the World Rowing Championships. They're in the women's pair final in Amsterdam. Earlier on, Fintan McCarthy and Fiona Murtagh booked their place in the men's and women's single sculls semi-finals respectively. To golf, Canna Screen sits on 5 under par after her second round of the Women's Irish Open. She leads the home charge but is still 10 shots off the leader, Cassandra Alexander. She fired home 7 birdies in her last 12 holes. Anna Foster and Anya Dunnigan appear to be safe. They're 1 and 2 under respectively. Lauren Walsh will have to wait and see if level par is enough to make the weekend action at the K Club. Leona Maguire's finished 2 under par while Annabelle Wilson's 2 under midway through the back 9. Rory McIlroy is 1 under after a mixed start at the Tour Championship. The Masters winner started the day 6 shots off the lead but now faces an uphill battle to close the gap on front runner Min Woo Lee. The Australian is 8 under par. And finally to soccer, Watford head to Dublin for a face-off with St Pat's in the Premier Division. Kickoff is at 7:45. In the Premier League then, Crystal Palace welcome Man City to Selhurst Park with that one kicking off at 8.
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17: It'll be wet tonight with isolated thunderstorms also possible. Lowest temperatures of 11 to 15 degrees.
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25: Hi there, I'm Show Love is Blind. UK has confirmed plans for its season 3 reunion episode, dropping a teaser clip too. The latest run of the Netflix reality show wrapped this week, confirming which couples say I do at the altar. It's now been announced that the anticipated reunion will drop this Sunday at 9 p.m. on the streamer, which teases shocking revelations, fiery confrontations and emotional reunions. And finally, the Celebrity Traitors UK has triumphed at this year's Edinburgh TV Festival Awards. It's taken home 2 prizes, one for Best Entertainment or Reality Series, while Best TV Presenter went to Claudia Winkleman. The second series of Traitors Ireland hits our screens this weekend. For your latest celeb fix, check us out on socials at Beat102103 or come hang out with us back Monday morning from 6. Chat to you then.
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27: 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Welcome. It is Friday night. Welcome to the weekend. It is Throwbacks with Chris till 10.
0: 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Your music now.

0: Shanks and Bigfoot. Sweet Lake Chocolate. Love it. Friday evening on Beat. Welcome to the weekend. How are you? It's the Throwbacks Party with Chris. Sweet Lake Chocolate. We're here till 10 tonight, warming up your Friday night. You know the drill. 085 102 9103. If you want to say hi on WhatsApp, choose a tune. Let me know what you're doing for your Friday night. Derek was on to us during the hit mix there. Chris, we're getting ready for a pizza night in Thomastown tonight. Give us all a shout, will you? No problem at all. That's Lydia and Emma and the dog, who I don't think got a mention in the pic, did he? Oh, yeah, I did. Luna. Sorry, I did. Apologies. And Jer as well. I hope you're having a good time. And Friday night wouldn't be Friday night, according to Ronan, if I didn't play some Max Graham and Yes, Owner of a Lonely Heart. Yeah, I'll sort that out for you in a bit. And I got the Basement Jacks mix of Missy Elliott and For My People next. Let's go! Hey, it's Chris. Every Saturday from 12, we bring the biggest tunes for your Saturday afternoon on the Big Saturday here on Beat. Well, my party people left. Whether you're driving across the southeast, working away, or just getting ready for your Saturday night out, you can join us from 12 for a bit of crack and all the big tunes on the Big Saturday here on Beat.
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0: 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Cash machine.
1: Yeah, the summer is closing out, but the cash machine is back and hotter than ever with a seriously massive guaranteed prize after we gave away a load of money today.
2: I cannot believe it.
3: Okay, well, we might be about to find out what Eve and Derry is going to do with her cash machine winnings. How much is in there right now, Eve?
2: Oh, God, hold on. I'm panicking. It's 200 euro.
3: Is correct, Eve. Congratulations.
2: Oh, my God. I'm gonna burst out crying and she's going, oh my God! Oh my God! Some random woman's hugging me. I broke a mirror yesterday. And I won in the cash machine.
1: That's a lot in 30 seconds, isn't it? First of all, she said a random woman is hugging me, and then I broke a mirror yesterday. Congratulations, Eve. We've reloaded, and there's 305,000 euro waiting to be won. 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

0: Justin Bieber's What Do You Mean on Beats Friday night. Welcome in the weekend. Shout to Kieran on a WhatsApp. How are you, sir? I'll dig that out for you. Some Avicii coming up on the show, no problem at all. And Lee later on as well. And then after 8, we go clubby. I'm looking for your suggestions. House, trance, techno. We'll get them on after 8 tonight on the show. I got some Paramore and Hayley Williams still into you coming up.
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6: Hey, I'm Dana. Day one of Electric Picnic is well and truly underway. Jade is opening proceedings on the main stage in Stradbally tonight, followed by Zara Larsson, Somber and Lewis Capaldi. Weather conditions have been mixed with dry and sunny spells this afternoon before showers arrived again this evening. A festival celebrating the music of the Appalachian region of the US takes place in Waterford this weekend. The 31st annual Dunmore East Bluegrass Festival will have free gigs across several venues in the seaside village. It will include bands from around the world playing bluegrass, country, Americana, folk and other related genres. Aveen Fallon, production manager of the festival, says Dolly Parton, who grew up playing bluegrass, will no doubt be remembered.
8: We'll be tipping our hat to the late Dolly Parton. We'll be hearing from bands from all over the country, and everything is free. That is what is amazing about this festival. It's across four different venues and there's bands playing constantly over the weekend. Folk music has never been as popular as it is, with bands like Kingfisher and Amble really bringing it to a new audience.
6: Kim Bay in Mayo has been named as Ireland's top destination for a scenic autumn getaway. The Strand on Achill Island has beaten iconic landmarks including the Cliffs of Moher and the Giant's Causeway in the Irish Beauty Spot Index compiled by travel insurance company Compare Northern Ireland. The rest of the top five are Curraghclough Beach in Wexford, Slieve League in Donegal, the Marble Arch Caves in Fermanagh and Glenveagh National Park in Donegal. And tomorrow morning will be cloudy and wet with widespread rain, heavy at times. The rain will gradually clear for most areas, though, through the afternoon, with some brighter spells developing. Highest temperatures of 15 to 17 degrees.
0: Yeah, it's just after 7, Friday evening on Beats. Got some MVP on the show after Paramore and Hayley Williams right now. This is Still Into You with Beats.

0: Only sound you will hear is the beating of my heart, and we will and have some sweet pillow talk. I'm bombastic, tell me fantastic. Don't remember boxes as a Mr. Rowe.
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0: Hey Brother from Avicii, Friday night on Beat. It's your official weekend warm-up. We're here till 10. Beat Anthems follows then between 10 and midnight. And then tomorrow night from 10, Darren Rice is back on the Saturday Selection. Brand new house and techno for 2 hours from 10 p.m. tomorrow night, and then the Saturday Selection after midnight. Loads of tunes across the weekend here. It's 20 past 7, 085 102 9103. If you want to say hi on WhatsApp, I've got some IIO this hour. I'm going to get you on some Anne Lee as well, I promised. Deirdre text a while back, and Milk, Ink and Water. Walk on Water is next.
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0: Stanley's two times Friday night on Beat. It's old school on the Throwbacks party till 10 tonight. Jerry was on to us looking for Sonic, yeah, after 8. No problem at all. I'll sort you with that. I got some IIO coming up as well on the show. It's coming up.
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0: Friday night on Beats, warming up your weekends over the next 60. I've got some Sonic on the show. I'm going to get you on some Fragma. I got Basement Jacks, Faithless. I got the Far Too Loud mix of an absolute classic from NAPT. It's going to be mine. And some Darude coming up next on Beats.
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12: This week I talked to a woman who is the epitome of that saying that the Leaving Cert doesn't define you. 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
0: Yeah, it's just after 8. Let's do it. 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

0: tune, isn't it? Sonic on Beats, and it feels so good on this Friday night. Hope you're well. Ready for the weekend. Siobhan checking in a while back on WhatsApp. Chris, give us a shout out, will you? It is Lisa Hayden's 27th birthday this weekend. Looking forward to a big one. We're making a two-nighter of it. Waterford Bound tonight and then Kilkenny tomorrow night. Good stuff. Crossing borders of counties and everything. That's how you do it. Happy birthday, Lisa. Hope you're having a good one so far. I'll get some ATB on for you this hour. No problem at all. I've got some Faithless and Fragma coming up.
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Craig and Cliona and Nigel and Laura all checking in Clonmel this evening. How are you? Shout to a separate Laura in Gorey as well. Good shout on the tune as well. I got some Tamper for you this hour. Fateless on the way as promised as well after this. I love this, one of my favourites. This is the Far Too Loud mix of NAPT, Peo De Pete. This is going to be mine on beat.

light I find in sight. 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I can't get no sleep.

0: Still a classic, isn't it? Faithless and Insomnia at Beat 102 and 103 on this Friday evening. From 10, we got Beat Anthems, and 6 p.m. tomorrow, we kick off your Saturday night with loads more Beat Anthems as well. That's the plan every weekend here on Beat. I've got a trance classic from Sean Tyus on the way. Ian was on, looking for that. Good shout. Absolutely, a drop on the way for you. And some Maloko next. Let's go! Hey, it's Chris. Every Saturday from 12, we bring the biggest tunes for your Saturday afternoon on the Big Saturday here on Beat. Where my party people at? Whether you're driving across the southeast, working away, or just getting ready for your Saturday night out, you can join us from 12 for a bit of crack and all the big tunes on the Big Saturday here on Beat.
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6: Look, I'm not going to tell you I found the one in a week. That'd be a lie. I went on a few dates that were fine, forgettable. And that's dating, isn't it? 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Go dating doesn't

Don't Stop. ATB on Beats. That is Don't Stop. Friday night across the southeast. This is the throwback party. Planet Funk and Sash on the way. After Drop, this is Sean Tyus at Beats.

0: Superman Lovers and Starlight of Beats Friday evening. Sounded pretty good on beat, right? I've got some Groove Armada in the next 60. Bass Hunter. I got another trance gem from Marcel Woods coming up. Some Culture Beat from the 90s. Chemical Brothers. All coming up. Stay there.
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0: Rosie Gaines on Beats. Smooth vibes to your Friday night. Closer than close. Throwbacks till 10 this evening. Warming up the weekend. Marcel Woods on the way. The Trance Energy theme. Advanced. What a tune. Love it. That's coming up. Got some Culture Beat this hour as well. Crystal Waters coming up as well. And Infernal next.
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2: 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It's Ma Lame. It's Ma Lame.
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0: Culture Beat and Mr. Vane on Beats. Quarter to ten on this Friday evening. Shout to Ross in Kilkenny this evening. Simon checking in Enniscorthy as well. Looking for some John Gibbons. Anthem, search out after 10. Lie to Me is definitely on the show, I know that much. And I got some Robert Miles and Children next.
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0: Crystal Waters, Gypsy Woman. 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

0: songs ever to drop in a set. It's Dizzy Rascal, Bonkers on your Friday night feed anthems, kickstarting your weekend. It's Ava Summers with you. But if there's anything you want to hear, let me know what it is. It's 085-1029-103. Got some MK and Crystal on the way after Jazzy High On Me plays next.
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0: Rewind.
1: It's Craig David teaming up with Artful Dodger. Rewind here on your Friday night beat anthems. And if that's your vibe, Old School Sunday is the place for you. Chris Ward plays tunes just like that on a Sunday. And sure, what else would you be at on a Sunday anyway? Got some PS1 on the way, but first, bringing it closer to home, playing Irish with Marty Guilfoyle and Jessica Brown.

0: Summers with you. I've got some Mall Grab on the way. Saw them over the summer and they were unreal. Just the Way You Are plays next.
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2: Described as the Irish Kate Bush, Keir Lawless has released a song about the battles nobody sees. It's called Battlefield

There was a time not so long ago where that was played so frequently in every nightclub. It's Lana Del Rey, Cedric Gervais, Summertime Sadness on beat. It actually was played so much that the Chainsmokers referenced it in Selfie. I think the line was something like, it's not even summer, why does the DJ keep playing Summertime Sadness? Something like that, because it was all the time. All the time. Right, I have got some Sigala on the way after this. It's Coulter. It's called Trapped on Beat.

0: Rachel was on looking for that. Nina Sky, Move Your Body. 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I feel like that just absolutely puts me in such a weekend mood. I've got more tunes in the next hour. I've got Jax Jones in the mix and I've got Moving to the Sun next.
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0: It is 11 o'clock on a Friday evening. It's Ava Summers with you on your Friday night Beat Anthems. I've got some Jax Jones lined up and on the way after this. Turn up.

guys are on a comeback tour. Did you know that? I only discovered it recently. Swedish House Mafia, Save the World from the year 2011. Got some Cyril on the way. But first, this guy is taking the world by storm at the minute. It is Silva Bumpa.

0: Roger Moore. It is Dahul Meter at the Love Parade here on your Friday night Beat Anthems. Got loads of tunes coming up. Got some Sigma coming up. Got some Haven coming up. And I've got some Ultra Beat lined up and ready to roll next.
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0: looking for that one. He said he is out in the garage doing a few bits, looking for Delirium with Silence. You are listening to your Friday night Beat Anthems. It's Ava with you. I've got a few more spaces, I suppose, for tunes that you're looking for. Let me know what they are. 085-102-90-103. Jamie was on looking for some Deadmau5. He said himself and Erica are out in the car and they loved Deadmau5. Honestly, I used to be such a Deadmau5 fan and I had completely forgotten about them until just recently. Got some Becky Hill on the way next, though, with more, more, more. 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

0: Fresh with Flashdance, wrapping up your Friday night beat anthems with me, Ava Summers. I will be back with you tomorrow afternoon from 3 p.m. keeping the tunes rolling on your Saturday. But Aidan Darling, tour our toga buggy or don't. It's your weekend and it's up to you what you do with it. I'll talk to you tomorrow.
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15: 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I just realised there, you jinxed me yesterday, right?
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15: And it was...
14: The toilet, the overnight toilet thing. So I didn't like to send it to you. I showed it to you and you went, send that to me.
15: I know, but you jinxed me. So basically, if I haven't said it on the show before, I think I have a very weak bladder. And even though I stop drinking liquids past 6 o'clock, like I wouldn't generally, weekdays, I'd limit liquids.
14: That's awful that you have to limit yourself.
15: Honestly.
14: Can't even have my waddy at 8 o'clock.
15: Sorry, taking two is the right answer. Brendan Doran and Bennett's Bridge, movie madness, well done. But back to my bladder.
14: Yeah.
15: I just can't. So you showed me that of the...
14: It's a picture, it's a cat, obviously. And it's that thing at 2:37 a.m. when you wake up and you have to go to the loo and you decide you're going to go, but what you're going to do is you're going to keep your eyes closed, because if you open your eyes, that means you're awake and you won't go back asleep.
15: It's
14: so
15: over.
14: You're kind of walking through with your eyes eyes, like just a like 97% closed, just a tiny it's gap over. So you don't walk into anything. Yeah. And I sent her that video, and obviously you've had an incident.
15: 12:57 last night, I woke up and I looked at my clock and I went, it's another roughly four and a half hours. Yeah. And as much as I would like to think that my bladder would be able for that,
14: you'll never go back to sleep properly.
15: So I did the thing of closing my eyes, and it took me, I don't know how long it took me to get back to sleep, but when I did get back to sleep, I had a horrendous dream.
14: Okay.
15: And the dream, I know I'm not allowed, you know, one of the things that was banned 5 years ago when I started on the show, I'm not allowed to talk about
14: dreams.
15: But wait, I tell you what I did in my dream, lads. I'm not telling Niall, I'm just telling you because he doesn't want to know. I gave out the address of somebody who had messaged in the show live on air.
14: It's in the rule book.
15: It's illegal.
14: Like. Yeah.
15: It's illegal.
14: It's in the company handbook.
15: And I freaked myself out when I woke up. I was like, that is the worst part. Like, that is horrific. Like, how could I do that? Mm. And not only did I give it out, I gave it out on, like, Celeb Fix, which is our showbiz roundup.
14: That's a really weird place to mention it.
15: Anyway, that was my dream and that was my night. How are you this morning?
14: I'm good. The big news on Beat Breakfast this morning is that we're both back in shorts. And I know you might think that's madness with the rain overnight.
15: I'm supporting you.
14: I didn't copy you. I'm supporting you.
15: I don't think you were going to wear it before.
14: She texted me at about 8:30 last night saying, I'm back in shorts tomorrow. And I was just like, I looked when I woke up. I saw it's going to be up to 23 degrees. There's going to be sun by about 10 a.m. And it's going to be a warm day. And so the legs are back out. And I have to say, the tans are holding up okay.
15: And one thing I will say, like, for anybody traveling to EP, including our gorgeous producer Amy this morning and our friend Tamsin, it is going to get sunny. So, like, don't despair if you're sitting in the car and it's lashing and it's dark. It's going to be okay.
14: It's just putting up a tent with the wet grass is going to be the pain this morning. I'm sorry now.
15: But is it not better to have to do that than be sleeping in it last night?
14: Yeah, that's true.
15: Can I ask you a question, though? Tell me the truth now. Tell the truth. Did you plan on wearing shorts before I sent you that message? Now, please, don't lie.
14: Does it matter?
15: I'll know if you're lying.
14: Does it matter?
15: Yeah, I think, I think you
14: just want to be a trendsetter,
15: yeah,
14: don't you? Even though you're here like a sailor today. I didn't.
15: I
14: didn't actually intend until this morning at like 6:21 when I got out of the shower.
15: Yeah,
14: and
15: I
14: went, show is right. Put the shorts on.
15: Shake my hand. We're off to a good start.
14: Go.
15: Friday, come and get us.
14: All right, it is Friday. That means last round to beat the bomb with the Domino's up for grabs. Cheese or no cheese battle. Friday game show and a little.

0: Vicar, and that's Share the House from Big Breakfast, 12 minutes after 7. Aoife, welcome back to
1: us. Good morning, how are you?
0: Missed you all week.
2: We're good, Ellen, we're good. How are you?
1: I know, I had that dose that's going.
0: Gosh, we all have the dose. That's, yeah, it's a good, terrible dose
2: going around. It kind of did, like, I think I started it.
0: Mm.
2: Sorry, babe.
0: No, that's sad. I think,
1: yeah, but you got it over the weekend, so you didn't even get the benefit.
0: I got it last Friday on when we were in Paris.
2: And then it kind of went and it came back.
0: Came back strong again.
1: Why did you have it again?
0: Well, yeah, it's just this, I just...
2: It's been very phlegmy this week.
0: I'm very phlegmy, and I'll probably have it for another week because I'm going out this weekend, so that'll set it back now.
2: No, but you need
0: days.
2: To take some vitamin C.
1: A good tonic.
0: I must go down and get a refill on the tonic.
2: What was that time? Remember I went out and got you a tonic because I was so worried about you. What was that?
0: Yeah, I was very low. My heart was low. Now, there is some sad news, Aoife. You did miss the pizza party yesterday.
1: Pizza party?
0: Yeah, I'm really sorry. It was a great party, wasn't it?
2: I made a speech.
0: She made a speech and she cried. Party. We had a pizza party. And there was fizzies.
2: No, sorry.
1: I love a pizza party.
2: I know. It was for Imrose and there was a couple of people not here today.
0: Rachel and Amy weren't here today. And
2: yesterday. And then, like, we also... Actually, it was really good crack. I'm not, like, trying
1: did
2: to
1: Did you
2: give,
1: have G-dips?
2: Yes.
0: Yeah, I love dips. Yeah,
2: and
0: a lot of fizzies.
2: He caved on
0: really,
2: the fizzies.
0: He really went all out.
2: He's been exceptional this week. He really has. He's really
1: well,
2: shown
1: look,
2: up.
1: I'm happy for you anyway.
2: Yeah. Mm. And I made a speech.
1: Mm. What was in your speech?
0: And then she cried. She cried at her own speech.
2: My speech was just about like a couple of things that
0: it
2: are...
0: It was about what a great work crew we are.
1: I knew it was going to be that.
0: And then she looked at a couple of people in the room who were leaving and that's when the tears started.
1: Oh, you actually cried. Oh,
2: I got really emotional. Mm. And that's not even the real leaving.
0: No.
2: Like,
0: no.
2: That hasn't even happened yet.
0: No, left yet.
2: Anyway,
0: let's do this.
3: Niall and Show, waking you up on Beat Breakfast. I'm making like a
2: So we sat down round table. Also, in your absence, Darlene, we went into the big office and we just bounced ideas and we tried to make this show as good as it possibly can be for you listening and for us here as well. And we wanted to bring you along for the ride. So we've been playing Phil's birthday game since before Christmas and we just decided we wanted to add a little bit of a layer of Jeopardy.
0: Bit of spice, bit of Jeopardy, bit a bit more fun. And I just want to say in advance as well, we have some new games next week for you who are going to be blown away.
1: I was going to say, it's not because I usually beat you at this game that you changed it.
0: Nothing to do with that.
2: That wasn't a factor at all. Yeah. But what we will say is, next week is going to be so much fun. I can't even wait to come to work on Monday. Mm-hmm. Like, Monday, it all kicks off. Yeah.
0: Okay, so basically, here's what's happened. Normally in Phil's game, you play against me, and then the winner goes and plays against somebody else.
1: Yeah.
0: That's not happening this week. It's just you playing round one on your own, okay?
1: Okay.
0: And you're going to have a score at the end of it. The score is going to be the gap between your guess and the right answer. And we've taught the five of them up, okay?
1: I'm lost already.
0: Don't worry, it'll all make sense. She's sick.
1: It's just like my brain monkey.
0: So let me give you another example. If you say that I am 25, but I am 29, then it's 4 points. You're four out. So you're trying to get the lowest amount of points over the five of them.
2: Oh, now the lowest score wins, basically.
0: So you will have a score at the end, and then somebody will come on and try and beat your score by getting a lower score.
1: And then what happens if you guess the right age?
0: Then it's a
2: you
0: zero.
2: You don't get any
0: that's
2: points,
0: good.
2: So that's good. Lowest points
1: That's a really
2: wins.
1: Silly question that I said out loud.
2: No, it's okay. It's the start of something new. And
1: I'm a verbal processor.
2: Yeah, it'll take a week or two.
0: Yeah. Okay, so you're going to get five celebs to start with. Play along at home.
2: And also, just on the back of this, we do need somebody to play. And, like, obviously, it is the first time playing it like this. So we would love you to play. Yeah. Birthday emoji 085-1029-103. You know you're too soon.
0: They'll all want to get in on this when they hear her score. And it all makes sense. Right? So let's do the round one. Go for it.
2: Aoife, your first celebrity this morning, you don't have to pick a number between 1 and 5.
1: Oh, I used to love that. Why? Because I used to do it Oscar Ilga.
0: No, it's just a waste of time.
2: Everyone that trolled me, it's over. Saoirse Ronan, what age is she?
1: Saoirse Ronan is 33.
2: Okay. So I can tell you she is 32, which means that's
0: 1 point.
2: 1 point there.
1: Okay. I was going to say 32, but I just thought, I bet you she's 33 soon.
2: Okay, I'm just double checking that, because I do. Okay, your next celebrity this morning is Will Smith.
1: Oh, the Fresh Prince.
0: Yeah. He's around a while.
1: Now, this is a story all about how my life got...
2: He's kind of quiet of late on the back of, like, all that Oscars stuff, and, you know, like...
0: Just laying low.
2: Yeah.
1: I'm going to say... I think that Will Smith is 58.
0: Okay.
2: She's good. It's not quite there, but it's 57, which means
0: wow,
2: just one point.
0: Point.
2: You're good at this. Well, we knew that anyway. This is going to be hard for the person who goes up against
0: you.
2: You
0: ruined it by being too good.
1: I don't know where I got that one out of. I was kind of comparing it. I was like, okay, that was the late 80s, early 90s.
2: Yeah, you were kind of working back process. Okay, your next celebrity is Van Morrison.
1: Have I told you lately that I love you? EP this weekend.
0: Is he playing EP?
1: This weekend.
2: There's no one else above you.
0: Very angry man.
1: I know, but like, it's kind of like,
2: my life with
1: if you don't see him now, when will you see him?
2: Yeah. Take away my
1: I think Van Morrison, I think he is, I'm going to say, I think that he is 82.
2: He's my trouble, that's what you do.
1: I don't think that doesn't come across as an angry song to me.
0: Mm. No, the songs aren't angry. He's just very angry.
2: Very close. He's 80. So you've only lost 2 points there. That's
1: so
2: excellent.
1: He's, okay.
2: Okay, no, you're doing really well.
1: He was born then in 19... What?
2: Oh, I don't know.
1: 1946?
2: Irrelevant.
0: Yeah.
2: Your next celebrity this morning is Zendaya.
1: Oh, yeah. Okay.
2: Yeah, 46.
1: Yeah. Zendaya is... I'm going to say that Zendaya is 30.
2: She's very, like, in the ballpark.
1: What is she?
2: 29.
0: 1 point again.
1: Is she actually 29? Oh, come on now, Shona.
2: Fact check. Well,
1: I just know that I kind of thought that she was a year older than me, but I could be wrong.
2: No, she's 29.
1: Is she? When is she 30?
2: No, she is actually 30 on Monday or Tuesday.
0: But today she's 29.
2: I can't. Sorry, Aoife. I'm sorry, but the rules are the rules, all right?
0: Yeah.
2: Okay.
1: Okay.
2: Your last celebrity this morning, I'm going to give you, because you said that you realised there was a practical magic too, I'm going to give you Sandra Bullock.
1: Mm. That's a hard one, isn't it?
2: She looks like she was at the premiere of Practical Magic 2 and Niall was like, she's unreal.
0: No, I've changed my mind. She was on the one show last night. The whole face is big. It's like Michael Jackson's face. I swear to God, I was watching her on
2: the
0: one show.
2: You never say that to
0: anybody. I always thought Sandra Bullock stunning. Like,
2: she is stunning.
0: Yeah, I know she's not stunning, but I was blown away on her on the one show. Yeah, absolutely.
1: I watched Miss Congeniality 2 weekends ago.
2: Such a good movie.
0: Not two. One is great.
1: Well, yeah. The first one.
2: Yeah.
1: I just said it was 2 weekends ago.
0: Okay.
1: Sandra Bullock. That came out in 2000 and she was probably about 30 then. So, I'm going to say the Sandra Bullock is around the same age as Will Smith. I'm going to say that she is 57.
2: No, you'd be a bit out there.
1: Would I?
0: Oh, good.
2: She's 62.
0: 62?
1: No way!
0: Yeah. 5 out.
2: Okay, so what's the score?
0: So, Aoife's score this morning is 10.
2: So you've got to score less than 10 to win Phil's game. You've got to be... I think that's... You lost a few points on Sandra. It's because she looks so young.
0: Mm.
2: Okay, so there is a couple of entries in there, but would you like now, on the back of that and seeing how it works and just bringing a bit of jeopardy to the game here this morning, would you like to play a birthday emoji to 085-1029-103?
0: We'll give you some goodies just for coming on air, but you want the pride of winning,
2: it's
0: and you got to get less than 10 closer to the ages than Aoife did this morning.
2: And our producer Amy is fighting for Phil's birthday game merch, but that is in the works. She's fighting for it. She is fighting for it. So if you were to win this morning, you might get it in a year.
0: Okay. Right, like a normal prize. 085-102-9103. Come and have a go and take on Phil's birthday game.

0: Matai coming to Ireland next week. It's Animal at Beat Breakfast. Right.
1: Niall and Show, waking you up on Beat Breakfast. Make it like your
0: birthday. All right, Eva got 10 was her score in Phil's game this morning based on how far away she was from the actual ages. And taking her on this Friday morning is Tina. Good morning.
2: Good morning.
3: How are you, Tina?
2: I'm good. It's Friday. Thank God.
3: Yes, you're dead right.
0: Where are you and what's planned for today?
2: I'm just on the way to work. I've just pulled over there. Plans are is to finish as early as possible and do nothing for the weekend.
3: Oh, nice. Lovely. Oh, are you going to take it to the couch, Tina?
2: Oh, absolutely.
3: And what
2: absolutely.
3: Are you, what is happening on the couch? What are you watching? What are you eating?
2: Oh, eating... Not too sure yet. Depends on what the husband makes.
0: Okay.
2: And watching, we're in the middle of watching a thing called The Rookie.
0: Okay.
3: Oh, is that on Netflix?
2: It's a bit. It's some of it is on Netflix and the rest of it is on Now TV.
0: Okay.
3: Oh, okay.
0: Okay.
3: Well, sounds like the perfect weekend, yeah. Darling. This is a good start.
2: Absolutely.
3: Okay. How are you on celebrity birthdays or ages?
2: I'll tell you when we're finished.
0: We'll find out.
4: Wikipedia. My theory is the more that you like searching people on Wikipedia, the better you are at this game.
2: Yeah. That's it, yeah.
4: Like, yeah. I can't sit down and watch a movie or something without, like, searching people on Wikipedia.
3: I'd never do that.
0: I
3: Google them to see what they...
2: You Google and see what they're in, then you get engrossed into... different things, so.
0: Okay, let's get to it. First
3: Tina, let's start with you this morning, and we're giving you a sports star. Roger Federer.
0: Ooh.
3: Tennis player.
2: Okay.
3: Are you a tennis fan?
2: Absolutely not.
3: Okay. Absolutely not. Okay. What age do you think he is?
2: I'm going to say maybe 38.
3: He's 45.
0: Ooh.
3: Tina, he's a bit older. Yeah, he looks good though. Okay, your next celebrity this morning, a movie star and a kind of action actor. It's Jackie Chan.
0: Oh God.
2: He's around a while.
0: Yeah, he's old.
3: Yeah.
2: I'm going to say he's probably late 60s, early 70s. Maybe 72?
3: He would be maybe exactly 72.
0: Unbelievable. Go on, Tina.
3: Okay, your next celebrity this morning, on the back of the news that they're coming back to the UK, or they've come back, I should say, Prince Harry. What age is Prince Harry?
2: He's in his 30s anyway.
0: Okay.
2: Prince Harry. Is he 30?
0: Oh,
3: jeez, he's been around.
2: 29?
0: No, colder.
3: I'd say it could be game over, Tina, if we don't pull it back here.
2: 33.
0: I'm just thinking, like, 1997, when his mom died and he was in that parade, was he about 10?
4: If even, I'd say.
2: So he would be in his 40s then?
0: I'd say he might. I'd say he might.
2: 41, 42.
3: He's exactly 41. I'll take it, Tina. Phenomenal. I don't know how you got there.
0: Process of deduction.
3: Okay, what age is the legend and Irish superstar that is Katie Taylor? Playing that big match
0: That's
3: game
0: soon, isn't
3: September.
0: It?
3: What day is it?
4: 5th of September. Yeah. Park.
0: Yeah. Next week.
3: Next week.
2: I think she's 29.
3: Oh, Tina.
0: No.
3: She's been around a long time, Tina.
0: Up a bit. She's been in the Olympics since...
3: She's finishing her career.
2: 35.
3: I mean, I'll have to take it, Tina, because, you know, people are listening, but she's 40.
0: 40, so, okay, five out there.
4: I know, that's what I thought as well. And then when I looked her up on Wikipedia...
0: Okay, we had it, yeah.
4: I was shocked.
0: One celeb left.
3: Victoria Beckham.
2: Now, she's...
3: You're just very kind, Tina. I think you're just very kind.
0: Taking the years
3: ages.
0: Off people.
3: I'd like to ask you what age you think I am as well.
2: We never ask a lady their age.
0: So the Spice Girls all were celebrating kind of significance around about now, weren't they? So in that ballpark, no?
3: Yeah, but like not.
2: She's
0: ballpark.
2: She'd be the 50 park.
0: I'd say she might.
3: So what are you giving us?
2: 50.
3: Okay, she's 52. But look, it was a very good guess. It was very, and it kind of like influenced your decision there, I will say. Unfortunately, I have to say, and Aoife's never allowed to play again because she's too good at the game. Aoife is actually triumphant this
0: morning.
3: It
0: was 14-10. So you weren't a million miles away. The Roger Federer kind of threw you a bit.
4: But Tina, can I just say, you got two people absolutely on the money. So that is...
3: Tina, we're getting messages in. Jay's the same. I asked Tina what age she thinks I am. So people love you, Tina. You're a popular listener.
0: Tina, enjoy the couch.

0: on stage at 9 p.m. tonight in Stradbally in Leash. Just after Zara Larsson, it's somber and my body isn't ready. If you're in the car on your way there this morning,
1: let us know.
0: We'll give you a shout out.
1: What's shaking here? Do you feel something? You're shaking the table. Stop. Why are you shaking the table?
0: Our Amy's on her way. She's been gone since early. Nearly there, I'd say, by now.
1: Yeah, I messaged her just to say that the weather was clearing and not to be put off by the rain. And she said they're halfway there and there's a clearing in the sky. So great. It's a good start. So best luck to all. We're thinking of you as you prepare to pitch tents and all the rest.
0: Goss is on the way and we need your help with a big vote. Stay with us. It's really hard.
2: All the gossip.
3: Right on the source, yeah, that's it.
1: Okay, even though it is, like, in my eyes, summer is not over. Like, I believe. No, hang on a second. I just want you to know that I'm working with you today on the meteorological facts, right? But I will say, just please note this. I do believe there is more to come when it comes to the fine weather. Okay, now over to you, main man. Music.
0: Okay. As you said, yes, we have hopefully a nice little Indian summer on the way and more better weather in September. But there's no denying it. It's the last festival of the summer. It's the last summer cash machine. And this is the last, you could call it, working day of the summer because it's September 1st from Monday. And one thing over the last 5 or 10 years that's become really important is the song of the summer. It's actually almost more important now than the Christmas number one.
1: That's a big statement.
0: What was Christmas number one last year? There you go. Thank you. I rest my case. Nobody remembers Christmas number ones. They're boring nowadays.
1: Who was it?
0: I don't know. So, the song of the summer is important because it defines your summer. It is the soundtrack to your summer. And it's that one song that was just always there on the road trips with your mates, at the festivals, when you were getting ready to go out. Those happy summer memories of that song. So today, between now and 10 a.m, we're going to try and find the song of summer 2026. So what happened was, we sat down as a group in the canteen yesterday and it turned into a very heated argument, I have to be honest with you.
1: Not really, and Noel got very annoyed. Because people were throwing songs out that were a year old.
0: Yeah,
1: he wasn't accepting.
0: Doesn't count. Like, it has to be somewhat like about this summer, released this summer. A song that was released, like, for example, I adore Rain Me In. It's been number one for 19 weeks. It's not really a song of summer 2026 because it's been around so long.
1: I know, but
0: I could say it's a song of 2026, summer.
1: I think you're going to find this is a struggle because people's perception of what the sound of summer sounded like is so personal. But anyway, on with what you have to do.
0: Okay, so what we did is I've narrowed it down to four, but it's not restricted to these four songs. They're just the four songs that kind of came up in conversation yesterday. Yeah. Maybe you think it was something else. So let's work our way through these four songs, starting with this big country song of summer, Ella Langley, Shoes in Texas.
1: I like that one.
0: Song number two, the dance

0: So,
1: okay, you are in control here. You have the power. I'm going to put this up on our Instagram and you can vote on the poll, or you can WhatsApp us 085-102-9103. As Noah said, you can pick another song. If there's something else that screams summer 2026 to you, then you can put it in the mix.
0: Kieran's just been on with Prosper, Free Your Mind. Another good shout.
1: Give me a bit of that.
0: No.
1: No, come on.
0: I can't. You know,
1: people
0: I can't.
1: Are listening and they don't know what it is. Just
0: they
1: sing
0: do.
1: It.
0: It's on the A-list at the moment. So if you don't know us, then you're not listening to Beat.
1: I am listening to Beat. I'm sitting here. Come on, just give me a bit.
0: I can't sing it. It's a dance rappy song. Okay?
1: Free Your Mind.
0: There you go. We're getting annoyed again. Anyway.
1: This has caused great consternation in the office, so we need to try and put it to the public.
0: Yeah, and just put it to bed.
1: Yeah,
0: and then we can all move on with our lives, okay? Song of Summer 2026. We're going to get a poll up on our Insta story. Please go vote or add your own song. And we're going to announce the result before 10 o'clock this morning. And as I said, put it to bed. That's it. Done and dusted. Right?
1: The public will have their say.
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2: Beat breakfast replay.
1: Just as I said that, and I look out the window, I can see a clearing, a brightness that was not there when my alarm went off at 4:30 a.m. It was very wintry, but the sun is going to shine today, all right?
0: It's the sun
1: shine.
0: Will never settle.
1: On the love I have for you. And in the morning, it's going to be a beautiful day.
0: Yeah.
1: It's going to be stunning. So if you are on the way to Stravalley this morning, it's going to be fine.
0: It's going to be grand putting the tent up.
1: Yeah.
0: Don't stress.
1: Good morning and welcome. Actually, look, on the back of that Kingfisher little nod there, we must mention that if you head over to our Instagram page right now, you can vote for your song of the summer.
0: We're trying to definitively decide what was the song of summer 2026, and we need your help. We've got a few options up there. You can also suggest your own. What kind of suggestions are coming in, show?
1: There's no suggestions.
0: Oh, isn't there?
1: I could lie.
0: Okay.
1: I thought they're just voters. They're just votes.
0: They?
1: I won't.
0: Okay, good. They're happy with our choices then.
1: I'm not going to lie. Oh, sorry. I'm wrong. I flicked down. I'm wrong, Niall. I'm wrong. I have some answers for you.
0: Yeah.
1: Do you want them?
0: Yeah, give us a couple of...
1: Three.
0: Yeah, three. Good start.
1: No, the Larry was on.
0: Yeah.
1: Larry, bless him.
0: Bless him.
1: The name is wrong, but we know what he means. On a train back to Boston.
0: Boston, Stella Lefty.
1: But he's talking Stella Lefty, Boston. Slater Dan,
0: yeah. That was a big tune in the summer.
1: And Danny, unfortunately, not going to accept this.
0: Don't annoy me, Danny.
1: He will come for you. All right, Danny. Danny K86. He said, ring me in, Sam and Olivia.
0: Great song.
1: Tell Danny what you need to know.
0: It's a great song, but it's out for 67 weeks. It's been number one for 19 weeks. It could arguably be the song of 2026, but not the song of summer.
1: I'm very sorry.
0: I'm sorry. It was out last June, 2025, Danny.
1: Danny, bearer of bad news this morning, all right? You can't have that as a song of summer 2026. It does not pass the criteria.
0: The threshold.
1: Let's play Beat the Bomb for the last time this week.
0: Right, come on. Let's do this. Let's get you some pizza. We're teaming up with Domino's, Carlo, Kilkenny, Wexford and Gorey and celebrating their latest promotion. Running till Sunday. T&Cs apply. And we've got our final €50 voucher. It has your name on it. But all you got to do is have a crack at Beat the Bomb. But if you get the highest score, and that often happens on a Friday, you'll be upgraded to the €100 voucher. So, are you up for the challenge? Do you want to take show on this morning on Beat the Bomb? 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

0: this week, teaming up with Domino's, Carlo, Kilkenny, Wexford and Gorey, and celebrating their latest promotion running till Sunday. Our final contestant this week is Michelle.
1: Hi, Michelle. Michelle, how are you?
2: I'm good, thanks. How are you?
1: Yeah, we're good. Michelle, how was your week?
2: Not too bad. Kids back in school, great week all around.
1: Did you have a good summer though, darling?
2: Oh, brilliant, brilliant. Yeah. My summer's not over yet. I'm heading off on holidays on Wednesday.
0: Oh,
2: so
0: Michelle, where are you going?
2: Looking forward to it. Where Turkey.
0: Turkey.
2: Oh. Yeah.
1: And who are you going with? Very nosy, Michelle. Very.
2: My husband and my two kids.
1: Oh, lovely. It's kind of nice to have something to look forward to like that, isn't it? Yeah. Have you checked the temperatures?
2: Yeah, and we had a good summer as well.
1: Yeah. We had such a good summer. Yeah. What are the temperatures looking like?
2: 33 or 35 degrees, I think.
0: Okay, hot enough.
1: She's hot. Okay, well, we are rooting for you here this morning. This is a nice little...
0: Can I just jump in? I have more questions.
1: This is very unlike you.
0: Michelle, have you all the clothes laid out on the bed yet?
2: Oh, they're packed and all.
0: They're packed!
1: You're packed?
2: Yeah.
1: Oh my, and even the kids?
2: No, they're boys, so...
1: And what about your husband?
2: No, they'll do it the day before.
1: Does he do his own?
2: He's not packed.
1: And do you share
2: He does his own, but it's not packed. No, you don't.
1: You're dead right.
2: No,
1: you're dead right. Now, what I do is we don't share a case either, but he's always under and I'm always over.
0: So you get a bit into
1: his
0: case.
1: He always comes to me very sweetly and says, "Sure, I've got a bit of room up on top there." Do you have that as well?
2: Well, I'm lightly packed for Turkey, you see, so I'm planning on coming back with a bit more. So,
0: oh, I'll leave a bit of space.
2: Yeah,
1: I know what you'll be coming back with. I get it.
2: Yeah.
0: Okay, let's do this, Michelle. Your final contestant this week. 12 is the score to beat. Wishing you best of luck. Let's do it.
1: Okay, Michelle, which Normal People star is reportedly screen testing for James Bond?
2: Tom Holland?
1: No, it's Paul Mescal from Normal People. What type of vehicle has a helm?
2: Pass.
1: That is a ship. In what county is the town of Kerr?
2: Tipperary.
1: Yes. In what card game would you find a royal flush?
2: Poker.
1: Is right. What singer left Take That in 2001?
2: Robbie Williams.
1: Yes. Tommy Sport is a range of clothing by what American designer?
2: Tommy Hilfiger.
1: Yes. What Irish city does the River Lagan flow through?
2: Oh.
1: No, it's Belfast. In which comedy movie does Will Ferrell scream the line, "I'm in a glass case of emotion"?
2: Oh, Old School?
1: No, it's Anchorman. What ex-member of Westlife was married to Kerry Katona?
2: Ronan Keaton.
1: No, Brian McFadden. What is the smallest planet in our solar system?
2: Pluto.
1: No, it's Jupiter. A team in the US, in what US sport traditionally consists of five players?
2: Baseball?
1: No, it's basketball. What colour is associated with envy or jealousy?
2: Green.
1: Is right. And what is the opposite of a predecessor?
2: Post-decessor?
1: No, successor. What animal are pearls found in?
2: Oh, dogs.
1: No, it'd be... What did you say?
0: Dogs.
1: What did you say?
2: Animal.
1: Yeah, what did you say?
2: Dogs.
0: Go home and check Ashley.
1: You know what? Actually, Ashley has swallowed a pearl earring of mine, so I'll get... No, I'm not going to give it to you. It's oysters.
0: Oysters.
1: Oh, that's funny.
0: We got five this morning, Michelle. We have got the €50 Domino's voucher. So you can have that to look forward to when you get home and you don't want to be cooking.
2: Oh, lovely. Yeah. Thanks a million.
1: Is there an issue with one of them?
0: There's issues with more than one, to be honest, this morning. Well, Mercury is the smallest planet. I think it's Jupiter, not the biggest, possibly. And the other thing is Robbie Williams did not leave Take That in 2001. He left in 1995. We are where we are.
1: I don't think it makes a difference to the overall score, but it just makes me a shambles, Michelle. All right, it just makes me a shambles.
2: Me too.
1: No, meet your sister, girl. Meet your sister. The difference between you and me is one of us is going to Turkey.
0: Yeah. Have a brilliant holiday. All right.
1: Bye. Love. Bye. Bye. Play Ronan. Ronan, who was once married to Kerry Katona.
0: There's a lot going on here this morning. Okay. It's been a long week for everybody. Okay.
1: Is the smallest planet. Robbie Williams left Take That in 1995, was it? Yeah. And what was the other thing I was going to say?
0: Words don't come easily,
1: is it? Ronan says the best when he says nothing at all. I have to say, it's been a while.
0: It's all right. It's okay. We're all friends here. We're all friends.
1: It hasn't been like a long week as in a hard week because we've had the best week ever. Pluto is. Which planet? They're all messed in different planets. How am I supposed to know what's going on here with the planets? Are they changing or what?
3: Wake up with your mates. This is Beat Breakfast with Niall and Show.
0: I don't even know how many planets there are anymore. They keep changing that too.
1: Oh, that's a planet. Like, this isn't a planet. Another planet in the mix. What am I supposed to do? I'm not asking any more planet questions on this show, to be honest with you, because it just goes against me. But you know what? The only thing that it does is it proves that you're there.
0: Yeah.
1: Because when I mess up, oh, pa-ping, pa-pow, pa-ping, pa-pow.
0: You never be lonely when she messes up.
1: No. It's good to have you back. Anyway, so we were deciding what to chat about on the show this morning, and it's Friday and it's back to school for a lot of people. And what did I say this was called again? I've actually forgotten. It was there's a national day for trying new sports. What were you going to say it was called? It's tomorrow, Niall. Tomorrow. I couldn't find anything for today. Today wasn't doing it for me.
0: It says it's just National Sports Day tomorrow.
1: Yeah, but I think I looked up something and it was like about trying a new sport for the first time, right? Yeah. You know the way, like when, particularly I think when you go to secondary school, you will find that you're going to try a new sport. Do you know what I mean? You're going into first year.
0: Do you think? School, I was inclined to try more things and then I gave up.
1: Yeah, but you see, in secondary, there's like clubs and stuff. Do you know what I mean?
0: Yeah, you're exposed to a wider range of interests.
1: Like I was fascinated last week. I was in Cathy Wex's house and she found a

0: I thought I'll choose the hockey.
1: Yeah.
0: And I'll tell you for why. Because the outfit is absolutely gorgeous. The white t-shirt, crisp white t-shirt, red pleated skirt, stunning knee socks.
1: No, the knee socks, yeah.
0: And that's what did it for me. Yeah. And I think there was even like a bandana kind of thing that you could put. I just thought as a look, it had it going on, right?
1: Okay.
0: So I made my poor mother buy me the skirt, the t-shirt, the socks, the bandana and the hockey stick. And I got out onto that pitch, right? And I, with the best of intentions, with hope in my heart that I could give.
1: You're going to look great, but you're also going to really be skillful.
0: Really, like, be able to nail this sport. And the ball is small, okay? And the stick is not massive.
1: But the stick's not scary if girls run at you with
0: a
1: stick.
0: I didn't really think about the stick.
1: Yeah.
0: I didn't really. I didn't get.
1: In the thick of
0: I was thinking about the skirt, to be honest. Yeah. I rolled it up. It was short. And I got out into the pitch, and there were some fine players out there, right? I won't name them because I don't want to, you know, but there were some fine players. Sinead, Claire, first names only, but like they were playing on that pitch. Lisa, they had the moves, it, like in and out. I don't know what you call it.
1: That looks like you're fencing now, but that's probably, that could be the issue.
0: But anyway, they were on the pitch and they knew how to hockey. All right. They knew how to play.
1: Yeah.
0: They knew how to get that ball in the back of the net. And I kind of ran in the opposite direction, to be honest with you. It was not what I thought it was going to be.
1: Yeah.
0: And therefore, after one session, I said, that is not my sport.
1: Yeah.
0: All right.
1: So what happened, the outfit and the stick and the
0: skirt? Stayed in my wardrobe for a while and like it never came out again. And I'm sorry to my mother, who I dragged down to Hoare's or wherever it was in Wexford to buy the complete kit.
1: Complete outfit.
0: Because it just wasn't my sport.
1: Yeah.
0: All right.
1: Okay.
0: And I had to give it up. And you have a similar story.
1: I have a few, but let's talk rugby. I come from a rugby family, went to a rugby school. Dad was a great rugby player. Brother was
0: pressure.
1: A great rugby player. So it came to me, I was about 7 or 8. It's time for Niall to play rugby.
0: Yeah.
1: So off we go and we buy the new boots. Oh yeah, look at me and my boots.
0: It's something about the costume, isn't
1: it?
0: The costume.
1: Yeah, the costume. And I went down for the first training session with kids my age.
0: Do you have a rugby jersey?
1: We didn't get to the stage of like playing a proper match. It was just training. So I just needed the boots to start with.
0: Yeah. So you got out on the pitch.
1: Out on the pitch, and then the first thing, let's learn how to scrum. Right?
0: Yeah.
1: And I thought, how hard can that be? Right?
0: Yeah.
1: And they made me the hooker. Right? So if you know how a scrum works, you
0: know,
1: it's like 3, 2, 1, and the hooker's in the middle.
0: Yeah.
1: And the job literally is, when the ball is thrown in, to hook the ball back to the lads behind
0: you. It's a big responsibility.
1: Big responsibility.
0: You're right in the middle of the, you're in the thick
1: three
0: of it.
1: Three heads
0: there.
1: Up against you, two on the other side, fellas with their arms everywhere. And the ball went in, and I just saw all these legs kicking and scrambling, and I panicked. I panicked and I kicked the ball away from me towards the other players.
0: No.
1: And at that point, I realised rugby was not for me. And the boots were put away.
0: Yeah. And were they new boots?
1: They were brand new boots that we'd gone down.
0: We both need to apologise to our families this morning. We cost you an awful lot of money. Can we find, is there anybody like who was in a similar situation that just did it once and has a story based on the fact that it just wasn't for
1: you?
0: You know, like the shortest time, a bit like the holiday yesterday, the shortest time that you've ever spent
1: at a sport.
0: On a pitch.
1: Particularly if you like show himself, went and bought the kit and all the rest.
0: We would like your stories this morning, and we would prefer if you could voice note us to 085 102 9103. Let's have a little bit of a laugh with this. Go on.

or a new sidekick. 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I'm a two-time point, no, I win. 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

0: course, National Sport Day. Try new sport is the suggestion. It's something we all do when we're younger, but we don't all take to the sports that we choose. I want to mention Shane, because I really feel this. I talked about it on the show recently. He said, I tried horse riding, but I'm really tall, and they put me on a Shetland, so my feet weren't far from dragging on the floor. Once and only, and I never went back.
1: I don't know, maybe just the horse was the wrong horse for you.
0: Well, I went horse riding because my mother liked the idea of me being horse riding, but I was scared of the horses. So I did it a few times, but I was absolutely terrified.
1: They are beautiful animals.
0: You don't walk behind them or they'll kick you. And I didn't like that, okay? So I didn't like the horses. They're beautiful animals, no issues, beautiful animals, but I just didn't want to be around them or on them.
1: Yeah, but they are beautiful. Sarah said, in the spirit of new sports, you should try dodgeball every Monday and Wednesday in De La Salle. All welcome. I said, I genuinely just thought that was for the movie. I didn't know people were playing dodgeball.
0: Brian, how are you?
1: What's the story?
2: Well, lads, how are you?
1: We're good. Now,
0: I wasn't expecting this one now to come in, to be honest. But I suppose,
1: we let you take it away, Brian. Bring us back. What age were you?
2: I'd say I was about 7 or 8, I'd say.
1: Okay. Very small.
0: Were you a fan of the Karate Kid movies?
2: I was. Yeah. I was indeed.
0: I can see where we're going here.
1: Okay. So you had an idea in your head that this would be the life for you, or you would be good at this, yeah?
2: I thought I was going to be like Daniel's son. Wax on, wax off, I thought.
1: Okay.
0: So off you went to the rugby club on Parnell Street where they were doing karate lessons.
1: Amazing.
2: They were. There was a karate club down there, and myself and a couple of my friends used to have this idea that we wanted to go down. So we said we'd go down, and I said it to my mother. Mm. And my mother sent my older brother, he's 4 years older than me, down to, I think it was like Elvery's on Michael Street.
0: Okay.
2: To pick me up a karate suit.
0: Okay.
2: So I thought nothing of it. Next minute he comes up and the karate suit was black and with a brown belt.
0: Okay.
2: I went off down to the rugby club looking normal, thinking I was looking normal. And everyone in the place had a white suit on me. And I had a black suit on me.
1: And was there an explanation for why yours was...
2: Oh, my brother thought it was hilarious.
0: All right.
2: My brother thought it'd be fairly funny to send me down looking looking like a clown.
1: Oh, you poor pet. So in you went anyway with your different colour
0: suit. Were you any good at it?
1: Yeah.
2: I know. Yeah, brilliant. I went down there once and once only, Niall, put it that way.
0: Okay.
1: What happened? Just wasn't for
2: you. I walked in and everyone else was in a white suit, and I was in a black suit.
0: He was humiliated.
2: And the instructor, Eugene Noblet, looked at me and he just said, "What are you at?" And that was my crashy career gone.
0: Oh, that's a shame.
1: You were a victim of circumstances when it came to what happened with your suit.
0: You should go back as an adult in the right suit and it might change everything.
1: Could be your sport, Brian. You could be missing out.
2: The comeback could be on.
0: The comeback hit.
1: Listen, up on your dreams.
0: Thanks for chatting to us this morning. Have a great day.
1: Happy Friday, hon. Happy Friday.
0: 8:33, cheese or no cheese on the way. It's 8:46, it's Friday, you know what that means. And just before we start, I look, complete transparency show. Complete transparency, cheese or no cheese. The records book has gone to shite. Okay, it's an absolute mess.
1: Your honesty.
0: The rules are still the rules. Jeez, but there's nothing gone in there for the last 4 weeks. I'm going to have to spend some time next week to update the record book. And don't look at me with a disappointed face. This is your first Friday here in how many weeks? 4, 5?
1: I didn't even look at you.
0: That's all I'm saying.
1: I looked away. I wasn't even looking your direction.
0: I can see you're disappointed in me. I can feel it. I can feel your eyes burning into me. Go on.
1: For taking annual leave.
0: 4 Fridays she wasn't.
1: We really are. What's that couple from
0: John and Mary.
1: Said? We are John and Mary this week.
0: It's my cold.
1: I think it is. It's fine, darling. It's fine. Summer is hard and we're out of routine.
0: Yeah.
1: And so we'll get back in the flow of things.
0: Now, it's an electric picnic special on Cheese and No Cheese for anyone heading to Stradbally.
1: Actually joined forces on the team this morning, and in fairness, you suggested this, and it's a really good shout. And weirdly, it reminds me of when Eve was born.
0: Really?
1: Because I used to drive around in the car to get her to sleep, and I used to listen to Beat, and this was one of the songs that was out. And it is the Lady That's Playing EP tomorrow night.
0: Tonight.
1: Zara.

0: choices. 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
1: Oh, you're going to win it.
2: Be happy for you.
0: It's 8:53 on Beat Breakfast. Good morning.
2: Good morning.
0: Happy Friday,
2: y'all. Happy Electric Picnic Weekend for all who celebrate, and happy inside the house on the couch for those of you who are just chilling for the weekend. And actually, just being back to school and stuff and back in a routine, like, you kind of we were chatting in the office yesterday, sorry I'm going on a tangent here, but Rachel was saying how she's looking forward to the weekends where it's like, you know, the Wheel is on telly on a Saturday night and Strictly's on and you can get a takeaway and you don't have to feel bad because it's winter. You know what I mean? Something to look forward to anyway, isn't it? You're not looking forward to be honest, we have a very busy
0: couple of months.
2: Now and Christmas is very busy for us.
0: Okay, no, it's time for results.
2: Yeah, sorry, I was trying to put off the fact that I'm a loser, baby.
0: I'm really surprised.
2: No,
0: at
2: I'm
0: the
2: not.
0: Volume of votes.
2: It's a good song when you played it. I was like, oh yeah, you don't hear it very often. And also, look, between you and the amount of stuff you've had going on,
0: snot is what she's trying to say.
2: The amount of snot you've had, you really needed a lift.
0: You needed a boost. Karen was on, and No Cheese Dare is one of my all-time favorite songs. 69% of the vote is Gorillaz.
3: It's coming up. It's there.